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12: Checking the freeways, Mitchell Freeway southbound, slow Hepburn Avenue through to Reed Highway. Freeway northbound at Rowley Road, then Farrington Road through to Leach Highway 2. Rowe Highway underspeed northbound at Tonkin Highway. Rowe Highway in both directions at the Greatestone Highway bypass. Tonkin Highway slowing northbound from Kelvin Road through to Hale Road. Tonkin Highway south out of Reed Highway. Little busy now on Langford Nicholson Road and Spencer Road intersection. 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
15: It's 17 degrees. Hello, I'm Jimmy Williams. Angus Taylor insists the Coalition's migration policy is budget neutral. It plans to bring net overseas migration down to 100,000 in the first 2 years of government. The opposition leader says costings will be released closer to the 2028 federal election.
16: I'll tell you why it's budget neutral. Because someone on a bridging visa or a temporary graduate visa typically is paying on average about $10,000 in tax. A temporary skill visa is coming in and making a contribution. They might be working in the construction sector. They're paying over $30,000 in tax.
15: A Queensland dad has been charged with killing his three-month-old son. The baby boy died in Ipswich yesterday after he was brought in last Thursday. A 28-year-old man will face court today in Brisbane. If you or someone you know needs support, contact 1-800-RESPECT. Two Perth beaches are reopened after a beached whale carcass forced them to close last week. Dangerous levels of E. coli were detected in initial tests at City Beach and Floreat Beach, but samples taken on Monday showed levels are now safe. The 13-metre whale was removed last Thursday after it attracted both sharks and big crowds trying to get a glimpse of the mammal. And doctors warn weight loss jabs pose serious surgery risks. Aussies are being urged to disclose if they use GLP-1s or unapproved peptides before surgery. It comes as a new study has found the risk of regurgitation or aspiration increases 11 times for GLP-1 users.
17: Woodside proudly contributes to those who inspire young West Aussies and supports local organisations. Invest in opportunities for Western Australians. Challenge accepted.
15: Day 3 of the AFL trade period gets underway today, with the Eagles still hoping to lure Jack Viney from Melbourne. List boss Matt Clark telling the AFL website he still hasn't made a call if he'll head west or join the Bombers.
18: No, he hasn't. Haven't heard anything on that yet, so hopefully in the next sort of 24, 48 hours we might have a bit more of an indication.
15: Cam Green has been ruled out of the first test against South Africa starting on Friday due to an abdominal strain he suffered during the one-day series. In domestic cricket, the Sheffield Shield season officially gets underway today with Victoria hosting South Australia. And in tennis, heartbreak for Alex de Minaur in the China Open final after being forced to retire injured. The Aussie handing the title over to Novak Djokovic following what appeared to be a groin injury. The Demon apologising to his supporters.
19: The people that are here and the people that are back home, thank you for all the support. It's been a great week and I'm sure there's plenty more to come.
20: Priscilla, Queen of the Desert, has had to extend its season due to popular demand. Opens Regal Theatre October 17. Last shows and tickets at Ticketek.
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15: Perth's weather, partly cloudy today, a top of 23 degrees. Showers tomorrow and 19 degrees, similar on Friday and 19 again. 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
22: So it's after 8. We're here till 9, which means we must be getting close to time to asking you to call, hopefully with last night's block word from Channel 9, so that you can put yourself in the running 9 times for $20,000 worth of premium ASCO appliances from Hart and Co. 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
3: 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I'm not too sure what a La Vida Loca is, but it sounds like something you could eat.
0: But you want it to rise.
3: You'd absolutely do. Congratulations, Michelle in Kingsley, who has the block word and therefore has 9 entries in the Blockbuster Kitchen Upgrade, where it could be you taking home $20,000 worth of premium ASCO appliances from Hart & Co.
0: How easy is that, Michelle? Just for watching the show and writing down the block word.
4: I know. It's awesome. I'm so excited to be in the draw.
3: I am excited for you. And you say you need a new oven. And I was saying yesterday, these new ovens these days.
0: They'll rise. You live in La Vida Loca.
3: Oh, my goodness. I was baking some salmon in mine the other night. And I thought, boy, do I swear the two pieces of salmon were different. I need one of these fancy new ASCO ones that does everything bar plate up for you.
4: Yeah, and I need a chef to teach me how to use it as well.
0: I don't know if they give you a Scandinavian chef as well.
3: We'll try. We'll see what we can do. Good luck, Michelle.
4: This has made my day. It's so good. Excellent. My day was so crap, but this has made it so good.
0: day making is what we're all about here.
3: All right. Have a great day. Have a great week.
4: Thank you.
0: See you, Michelle.
4: Bye. Thank you.
0: Bye.
4: Bye.
3: Make sure you are watching The Block from 7.30 tonight on Channel 9 to get the next block word. And your next chance to get in the draw today is after 9 with Macca.
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7: Keep in mind there's debris now in Padbury Mitchell Freeway North. That after Hepburn Avenue, the left lane is affected. Freeway southbound, slow Hepburn Avenue to Reed Highway. Freeway North, that at Rolley Road. Again, Farrington Road through to Leach Highway. A little busy in Balcatta, Reed Highway in both directions at Erindale Road. And Langford Nicholson Road and Spencer Road intersection. 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It's Christy with the latest Perth traffic.
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0: 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Good morning. This is Perth's Small Music Breakfast Show with Lisa and Russell. It's 26 past 8. It's amazing the things that can be found after so long. I mean, we recently, we were doing some renovations here at work, weren't we? We ripped off
1: found
0: the floorboards.
1: Found the old Coke can
0: with the 1984 LA Olympics logo on it.
1: Yeah,
0: one
1: made of the old out of a completely different material.
0: Yeah, the old steel cans.
1: Yes. Yeah.
0: Well, something else has been found that's even older than that.
1: Yeah, a guy working on a renovation project at a Nova Scotia home discovered a wallet that had been lost by its owner 51 years earlier.
0: You don't 51. Tend to get a wallet back after over 50 years?
1: No, the guy's 68 now, so what, he was 17?
0: 17 or so, yeah.
1: Yes.
0: What
1: Amazing.
0: Was in it?
1: Apparently, his student ID,
0: right,
1: handwritten birth certificate,
0: handwritten,
1: one single dollar bill, and a ticket to a 1975 performance of Hamlet.
0: With inflation, that single dollar bill is now worth about 20 cents.
1: Absolutely.
0: I would expect, if that, from 1975.
1: He was going to Hamlet.
0: He was going. Oh.
1: And the ticket price was $1.50 for Hamlet.
0: Jeez.
1: Mm.
0: That dollar bill was probably got him snacks at halftime at intermission.
1: Absolutely. Yes, obviously, definitely. Him and his friends.
0: He was obviously very classy going to Hamlet.
1: Absolutely,
0: at 17.
1: At 17.
0: let's not go back 50 years. So let's go back to around, say, when we were around 17-ish. Let's go back 40 years, Lisa.
1: Yeah.
0: If someone found your wallet or purse and brought it back to you now,
1: yeah,
0: what would you want back from it?
1: My circa that age driver's license picture.
0: You wouldn't recognise them, would you?
1: And we were allowed to smile in those days too, not like now where it has to look like a mugshot.
0: Actually, my first driver's licence, I'm sure my first driver's licence was a piece of paper.
1: Oh, yes, absolutely.
0: Yeah. No, yeah. That's the perfect driver's licence photo for me. No photo.
1: Oh, they didn't have the rules that they have now, because I remember friends of mine used to have like a competition to see who could get the most stupid, looking driver's licence photo.
0: You got it. I'm pretty certain every single one of my photos over the years has been stupid.
1: Yeah.
0: Well, I certainly haven't liked them.
1: Well, now you just have to look so miserable.
0: I wonder what
1: your
0: I'd find in mine.
1: Your driver's license.
0: Maybe a 96 FM Gold Pass. That might still be in there.
1: Oh, right. Okay.
0: Yeah, that was that got a bit of use back in those days, 40 years ago. Eagle Boys pizza voucher, maybe.
1: Yes.
0: Might have expired by now.
1: Yeah. I think so.
0: That'd be probably the most valuable thing sitting in my wallet from 40 years ago. Anyway, there you go. You just never know. 51 years later, if you're doing any renovation, you never know what you might find.
1: Yeah.
0: To discover what's been happening in the last 12 hours or so, check out Jimmy's 8:30 update next on Gold 96 FM.
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10: There's a breakdown in Forestfield, Tonkin Highway South at a Hale Road. The left lane is blocked, but traffic not too bad. And the early debris in Padbury, Mitchell Freeway northbound after Hepburn Avenue, that's been cleared away. Freeway southbound, slow at the Warwick Road merge. Quinata Freeway northbound at Rowley Road. Again, South Street through to Leach Highway. Graham Farmer Freeway and Northbridge Tunnel are now also busy westbound. You wouldn't operate a chainsaw blindfolded, so why dig without searching before you dig first? If you don't, you're digging blind. Search before you dig online every time. It's Christy with the latest Perth traffic.
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13: It's 18 degrees. Hello, I'm Jimmy Williams. Angus Taylor says aged care workers won't be impacted by the Coalition's migration cuts, less than 24 hours after saying some would be. It follows concerns that cuts to temporary visa numbers would affect sectors like aged care and construction. But the opposition leader says the policy will include an additional 100,000 skilled visas.
14: We've created transition arrangements and exemption for health and aged care workers as part of the plan. And this is important. We need to get the people who we need to fill the skill gaps we have in this country.
13: A major ruling when it comes to the Mount Pleasant mine expansion, with the High Court siding with a local residents group agreeing the project's planning approval needed to take into account climate change effects. It's expected to have national implications for the way project approvals take emissions into account. Overseas US death row inmate Krista Pike has woken up in hospital after a failed execution attempt last week. The 50-year-old was rushed to a Tennessee hospital after receiving two doses of a lethal injection drug. She was sentenced to death in 1996 for killing her classmate when she was 18 years old. And a WA teenager has been awarded the state's most prestigious bravery award. 14-year-old Austin Appleby acknowledged for saving his mum and two siblings when they were dragged out to sea back in January. Austin swam 4Ks and then ran 2 in the southwest, alerting authorities his family was in danger before they were rescued 14 kilometres from shore.
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13: The last remaining original giant has put pen to paper. West Aussie veteran Stephen Cornelio agreeing to a one-year deal with GWS. Meantime, assistant coach Ben Hart is leaving the club to join Collingwood as an assistant coach. To cricket, Cam Green has been ruled out of the opening test against South Africa on Friday due to an abdominal issue. Coach Andrew McDonald says it's a setback for the all-rounder after a dominant series against Bangladesh in August.
15: We felt like that was it for Cam in terms of breaking through. Now he's got a rehab to go through, but he's a quality player.
13: And Alex de Minaur has retired injured in the China Open final, handing the title over to Novak Djokovic. The Aussie needed an off-court medical timeout for what appeared to be a groin injury and returned with a heavily strapped thigh before soon admitting he couldn't carry on.
16: I want to say sorry to all the amazing fans that came to watch this match. I wish I could have... I didn't want to finish like this, so really, really sorry.
9: Alpha Entertainment brings Jack Jones on his intimate Hits and Stories tour, Saturday, October 17 at Boab Tavern. 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
13: Perth's weather, partly cloudy today, a top of 23 degrees. Showers tomorrow and 19 degrees. Similar on Friday and 19 again. Right now it's 18 degrees in Perth. 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
2: The Shore Report.
3: Jim Baker, the controversial televangelist and ex-husband of Tammy Faye Baker, has died. His cause of death hasn't been revealed. Baker built a multi-billion dollar empire and lived in opulence before being disgraced by a sex scandal, a fraud conviction, and divorce from his TV co-host wife, Tammy Faye. He spent 4.5 years in prison after being convicted in 1989 of defrauding his followers.
1: Yes, and if you were up early enough watching TV in the 80s, you would have caught his show. Him and Jimmy Swaggart.
3: Yes, Jim Baker was 86. Kim Kardashian has revealed she has more nannies than kids. She says, while one nanny is on duty, she has four others in her rotation. Wouldn't you love a rotation of home help?
1: Yes.
3: A rotation. Kim says she, however, is the one that drops them off at school and picks them up again.
1: Oh, no, really?
3: And, yes, and makes sure they all have dinner together every night. Well, every night she's home, I guess she
1: what
3: means.
1: A
3: you do
1: job.
3: See her gallivanting around the globe a fair bit. Don't you?
1: Yeah.
3: Jessica Biel is going to star in the upcoming film Playmates, portraying the fictional wife of Hugh Hefner, who's going to be played by Bill Pullman. Lily Rose Depp is in the film as well, based on the synopsis about it, choosing a Playmate of the Month. I'm not expecting a blockbuster.
1: Hugh was famous for being able to pull a few in.
3: Oh, absolutely. Sylvester Stallone's Tulsa King has been renewed for a fifth season, with production transitioning from Georgia to New York City in line with the storyline that brings Stallone's character back to his mafia roots. Meantime, in his newly published memoir, The Steps, which I'm assuming refers to the steps in Philadelphia that he runs up in the famous Rocky
1: famous
3: scene.
1: Scene,
3: Sly's recalled a feud with Richard Gere that escalated into a physical brawl on the 1974 film The Lords of Flatbush. Apparently, their animosity was born during the auditions when an ad-lib session with Gere went so pear-shaped that Stallone threatened to knock his teeth out. When shooting began, things deteriorated even further to the point where a fight broke out between the pair of them over lunch.
4: You just went out, you moved. You moved. You moved.
5: Easy, right. Not too many syllables.
4: I got lightheaded there. Listen, I still got the eye of the tiger.
3: Evidently, Gear spilled chicken grease over Stallone, triggering a physical confrontation so intense the director had to plant himself between them. Things were so bad they couldn't film together and Gear was replaced on the movie. Sly says it was clear to everyone this wasn't working. One of us had to go. Can't say I've ever actually heard of the movie The Lords of Flatbush, but Henry Winkler was in it too.
1: Oh, was
3: it? And it was 1974, and judging by the movie poster, he was pretty much playing Fonzie. It looked like he'd gone straight from set to set.
1: It'll be somewhere on YouTube.
3: I'm sure it will
1: Let's
3: be.
1: Let's look it up. 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
7: There's a crash down Willoughby Leach Highway westbound at Stock Road. Some lanes are closed. Traffic is heavy. Breakdown 2 still in Forestville. Tonkin Highway south at Hale Road. The left lane's blocked. And a police incident in the Perth CBD. Mitchell Freeway northbound entry from Mounts Bay Road. The entry lane's partially blocked. 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It's Christy with the latest Perth traffic.
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1: Partly cloudy today and the clouds are around now, but no rain till maybe much, much later in the day. Top of 23. Well on our way. It's 18 now, but get ready because the rain's

0: 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It has been Lisa and Russell with Perth's More Music Breakfast Show. Mac is standing by with your More Music Workday. He kicks it off going non-stop at 9. In addition to More Music tomorrow, what have we got coming up, Lisa?
1: With all the streaming things that you can watch, I don't get along to the movies very often at the actual movies. The last thing I went to was Catfest. But Ben O'Shea is reviewing Social Reckoning tomorrow, and I reckon I might even go on the opening weekend. It looks so good.
0: It's going to be. Anybody who uses Facebook and the like will want to see this.
1: Anybody who ever has.
0: Yeah,
1: and, of course, we'll have more Barnsley tickets with the Stupidly Simple Quiz.
0: Sounds like a plan. Let's do it again tomorrow. In the meantime, have a great Wednesday.
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16: Watch out for a police incident in the city. Mitchell Freeway northbound entry from Mounts Bay Road. Entry lane is partially blocked. Incident response and towing on site. Traffic busy in the area. The Mitchell Freeway southbound is slowing at Reed Highway. North on the Quinana active at Ankersall Road, then crawling Leach Highway to the Mount Henry Bridge. Royal Highway on the brakes northbound at Tonkin Highway. In Crawley, Mounts Bay Road busy westbound at Hacker Drive. And Bentley, Leach Highway slow westbound at Centenary Ave. At Anytime Fitness, unlock your Fitforia. 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
18: It's 18 degrees. Hello, I'm Jimmy Williams. The Coalition is outselling its migration policy today. It follows yesterday's announcement pledging to cut graduate, bridging and student visas to bring net overseas migration down to 100,000 for 2 years. Opposition leader Angus Taylor says the policy is skills-focused.
19: We're replacing mass migration with skilled migration. We need the skilled migrants to fill those gaps we have, including in the construction industry, but in other areas, in aged care, we know there are big gaps that need to be filled.
18: Meantime, the federal government gave Anthropic an early look at its data centre rules. The Nine Papers report the AI giant was given a draft of the Albanese government's guidelines, but Anthropic says it did not have any influence on final data centre expectations. The Commonwealth plans to make the guidelines mandatory under new AI legislation next year. A 30-year-old man using fake lights and sirens has appeared in court on a string of charges. Jack Dunn had a medical episode after the head-on crash was replayed to the room. The private paramedic was allegedly driving on the wrong side of the road when he crashed his Ford Everest into a Mercedes in Wanneroo on Sunday. Police allege he removed a memory card from his car's GoPro, which was later found in his pants pocket. He's been remanded in custody and will reappear next month. And rallies over housing in Spain have turned violent, with demonstrators turning on police and setting cars on fire. 20,000 people gathered in Barcelona ahead of the country's election next month. The Spanish PM called a snap election after his proposed housing reforms were rejected.
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18: To sport, day three of the AFL trade period gets underway today, with the Eagles still hoping to lure Jack Viney from Melbourne. List boss Matt Clark telling the AFL website he still hasn't made a call if he'll head west or join the Bombers.
20: No, he hasn't. Haven't heard anything on that yet, so hopefully in the next sort of 24, 48 hours we might have a bit more of an indication.
18: Cam Green has been ruled out of the first test against South Africa starting on Friday due to an abdominal strain he suffered during the one-day series. In domestic cricket, the Sheffield Shield season officially gets underway today with Victoria hosting South Australia.
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18: Perth's weather, partly cloudy today, a top of 23 degrees. Showers tomorrow and 19 degrees. Similar on Friday and 19 again. Right now it's 19 degrees in Perth. And the More Music Breakfast Show with Lisa and Russell is back tomorrow morning from 6. 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
23: Hi there, this is Macca here this morning. 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

certainly does. Just great songs with Tears for Fears on Gold 96 FM. It's Macca here for your Wednesday morning. And can I ask, do you want $20,000 worth of shiny new appliances in your kitchen? Well, the Blockbuster Kitchen Upgrade could be for you. 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We're going to be after caller number 10 on 1355-22 when we ask you to call. Thanks to Rick Hart, ASCO and Channel 9 right here on Gold 96 FM. Madonna expressing herself in three songs time, but right now it's ZZ Top. 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
0: Yeah, look, we can't blame Jan. It's not her fault. I might stick some solar panels on my car and see if I can run it that way. Although that won't help over the next few days. We're going to have showers and cloudy. It won't work, will it? Right now, though, we are non-stop at 9. Here's Irene Cara and Flashdance. 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
0: You'll really do your block if you miss this.
2: Okay, it's time to put the tools down and go to the phones. Hello, who have I got here?
3: Linda.
2: Hi, Linda. Where are you?
3: I'm in Joondalup at the moment.
2: I can hear some people laughing with excitement in the background for you.
3: Yes, that's my work, mate.
2: How's your day going so far?
3: Oh, it's not too bad. Just enjoying a cup of coffee at the moment.
2: Ah, nice. Are we doing the instant or is this like a cappuccino type thingy?
3: Oh, no, it's more an instant.
2: Ew. Okay.
3: Well, it's the stick ones, you know, the stick ones.
2: Oh, yeah, yeah, even yeah. Worse. Now, can I ask, what's your kitchen like?
3: Oh, look, it's sort of okay, but it does need a little bit of a facelift.
2: Yeah, well, things like, you know, oven, range hood, cooktops, microwaves, the dishwasher, et cetera, mm-hmm. can make the kitchen look 100% better if they are sparkling and brand new. We've got $20,000 worth of premium ASCO appliances from Hart & Co. And you know what? You're in the running because you're caller number 10.
3: Oh, that's great. Thanks very much. I could certainly do with a new cooktop.
2: Now, do you happen to have the block word from the block?
3: I do.
2: Oh,
3: I do.
2: Do tell.
3: It is...
2: Yes, it is. Congratulations. That means you've now got 9 entries in the draw.
3: Thank you.
2: No worries.
3: Fingers crossed.
2: It's great work, Linda. And your chance to get into the major draw is coming up after 10 with the Blockbuster Kitchen Upgrade for Hart & Co, ASCO and Channel 9 right here on Gold 96 FM. Good luck. Coming up shortly, Jimmy with your 10 o'clock update, 80s stuff from Soft Cell, Irish rock from the Cranberries, also Dave Grohl and his Foo Fighters, plus a whole stack more just great songs on Gold 96 FM.
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10: It's 19 degrees. Hello, I'm Jimmy Williams. There's concerns the Coalition's migration policy would hurt the aged care and construction sectors. The opposition would reduce net overseas migration to 100,000 in the first 2 years of government. Master Builders CEO Danita Warne telling the ABC temporary visa holders help the construction industry.
11: We've got a significant shortage at the moment, around about 140,000 short. Most of that 140,000 is skilled migration.
10: A private paramedic using fake lights and sirens has collapsed after vision of a head-on crash was played in court yesterday. 30-year-old Jack Dunn was hit with a string of charges, including preventing the course of justice after a car accident in Wanneroo on Sunday. Police allege Dunn was driving on the wrong side of the road before crashing his Ford Everest into a Mercedes on Franklin Road. He's been remanded in custody and will reappear next month. To the Hunter Valley, where the High Court has ruled in favour of a local residents group in the Mount Pleasant mine expansion case. The major ruling sees the High Court agree the project's planning approval needed to take into account the effects of climate change. It's expected to change the way project approvals factor in emissions. And the world's friendliest city is right here on Aussie shores. A new study from international publisher Condé Nast has crowned Melbourne as the friendliest, describing Melburnians as happy people who connect with visitors. Perth also making the top 10, coming in at 6th.
12: Tee up for summer at Golf Box with polos, shorts, hats, sunnies and footwear at low prices for Australia's greatest golf sale, only at Golf Box.
10: To sport, day 3 of the AFL trade period gets underway today, with the Eagles still hoping to lure Jack Viney from Melbourne. List boss Matt Clark telling the AFL website he still hasn't made a call if he'll head west or join the Bombers.
13: No, he hasn't. Haven't heard anything on that yet, so hopefully in the next sort of 24, 48 hours we might have a bit more of an indication.
10: Cam Green has been ruled out of the first test against South Africa starting on Friday due to an abdominal strain he suffered during the one-day series. In domestic cricket, the Sheffield Shield season officially gets underway today with Victoria hosting South Australia.
12: GYG are all in on flavour. So when they say the salsa station's on them, don't be shy. More flavour for free? That's GYG done right.
10: Perth's weather, partly cloudy today, a top of 23 degrees. Showers tomorrow and 19 degrees, similar on Friday and 19 again. Right now it's 20 degrees in Perth, and the More Music Breakfast Show with Lisa and Russell is back tomorrow morning from 6, then Jonesy and Amanda to drive you home from 3 on Gold 96 FM.
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4: I've got A Touch of Paradise from John Farnham coming up. From his Whispering Jack, Linda Carlisle too, and an absolute monster classic from Queen. 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If you've got that block word, you know they can get you 9 entries. Otherwise, you'll just get the 1 entry, which is still okay. It's an entry. And we're going to get someone else into the major draw this hour. We're going to be after caller number 13, which will be lucky for someone on 13:55:22 when we ask you to call. But right now, just great songs. 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

0: The late Dolores O'Riordan with the Cranberries and Dreams. 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Hi, it's Macca here. Wake up with Lisa and Russell. More music breakfast show again tomorrow morning from 6. And it was a great day yesterday, weather-wise. Russell was out, went to City Beach. As we know, it's been closed. And because of the whale carcass thing, of course. And he saw something that shocked him.
1: I saw the lifeguard go over to a group of people, parents with kids.
2: Oh, God.
1: In the water. And explaining to them and saying, you know, get out of the water. There's a couple of reasons why you really shouldn't be there. And anyway, so then a lifeguard drives away and what happens?
2: They don't go back in.
1: They go back in the water.
2: The parents with kids.
1: I'm running back the other way and I'm going, oh, my God, they're in the water again.
2: God, evolution, eh?
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0: Wake Up with Lisa and Russell, the Mob Music Breakfast Show, weekdays from 6. Jonesy and Amanda for the drive home from 3, and just great songs. There's Belinda Carlisle and Leave a Light On. It's Macca here for your Wednesday morning. You might need the lights on. Partly cloudy one today. 20 degrees right now, 23 the top. Showers forecast from tomorrow through the weekend before the sun might return on Monday. And is your kitchen on the grey side, needs a little bit of an upgrade, and is it like this?
1: Well, I've got an oven that burns everything.
0: Oh.
1: I do not have a range hood, and I'm the dishwasher.
0: Well, we've got the blockbuster kitchen upgrade for you from Rick Hart, ASCO and Channel 9. $20,000 worth. Still yet to put someone in the major draw. Your chance is coming up soon. And soon, monster classic from Queen. And in a recent interview, legendary Brian May has decided enough is enough when it comes to the world touring after the Rhapsody tour, which saw them go through North America, Europe, Japan. It took its toll, and unfortunately, no more touring for Queen, but we've got them coming up right after this on Gold 96 FM.
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3: 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Who have I got here?
4: Hello, Tanya.
3: Hi, Tanya. Where are you today?
4: I'm in Currambine.
3: Are you working? Are you taking it easy? Are you holidaying? Or is that what you wish you were doing?
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3: 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What's the kitchen like to clean?
4: 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It needs a good cleaning when you clean it and it still looks like it needs to clean.
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3: Yeah. 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
4: Amazing. 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
3: No worries. 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Now, you've got the one entry. Let's see. Do you have the block word?
4: I think I do.
3: Oh, do you now?
4: Yes, I do.
3: Okay. 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
4: It is.
3: Yes, it is. You've got nine entries.
4: Yay. Thank you
3: work.
4: So much. That's amazing.
3: Hey, look, you did all the hard work.
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4: Thank you so much.
3: Well done, Tanya. That's how it's done. 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Hopefully you got the block word. Coming up, Jimmy, with your 11 o'clock update. And then just great songs lined up for you with Billy Joel, Depeche Mode, Blink 182. 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
24: It's 20 degrees. Hello, I'm Jimmy Williams. Angus Taylor insists the Coalition's migration policy is budget neutral. It plans to bring net overseas migration down to 100,000 in the first 2 years of government. The opposition leader says costings will be released closer to the 2028 federal election.
25: I'll tell you why it's budget neutral. Because someone on a bridging visa or a temporary graduate visa typically is paying on average about $10,000 in tax. A temporary skill visa is coming in and making a contribution. They might be working in the construction sector. They're paying over $30,000 in tax.
24: A Queensland dad has been charged with killing his three-month-old son. The baby boy from Ipswich died in a Brisbane hospital yesterday after he was brought in last Thursday. A 28-year-old man will face court today in Brisbane. If you or someone you know needs support, contact 1-800-RESPECT. Around 2,000 anti-war protesters have marched through Perth City last night. The group rallying against the Land Forces Expo, which enters its second day at the Convention Centre. It was a peaceful movement with no arrests made by police, opposite to the violent scenes on Melbourne streets when they held the same event 2 years ago. And doctors warn weight loss jabs pose serious surgery risks. Aussies are being urged to disclose if they're using GLP-1s or unapproved peptides before surgery. It comes as a new study has found the risk of regurgitation or aspiration increases 11 times for GLP-1 users.
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24: To sport, Jordan Ridley is leaving the hangar, Geelong and Essendon reaching a deal for the defender, which will see him head to the Cats in exchange for Jack Bowes. The Bombers also picking up a 2027 first rounder and 2028 second rounder, while the Cats get pick 60 and a 2028 fourth rounder back. And North Melbourne isn't giving up on keeping Zane Dersma at Arden Street. The Roos have opened talks with Melbourne after the 21-year-old requested a trade to the D's. List manager Brady Rawlings says they recognise the forward's potential and hope to change his mind.
0: Oh, come on, guys. I said party up.
1: Oh, stuff it, Chad. We're moving house.
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24: Perth's weather, partly cloudy today, a top of 23 degrees. Showers tomorrow at 19 degrees, similar on Friday and 19 again. Right now it's 20 degrees in Perth. And the More Music Breakfast Show with Lisa and Russell is back tomorrow morning from 6. 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
4: Now you're just three songs away from a song you just can't get enough of from Depeche Mode. In Excess lined up from the Kick album and the Bee Gees as well. And the Birthday Boy in just a moment. Tell you all about him. But a blockbuster kitchen upgrade could have you celebrating with $20,000 worth of ASCO appliances. Thanks to Rick Hart. You've got the block word, you'll have 9 entries. If not, you'll just have the 1. But you'll need to be calling number 9 on 1355-22 when we ask you to call. And that will happen soon. But right now, here he is, America's favourite son. From his Lonesome Jubilee, it's John Mellencamp celebrating his 75th birthday today. It's Cherry Bomb. Happy birthday, John. Just great songs. Gold 96 FM.

0: In Just Great Song mode, it's Gold 96 FM and Depeche Mode. Just can't get enough. It's Macca here this morning. Tomorrow morning from 6, Lisa and Russell are back with a More Music Breakfast show, and the world-famous Shaw Report will return as well. Lisa told us this morning about something that was unusual yet not surprising.
1: Kim Kardashian has revealed she has more nannies than kids. She says while one nanny is on duty, she has four others in her rotation. Wouldn't you love a rotation of home help?
2: Yes.
1: A rotation. Kim says she, however, is the one that drops them off at school and picks them up again.
0: Oh, no, really?
1: And, yes, and makes sure they all have dinner together every night. Well, every night she's home, I guess she
0: what
1: means. You do
0: job.
1: See her gallivanting around the globe a fair bit, don't you?
0: Yeah. Oh, it's all the small things when it comes to family, right? Lisa and Russell, My Music Breakfast Show back tomorrow morning. Ben O'Shea will be in to review The Social Network. Right now, just great songs. Turn it up, Blink 182, Gold 96 FM.

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1: You don't just remember these songs. Cause you're hot and you're cold. You remember how they made you feel. All I need is a the nights, the friends, the hammer pants. And somehow, the music still feels just as good. 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Just great songs.

0: 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Is your kitchen a little tragic? Maybe needs a little bit of an upgrade. 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
0: Georgie from Pinjarra. Call number 9.
3: Woohoo! Thank you so much.
0: No problems. You've done all the hard work with this. You've dialed the number. You've got through. Now you are in the running to win $20,000 worth of ASCO appliances from Hart & Co, which could mean a sparkling new kitchen with all new appliances. It's what dreams are made of, really.
3: Sounds amazing.
0: What's the one thing you want to look forward to getting rid of out of your kitchen?
3: My stove. I stand there for half an hour clicking the igniter, trying to make it work every night on every single one of the jets.
0: Frustration. Yeah. Well, let's put you in the major draw. Congrats. You've got one entry. You could have 9. Have you got the block word?
3: Yes, I do.
0: What is it? Correct. Well done.
3: Woohoo! Thank you so much.
0: No problems. You enjoy the rest of your day. 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
0: 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Huggy will give you more chances after midday. But coming up after the break, just great songs lined up with the New Radicals and Pear Marie from Roxette.
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0: 96FM, there's REM, Man on the Moon. What a great song. It's Macca here this morning, and you can take great songs wherever you go with the iHeartRadio app. It's free for your smart device. Download it now. It's very easy, and like I said, it's free. Not many things you can get today that are free and going to give you something. All right, that is my lot for today. I will talk to you again after Lisa and Russell tomorrow with less talk, no ads, and just great songs when we go nonstop at 9. I look forward to your company then. Coming up, Fee with the midday update, then Huggies in with Totally 80s, and there's a song from 1987 from Johnny Hates Jazz. I haven't heard it since I was a teen, and Craigie's going to play it for you in Totally 80s, along with some Spandau Ballet, Jim Kerr and Simple Minds, and a whole lot more coming up, plus your chance to get in the major draw as well for the Blockbuster Kitchen Upgrade from Hart & Co, Esco, Channel 9 and Gold 96FM.
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26: It's 21 degrees. Hello, I'm Fee Papel. The former Bishop of Broome has been given a six-year jail sentence for sexually abusing two young men. Christopher Alan Saunders was found guilty earlier this year of multiple offences against the men. The 76-year-old was once one of the most senior and longest-serving Catholic clerics in the country. There are concerns the coalition's migration policy would hurt the aged care and construction sectors. The opposition would reduce net overseas migration to 1,000 in the first two to 100,000 in the first 2 years of government. Master Builders CEO Danita Warne telling the ABC temporary visa holders help the industry.
27: We've got a significant shortage at the moment, around about 140,000 short. Most of that 140,000 is skilled migration.
26: Meantime, One Nation says its migration policies could slow rent increases. It believes it could save the tenant an average of around $54 a week. The party says that sending net migration into negative territory for 3 years would ease pressure on housing and essential services. A leading voluntary assisted dying advocate is calling for barriers to restrict VAD to be scrapped. Andrew Denton, founder of Go Gentle Australia, says a ban on telehealth services for voluntary assisted dying is stopping people in regional areas from accessing the service. He's told the National Press Club the restrictions are now redundant.
28: This ban creates a postcode lottery, disproportionately impacting terminally ill people in rural and remote Australia who cannot manage the travel required for multiple VAD consultations.
26: And movie buffs will have a chance to pick up memorabilia from the late Stanley Kubrick's private archive early next year. The axe used by Jack Nicholson in The Shining is among the items to go under the hammer in London. It's expected to fetch between $56,000 and $95,000.
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26: In sport, North Melbourne isn't giving up on keeping Zane Dersma. The Roos have opened talks with Melbourne after the 21-year-old requested a trade to the D's. List manager Brady Rawlings say they recognise the forward's enormous potential and hope to change his mind.
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26: Perth's weather, partly cloudy this afternoon as we head for 23. Showers easing and 19 tomorrow. A shower or two and 19 for Friday. Right now it's 21 degrees and the More Music Breakfast Show with Lisa and Russell is back tomorrow morning from 6. 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
1: The iconic Jimmy Barnes will headline a massive night of music with John Stevens, Eskimo Joe and Sarah McLeod. 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
2: G'day Perth, it's Huggy here this afternoon. Welcome to Totally 80s. It's the hour where we recreate the smell of sandalwood and sunscreen at Scarborough Beach on a scorching summer day. And I'm going to kick off Totally 80s with a bloke who is most famous for a summer song. However, I'm going to play one of his other hits, and I reckon it's a song you've forgotten ever existed. We're also going to reform your 80s kitchen into something brand spanking new with our blockbuster kitchen upgrade for Hart & Co, ASCO and Channel 9. 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You've got great memories of the 80s, have you?
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0: 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We are totally 80s and we're three hits away from the debut song from a band that was really created from London's famous Blitz Club back in the 80s. It went to number one, as did just about everything they released. It's coming up after Billy Idol. But now I'm about to make Macca's dreams come true, because just before the news, he said this.
1: There's a song from 1987 from Johnny Hates Jazz. 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
3: That's right. 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
3: It is. Although I had to put a little something over that so the rest of Perth couldn't hear it. But you now have officially 9 spots in the draw. Well done.
4: That's great. 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
3: Now, of course, the reason we cover up the block word each hour is the whole idea of this is for you to watch the block 7:30 tonight when you get the block word to use tomorrow. So if we were to give it away every hour, well, that would defeat the purpose, wouldn't it? Hey, there is $20,000 of premium ASCO appliances from Hart & Co to win, and your next chance is coming up straight after the news at 1. But next, we continue Totally 80s with one of the heaviest rockers of the decade.
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2: The iconic Jimmy Barnes will headline a massive night of music with John Stevens, Eskimo Joe and Sarah McLeod. 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

0: Totally 80s at Gold 96 FM with a bloke who's been on the run since the 80s. Bryan Adams never, ever stops touring, does he? And every time we check in with him, he's somewhere exciting. I wonder where he is right now. Where's Bryan been flying?
1: This is the view from the Grand Egyptian Museum and the Pyramids of Giza. And these are some of the artifacts that were found in the tomb of Tutankhamun. And we ended it off with a beautiful night on the Nile.
0: Of course, Gold 96 FM welcomes Bryan Adams to RAC Arena on the 23rd of February next year. Can't wait for that. Coming up, we've got a news update for you. 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
22: It's 21 degrees. Hello, I'm Fee Papal. 6 years jail for a former Catholic bishop charged with historic sex offences. Christopher Alan Saunders found guilty earlier this year of assaulting two young men when he was the bishop in Broome between 2010 and 2019. He's been made eligible for parole after 4.5 years. Angus Taylor says aged care workers won't be impacted by the Coalition's migration cuts. It comes less than 24 hours after he said some would be. It follows concerns that cuts to temporary visa numbers would affect sectors like aged care and construction. But the opposition leader says the policy will include an additional 100,000 skilled visas.
23: We've created transition arrangements and exemption for health and aged care workers as part of the plan. And this is important. We need to get the people who we need to fill the skill gaps we have in this country.
22: Trust in our major communications companies has taken another hit, with the Ombudsman reporting a 155% increase in the number of complaints about alleged unconscionable conduct by Australia's telcos. Almost 7 in 10 of those have been linked to Optus, with a lot of the complaints centred over major outages, including those that prevented some people's access to 000. The federal government has given Anthropic an early look at its data centre rules. There are reports the AI giant was given a draft of the guidelines, but Anthropic says it didn't have any influence on the final data centre expectations. The Commonwealth plans to make the guidelines mandatory under new AI legislation next year. And doctors are warning weight loss jabs pose serious surgery risks. Aussies are being urged to disclose if they use GLP-1s or unapproved peptides before surgery. It comes as a new study has found the risk of regurgitation or aspiration increases 11 times for GLP-1 users.
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22: In sport, suspended Swans player Nick Blakey is reportedly looking to leave Sydney as he talks with rival clubs. The Swans are adamant none of these suspended players from the Melbourne hotel drama will be leaving the club. Blakey has 5 years left on his contract.
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22: Perth's weather, partly cloudy this afternoon as we head for 23, showers easing and 19 tomorrow, a shower or two and 19 for Friday. 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
0: 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Hey, it's Huggy here, and Fair Dinkum, I feel like we're about about to go on a trip around the world because in the next 15 minutes, we'll have an artist from Australia, one from England, one from America, and coming up after this guy, an artist whose real name is Nesta, and he comes from Trinidad on Gold 96 FM. Just great songs.

Just great songs. Gold 96 FM in the next 15 minutes. Straight after Moving Pictures, a huge hit by one of the biggest superstars in the world of all time. The song's actually a cover version, but that's not the most interesting thing about it. You won't believe what is, and I'll tell you after I play it. One, two.

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You may not know that that's actually a cover version. It was written and originally recorded by a white Englishman, a guy from London, and it sounded like

0: But the biggest surprise of all, the most outrageous coincidence, that guy's name is Michael Jackson. Hey, it's Huggy here this afternoon. In the next 15 minutes, the blockbuster kitchen upgrade for Hart & Co, ASCO and Channel 9. 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
2: Hey, Natasha in Merriwa, I bet like most of us, you've got a cupboard in your kitchen that nobody will open for fear of stuff falling on their heads.
3: Absolutely, underneath the stove.
2: Have you
3: been meaning to spring clean it, but it's one of those chores that you just don't want to get around to.
2: Have you any idea what's in it and how long it's been there?
3: Oh, lots of containers and crap.
2: I reckon we've all got a danger cupboard. You got any dangerous white goods, anything that needs replacing urgently?
3: Definitely the fridge. The fridge is about 20 years old.
2: Righto, we can sort that out because now you've got yourself a spot in the draw to win $20,000 of brand new ASCO appliances. However, I got a good feeling about this. I reckon you've got today's block word, haven't you?
3: Hang on.
2: Oh, so much for my good feeling.
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3: Feeling.
2: No, well, it doesn't matter. 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But mind you, there is still one more chance to use the block word from last night, and straight after the news update, I'll tell you how you could be taking home 20 grand's worth of premium ASCO appliances from Hart & Co. and Gold 96 FM.
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23: It's 21 degrees. Hello, I'm Fee Papel. 6 years jail for a former Catholic bishop charged with historic sex offences. Christopher Alan Saunders found guilty earlier this year of assaulting two young men when he was the bishop in Broome between 2010 and 2019. He's been made eligible for parole after 4.5 years. Angus Taylor says aged care workers won't be impacted by the coalition's migration cuts. It comes less than 24 hours after he said some would be. It follows concerns that cuts to temporary visa numbers would affect sectors like aged care and construction. But the opposition leader says the policy will include an additional 100,000 skilled visas.
24: We've created transition arrangements and exemption for health and aged care workers as part of the plan. And this is important. We need to get the people who we need to fill the skill gaps we have in this country.
23: Trust in our major communications companies has taken another hit, with the Ombudsman reporting a 155% increase in the number of complaints about alleged unconscionable conduct by Australia's telcos. Almost 7 in 10 of those have been linked to Optus, with a lot of the complaints centred over major outages, including those that prevented some people's access to 000. The federal government has given Anthropic an early look at its data centre rules. There are reports the AI giant was given a draft of the guidelines, but Anthropic says it didn't have any influence on the final data centre expectations. The Commonwealth plans to make the guidelines mandatory under new AI legislation next year. And doctors are warning weight loss jabs pose serious surgery risks. Aussies are being urged to disclose if they use GLP-1s or unapproved peptides before surgery. It comes as a new study has found the risk of regurgitation or aspiration increases 11 times for GLP-1 users.
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23: In sport, the last remaining original giant has put pen to paper. West Aussie veteran Stephen Cornelio agreeing to a one-year deal with GWS, while assistant coach Ben Hart is leaving the club to join Collingwood as an assistant.
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23: Perth's weather, partly cloudy this afternoon as we head for 23, showers easing and 19 tomorrow, a shower or two and 19 for Friday. Right now it's 20 degrees and the More Music Breakfast Show with Lisa and Russell is back tomorrow morning from 6 and from 3. 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
3: 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And in the next 30 minutes, we're going to play one of her big movie soundtrack songs. 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If yours is still rocking the same appliances it's had for decades, what about 20 grand's worth of brand new ASCO kitchen appliances? 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

0: 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In the next 15 minutes, you could slice and dice your old kitchen. 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We could deck it out with 20 grand's worth of brand new ASCO appliances. 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
4: Yeah, that would be amazing.
3: Well, you now have the chance to win $20,000 worth, thanks to Hart & Co. However, yep. I'd like to give you 9 opportunities. Do you know what today's block word is?
4: Well, I knew you could answer that question, but I've been watching the programme every night, but unfortunately I can't remember. Was it Scotty?
3: No, that was yesterday's. Starts with the same letter. Want to have another guess?
4: Ooh.
3: Ooh. Bow. Stove.
4: Stove. Yeah, I was going to say stove. So on the tip of my tongue.
3: Of course it was. Listen, you only need one chance to win, and you've got that chance, Ian, so good luck.
4: Oh, you're a good man. Thanks very much for that. Appreciate that.
3: Hey, listen, don't do an Ian on it. Of course it was. Listen, you only need one chance to win, and you've got that chance, Ian, so good luck.
4: Oh, you're a good man. Thanks very much for that. Appreciate that.
3: Hey, listen, don't...

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0: 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Gold 96 FM with Jonesy and Amanda coming in next for the drive home. And Huggy this afternoon. Recently, my daughter thought she'd had her wallet stolen. Turns out she hadn't. However, she did go into that panic mode that we all do. Cancel all the cards, and there's seemingly so many of them. It's such a hassle. Maybe if that happens to you, hold off. You might find it like my daughter did, or somebody might hand it in. Might take a while. This morning, Lisa and Russell told us about a construction worker who's found a wallet 51 years after it was lost.
1: Lisa, yeah. If someone found your wallet or purse and brought it back to you now, what would you want back from it?
2: My circa that age driver's license picture.
1: You wouldn't recognise them, would you?
2: And we were allowed to smile in those days too, not like were now we? Where it has to look like a mugshot.
1: Actually, my first driver's licence, I'm sure my first driver's licence was a piece of paper.
2: Oh, yes, absolutely.
1: That's the perfect driver's licence photo for me. No photo.
0: 51 years ago, I reckon I'd want the 1 and 2 cent pieces and the $1 and $2 notes because apparently if they're in pretty good nick, they're worth a fair bit of money these days. Have a think about that because tomorrow Lisa and Russell are back again. Ben O'Shea is going to pop in, talk about the brand new movie, The Social Network, starring Jeremy Allen White and Jeremy Strong. 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
22: An earlier crash in South Perth, Kwinana Freeway South, but after Mill Point Road has cleared, but still some delays. So Freeway South, so Loftus Street to the city, to Mill Point Road, again, Velia Drive to Russell Road. Freeway North and at Anconcell Road, then Narrows Bridge into the city at Ocean Reef Road. 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It's Christy with the latest Perth traffic on Gold 96 FM.
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24: It's 21 degrees. Hello, I'm Fee Papel. 10 years jail for a former Perth child psychiatrist who sexually abused patients. Benjamin Wen found guilty of indecently dealing with young boys at his Coburn clinic earlier this year. The offences occurring over 4 years between 2012 and 2016 involving multiple young boys. The Defence Minister says no stone will be left unturned in the investigation into the death of an Australian soldier. 28-year-old Corporal Brendan Hannam was killed and five others injured in a vehicle rollover south of Darwin on Monday. Richard Miles says work is underway to determine what went wrong.
25: We need to be making sure that every lesson that can be learnt from this incident is learnt.
24: Australians involved in violence in Indonesia could face deportation. It follows a wild brawl outside a popular tourist spot in North Kuta last week. Footage of the incident has gone viral, with the chief of police saying foreign nationals who violate the rules of the country could be kicked out. The town of Cambridge has reopened two beaches this morning. Swimmers are now allowed back at Floreat and City beaches after high levels of E. coli were found in the water, forcing them to close. The dangerous bacteria levels were linked to the remains of a whale, which was removed last Thursday. Major online shopping platform ASOS has been hacked. The US-based fashion retailer believes shoppers' basic personal details have been accessed, but no banking information. And the ban on credit card surcharges seems to have already been passed on to coffee lovers. Some cafes have increased their prices by 10% since the ban came into effect last Thursday. And the increase of around 50 cents a cup is way more than the 1.5% surcharge we were previously hit with.
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24: In sport, the last remaining original giant has put pen to paper. West Aussie veteran Stephen Cornelio agreeing to a one-year deal with GWS, while assistant coach Ben Hart is leaving the club to join Collingwood as an assistant. Meantime, Lee Matthews and former Australian basketball coach Phil Smith will help Brisbane find Chris Fagan's replacement. The pair will join three Lion executives on the selection panel tasked with appointing the club's next head coach.
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24: Perth's weather, partly cloudy for the rest of the day. The temp dipping to 13 tonight, wet and 19 tomorrow, showers and 19 for Friday. Right now it's 21 degrees and the More Music Breakfast Show with Lisa and Russell is back tomorrow morning from 6 with Jonesy and Amanda to drive you home on Gold 96 FM.
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28: What a creep. I've heard them describe him as a drunken idiot.
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32: Jonesy and Amanda, those are names that you would never forget.
33: It's showtime.
34: Well, hello there, Amanda, my little tracksuited friend.
1: I do. Well, it's not a tracksuit as such.
34: Mm.
1: But I do look a little like the oldest member of Oasis, or maybe Mrs. Gallagher, the mother.
34: We put you in a bucket hat, which is yelling out obscenities.
1: That's right.
34: Where does the Gallagher stop and you start?
1: Is it working for me?
34: I think it works well for you.
1: Is that a new shirt from your new collection?
34: Yeah, this is Rock and Roll Religion, man.
1: The shirt or the company?
34: The company. New business.
1: Brendan, and it's a lovely shirt. Brendan has a clothing sponsorship.
34: I got a deal.
1: You got a deal. You're like a clothing
34: sponsor. No, you know what? It's an Australian company. I want
1: Roger
34: to help.
1: Roger David kind of fell away.
34: Roger David. You get a pair of slacks and you can live in those slacks.
1: When Harley's parents came to Australia many years ago from New Zealand for holiday, their luggage went missing, so they had to go shopping, and Harley took his dad into Roger David, and they could hear that Roger was nice.
34: He looked after
1: they
34: us.
1: They thought it was the man himself who was serving them.
34: Because
1: they
34: would have been fresh off the boat from New Zealand.
1: Oh, they're not yokels.
34: Yeah,
1: fresh
34: but,
1: off
34: know,
1: the boat. Yeah, they'd lived into. They'd lived overseas.
34: Course,
1: they were travelled people.
34: Of course, I know. But
1: fresh
34: still.
1: Off the boat. That wasn't exactly how that went. Now, TikTok Tucker today.
34: Oh.
1: There's a couple I could have picked for you. I'm going to talk you through what I could have picked.
34: What could have I missed out on?
1: Tuna Fruit Loops. I know that's your LinkedIn profile.
34: Go on.
1: So you can guess what that is. Tuna flaked through a bowl of Fruit Loops. Or how about toilet mushroom? This is a horrific photograph that I'm going to show you right here, right now. Ryan, look at it. These are a whole lot of mushrooms that are growing at the base of a leaky toilet. This is in Japan, and this has gone viral. An internet user claimed to have cooked mushrooms that grew inside a bathroom. Not just inside a bathroom, but around the base of the toilet pipe. They've been cooked up with soy sauce and butter and have been eaten. We are not going to do that.
34: Base of a leaky toilet. Another song's by Split Ends.
1: We're not going to do it.
34: Thank God.
1: Fresh off the boat.
34: You know what we've got? Our hot lap. That's coming back this afternoon. Looking forward to doing that. Peter Helly is going to be joining us on the show, which is timely because he featured on the, I was going to say the Rumour Mill.
1: On Tin Hat
34: Tin
1: Tuesday.
34: Tin Hat Tuesday, which used to be the Rumour Mill. Yeah, so Pete
1: old
34: featured
1: rumor,
34: on it.
1: The earth is flat.
34: <That's funny>. When did Big Globe get to you, Amanda? And we can't do anything until we do the Fast Five. Would you like to play?
1: Give us a call. 1355 22.
34: Okay, you do all the stuff.
1: I will.
34: I'll just sit here and enjoy the Huey Lewis and the news. On Gold. 96.7.

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0: Gold. Hello there. It's Jonesy Demander across Australia driving you home this Wednesday afternoon.
1: Can this thing go
2: faster than the speed of light?
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2: Fast five.
0: Some say it's an oasis for the brain. Five questions.
4: That means it's a brain-free zone, doesn't it?
0: No, well, oasis is a nice place. I think you would gather your thoughts.
4: All right, good.
0: Going through the desert.
4: Right, you're right.
0: Then all of a sudden you get to the oasis, you drink in the cool liquids, and then you look around at the palm tree and you think, okay, this is what I'm going to do.
4: You're right. Actually, you're quite right. I thought you meant like a desert for the brain. I got them round the wrong way.
0: It'd be a bummer if you're going through the desert. You think you see an oasis.
4: That's a mirage.
0: Well, okay, what would you rather? A mirage or an oasis?
4: An oasis. Was this an oasis
0: one
4: real?
0: One of those barren oasises.
4: Which is a mirage.
0: No. The oasis is there, but there's nothing in it. It's an empty.
4: Well, then that's a mirage.
0: No, the mirage doesn't exist at all. It's a mirage.
4: Yeah, but an oasis won't be an oasis if it wasn't oasis-like.
0: Yeah, but it would have. It's gone dry.
4: What has happened to our brains?
0: Brad is in South Morang. Hello, Brad.
5: Good afternoon. I don't know what a mirage or an oasis is.
0: Well, you see those old school movies of the guys going through the desert.
4: Cartoons.
0: He sees like a palm tree and shimmery water and a lady, a comely wench with a big tankard.
4: See, what do women see when they're going through a book club? What do women see? It's always what a man sees, isn't it?
0: Oh, okay.
4: Well, women go through the desert too.
0: I'm sure you go through the dry, don't you? Brad, which cheese is traditionally used?
4: Start again.
0: Brad, which cheese is traditionally used in a Greek salad?
5: Feta.
4: Feta, correct. Let's play a riff-raff.
6: Riff-raff
7: backstage.
6: Oh, riff-raff everywhere.
7: Gotcha, I understand. Gotta keep out the riff-raff.
4: All right, Brad, which song has this riff?
0: Brad.
5: When I Come Around by Green Day.
4: Yes, it is!
0: Question three for you, Brad. Rowan Atkinson is famously a big collector of what?
5: Is it cars?
4: Yes,
0: he loves his cars.
4: He's going to be performing stand-up at the West End, like, for the first time in 30 years.
0: Have you ever seen him do stand-up? He is amazing.
4: He is. I haven't seen him live, but I've seen clips of him.
0: His partner is considerably younger, 30 years younger.
4: New wife and mother of his new child.
0: He's got a new child.
4: I think so,
0: How old's Rowan Atkinson?
4: I think he'd be mid-70s.
0: So what's his wife? 40-something.
4: Oh, I think less than that.
0: Less than 40.
4: He found her in the desert. She was crawling through.
0: With a tankard.
4: What's your information?
8: He's 71.
0: 71.
4: And how old is she?
8: I'll find out.
0: Bear with us, Brad.
4: Well, we get to question four in the meantime.
0: No, he's going
4: to
0: do it. Brian can do it.
8: Okay. She is 43, I think. Yeah.
4: Oh, so much older than I imagined.
0: That's kind of appropriate.
4: 30 years?
0: What?
4: It's 30 years, Brendan.
0: So, what legendary Scandinavian sea monster resembles a giant squid, Brad?
5: Stumped.
0: Oh, Brad.
4: Brad, you were going so well, even though we just spoke garbage around you. You did very well.
0: But you now know the difference between a mirage and an oasis. That's something. Do you know the answer to this? 1355-22, what legendary Scandinavian sea monster resembles a giant squid? Why don't you call us on Gold?

0: Gold, good afternoon to you. It's Wednesday and it's Jonesy and Amanda driving you home.
1: How fast can this thing go?
2: Faster than the speed of light.
3: Jonesy and Amanda's
4: Fast Five.
0: Fast Five, and we've established that a mirage and an oasis are two different things.
5: Yes, I knew that.
0: But a barren oasis is still an oasis. It exists. A mirage does not exist.
5: But then it wouldn't be an oasis.
0: But if I looked out the window,
5: if it was barren,
0: and saw Sydney Sweeney on a jet ski with two large jugs of water in front of her, that would be a mirage.
5: Yeah, but if it was real and she didn't have any water, what would that be?
0: Well, I'd be up there all around.
5: That'd be a disgrace, is what that would be.
0: Angela is in Yarrawarra.
5: Hello, Angela.
6: Hi, Jonesy. Hi, Amanda. How are you?
0: Very well,
5: thank you. Question number four. What legendary Scandinavian sea monster resembles a giant squid?
6: The Kraken?
5: The Kraken. Yeah, it's believed that the legend of the Kraken may have originated from sightings of giant squid that can grow up to 10.5 metres
0: wow.
5: in length. You need a giant lemon for that calamari.
0: That's a big squid. Which Hollywood actor plays Digger Rockwell, a wealthy eccentric oil tycoon, in the new film Digger?
6: Tom Cruise.
0: Yeah.
5: Yeah, they're saying that, and I don't like to speak ill of the film industry or of Hollywood stars, but it suffered one of the worst debuts of his career.
0: Apparently. Yeah, I don't know about that. I think it's going to come back.
5: It's quite niche. Do you think? No, I think it's... What people want from Tom Cruise is a big action hero, but Tom Cruise wants to do these other characters, which no one wants to see.
0: But he's like Les Grossman in Tropic Thunder.
5: Mm-hmm.
0: Yeah, so he's like that character. So it's not good-looking Tom Cruise.
5: No, but that was a small character in a big film. This film's about this character.
0: He's got pots of money. I think I will say this, mark this down, Angela, as a red-letter day, this movie will be a giant success.
5: But he's got pots that will going to keep... Well, is this going to be one of those shows where we just keep talking and talking about nothing? This, and I'm liking it. He's got pots of money and he wants to do these niche films.
0: Sure.
5: But he's promoted it like it's a giant blockbuster. And it cost, because probably it cost $179 million to make.
0: How much has it made?
5: 11 and a half.
0: Okay. I still back you, Tom.
5: Yeah, let's talk to his accountant.
0: Angela, congratulations to you. Tom's wishing that was a mirage. You have won the Jam Pack, an unlimited 12-month Amazon plan. Escape your pricey telco with great mobile deals at Amazon. Angela, anything you'd like to add?
6: I'd like to say thank you very much. And I was really disappointed when you guys moved off morning into afternoon. But I've actually changed jobs and my new job has me driving in the afternoon. So I still get to hear you.
5: Oh, Angela, you have made our day that you're still on board.
0: It's good to know that people still miss us. On holiday, someone said, you're still doing that radio? I said, yes.
5: Is that your wife?
0: Doing the radio. Yes, I'm still doing
5: Angela,
0: the radio.
5: Angela, thank you.
0: Thank you, Angela. That's nice. It'll be back again tomorrow. If you'd like to register to play, jonesyandamanda.com.au.
5: Coming up, TikTok Tucker, I have a drink, a main meal and a dessert.
0: It's a dinner party.
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0: On TikTok Tucker next, on Gold.
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9: There's a crash in East Fremantle, Stirling Highway, southbound of the Canning Highway. The left lane's partially blocked. Police are on site. Traffic's heavy on the approach. Freeway northbound, so Thomas Road to Angusville Road, Milpink Road to the city at Ocean Reef Road and Shenton. Freeway southbound, Loftus Street to Millpoint Road and Armidale Road to Russell. $60 million tomorrow night. That's Powerball. 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

0: Gold. Hello there. It's Jonesy the Amanda driving you home. It's Wednesday. That means straight to the kitchen, Batman.
1: You hungry?
2: Tick-tock. I enjoy cooking bacon and stop working with flow. You're making slack.
3: Hello, man. Talk about.
4: What are you?
2: An idiot sandwich. Gonna make you go yuck.
0: I thought TikTok Tucker might not have survived hiatus.
5: The hi-dat-ids. We are going live on Instagram if you would like to join us.
0: Jonesy and Amanda.
5: That's it. I'm going to make a really glamorous dinner party today. We're going to have a drink, a cheeky cocktail. Mm. We're going to have a main meal, such as it is, and then we are going to have a dessert. I've got a range of ingredients that will be combined in a really strange way. These are things I've seen on TikTok this week, okay?
0: Who's coming to the dinner party?
5: You, me and Ryan. Wow.
6: Oh, yay.
5: Yay. All right, so here's the first thing we're going to do is I'll tell you what we're going to have and I'll prepare it.
0: Okay.
5: Brendan, would you like to pour 3 glasses of orange juice,
0: sure,
5: please? That's our drink.
0: Do you want to shake it?
5: Yeah. Careful, have I put the lid on?
0: Yep.
5: Yes, I have. That's orange juice with an Oreo dipped into it. Not too foul. I wonder what it'll be like. Okay, that's fine. Thank you. Oh, you've got to be able to

0: dip the thing in so you have to go all the way up.
1: Are you going to present it like you would do with a wedge of lemon?
0: Did you hear what I just said? The orange has to go all the way up because you've got to dip the biscuit in.
1: What's a lot of juice?
0: Yeah, you don't have to drink it all, but you have to dip. So that's our drink.
1: Is it worth the squeeze?
0: What's happening now for our main meal is we're going to have a banana each.
1: Yep.
0: You can help me peel them. A banana each. This banana is going to be dipped into ranch dressing. It's going to be one of these dinner parties where you go, well, that sounds weird, but what does it actually taste
1: where
0: like?
1: Where do we put the bananas?
0: Just there. And then the third bit, our dessert, is going to be chocolate chip biscuits. Say it, Ryan. Yum.
2: Yum.
0: Dipped in marinara sauce.
1: Hang on. Are we using Oreos or chocolate chips?
0: Oreos go into the orange juice.
1: Okay, sorry.
0: The banana goes into the ranch dressing. Duh. Mm-hmm. Chocolate chip biscuits are going to be dipped into marinara sauce or pretty much just passata, like tomato-y sauce.
1: Oh, no need for your language. Do we chuck the Oreo into the juice now?
0: No. We don't do it. We dip it in. This is what I'm saying. This is what's going to happen. We've all arrived at the dinner party. When we come back,
1: okay.
0: I'm going to have some dinner party music. We're going to make some small talk. I'm going to pass away.
1: Okay.
0: It's going to be incredible. And then we'll eat this delicious meal, what I heap's done.
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5: We've had a crash in East Fremantle, Stirling Highway southbound after Canning Highway. The left lane is partially blocked and traffic is heavy on the approach. Police are now on site, but best to give that one a skip altogether. 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It's Julia with the latest Perth traffic on Gold 96 FM.
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3: What are you?
2: An idiot sandwich. Gonna make you go yuck.
4: We are going to have a dinner party. Actually, Ryan, can I please have some dinner party music?
5: Yep.
4: Hello, Ryan. Come on in. Have you met Jonesy?
5: Unfortunately.
0: G'day, mate.
4: This is Ryan.
0: What do you do?
5: Work in radio.
0: That's a dying industry. I want to get into podcasts. That's what you want to do?
4: I love our chats. I've prepared a delicious meal for us. First of all, there's a drink. It is orange juice, delicious, and Oreo biscuit, delicious. What do they taste like when you dunk one into it? Here you go. Ryan, I'm going to pass full fluids across the desk.
0: Come around.
4: All right, do that. Brendan, here's yours.
0: Ryan has left the desk unattended.
4: And here's mine. All right, now when I say dunk your Oreo into the orange juice... Ready, Ryan, and have a sip. Dunk right in. Dunk,
0: thick,
4: dunk, dunk, dunk, dunk. Big dunk.
0: Juice.
4: And go. Yum. That's nice.
0: It's chocolate orange.
4: What a shock. It's like those oranges that are chocolate. It's like a choc orange.
0: That's what I just said. I just said it's like a chocolate orange.
4: I said choc orange. It's different. So far, you spat on my arm. So far, this dinner party has been a rip-roaring success. Let's move on to our main course.
0: That's our entree.
4: The next bit we have, who likes bananas?
0: Everyone.
4: Who likes ranch dressing? Some people. So ranch dressing is going to go into here.
0: Yep.
4: Get ready.
0: Ooh. You like to put a lot of mayo on that.
4: So ranch dressing is in a bowl.
0: Yep.
4: Ryan?
5: I actually don't like banana.
4: I don't care. There's that.
0: Eat your banana.
4: Brendan, here's yours. What you do now, and I saw them do this and they didn't heave.
0: Yeah.
4: So you have to dip the banana, Ryan, don't pull that face, into the ranch dressing. Mm. Right in, Ryan.
0: Okay.
4: And then when I say go, bite.
0: What sort of party is this?
4: No.
0: I might double dip. Okay.
4: Ugh. How are you eating that, Brendan?
0: Not bad. I don't think it's so bad.
4: That is disgraceful. Ryan, do you hate that as much as I hate that?
5: That's awful.
4: That is completely awful. And you ate that, Brendan. Gosh, what's going on with you? Do you have taste buds?
0: Yeah, I don't mind that.
4: Ooh.
0: But that's the beauty of a TikTok tucker. Okay, so this dinner party is going so well at the moment.
4: So well. Well, what happens next is...
0: A bit scant on the vino.
4: I'm going to now get 3 chocolate chip biscuits.
0: Yep.
4: And I'm going to pass them to you. And look... They're dipped now into some marinara sauce. Ryan, come and grab that. Brendan, here's your delicious dessert. Everything's going so well. We haven't even got to swapping the keys. When I say 3, take a bite. That's part of the party as well.
0: Who am I going to end up with?
4: Okay, go.
0: The Uber driver.
4: No. I don't like any of this.
0: Nah.
4: Having said that...
0: Nah.
4: That's foul, but that is better than the banana and ranch. I'm going to have nightmares about that banana ranch dressing. Well, I need to scrape my tongue with a potato peeler.
0: I give this 1.5 thumbs.
4: Out of how many?
0: Out of 2.
4: 1.5?
0: 1.5 thumbs, because 1 failed.
4: I think they were all... anyway.
2: Sick duck, make it slap, gonna make you go yuck.
4: That is just dreadful.
0: I'd rather swap the keys.
4: Okay. For what?
0: A hot lap is coming up.
4: Actually, that is very true. Would you like to go to the Grand Prix? We're giving you a chance.
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7: 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Thomas Road to Anketell Road and Stevenson Avenue to Reed Highway. 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
11: It's 20 degrees. Hello, I'm Fee Papel. A former Perth child psychiatrist has been sentenced to more than 10 years jail on child sexual abuse charges. Benjamin Wen, accused of abusing young patients at his Coburn clinic between 2012 and 2016. The 52-year-old was given a suspended sentence in 2017 for filming boys in public toilets. It comes as a former Catholic bishop has been sentenced to 6 years jail for sexual assault. Christopher Alan Saunders found guilty earlier this year of abusing young men between 2010 and 2019. He'll be eligible for parole in 4.5 years. The Defence Force has paused the use of the troop carrier involved in the crash that killed an Australian Army corporal in the Northern Territory. 28-year-old Brendan Hannam died when the vehicle rolled during a training exercise on Monday. Army Chief Lieutenant General Susan Coyle says the vehicle involved was a Supercat.
20: We've paused operational use of that vehicle until the investigation has commenced to understand what, if anything, may be impacted. The vehicle is used in the 1st Brigade and it's also used in our Special Forces units.
11: Australia's Small Business Minister says regional communities would take a hit under the Coalition's new migration policy. The business community believes the cuts are too deep. Anne Ali telling the ABC our regions rely on migrants to work in their communities.
21: The business community here is speaking up on behalf of small businesses and particularly small business in the regions. This is not theoretical, it's not hypothetical. This is something that will have a devastating impact on those businesses.
11: Financial analysts believe government spending is complicating the Reserve Bank's fight against inflation. They say record spending could create problems for Australia's credit rating. Experts are predicting a $10 billion hole in stamp duties over the next year because of a property slump caused by the government's housing tax changes. And two of Hollywood's biggest studios have combined to form a new entertainment juggernaut. Paramount has completed its takeover of Warner Brothers Discovery, uniting under the name Skydance, the media empire spanning television, news and cinema. In sport, a new signing for the Dockers, Frio nabbing Dominic Bendendo from VFL club Port Melbourne. The 91-centimetre winger will move west following an impressive season, the 24-year-old scoring 5 goals in one game and bagging 3 or more in 5 others. Perth's weather, partly cloudy for the rest of the day. The temperature dropping to 13 tonight, wet and 19 tomorrow. 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
34: The Melbourne Grand Prix is back next year. I don't want to alarm anyone by talking about 2027 because it feels like 2026 just started.
35: But if you'd like to be there, we need to think about it now. Tickets are going off. We've got to get you in there.
34: I've always had a hoot at the Melbourne Grand Prix.
35: Yeah, yeah.
34: Remember that time we went there and you got off out of the little car, the little golf cart, and people just went nuts?
35: No, that wasn't me.
34: That was you. You were getting off the golf cart.
35: They're mistaking me for Kylie Minogue, and fair enough. But remember we both did a single lap in a Formula One. There's one Formula One where you can be one behind the other. Mm-hmm. I couldn't even lift my head. I could not lift my head. The G-forces on your neck are so strong. I used to mock Nigel Mansell and his big fat neck. And now I know why you need a big fat neck.
34: Well, you've got a very athletic neck, as we've discussed.
35: Are you saying it's
34: not a big Nigel Mansell neck. It's a sexy neck. There's a world of difference. But I reckon you could do a...
35: Here we go. What could I do?
34: You know that exercise he used to do? He'd put his head just on the ground, no arms.
35: He didn't.
34: A bend back. He did.
35: Nigel Mansell?
34: Yeah, he'd do a bend back. where Angus used his neck.
35: That cannot be good for you.
34: Well, you asked Nigel Mansell. You know who did very well yesterday?
35: Did he pop it in the neck?
34: As he walks away from this. Zach, yesterday, nailed it.
35: Well, so we better explain what you have to do.
34: One subject.
35: You have to give us, we give you how many seconds?
34: 30 seconds.
35: 30 seconds. We give you the subject. You have to give us five examples of that subject.
34: Zach demonstrated yesterday. Let's count them down.
4: Okay.
34: Today's category is chocolate bars.
35: Zach. Go. Give us five.
4: Mars, Snickers, Violet Crumble, Crunchy, and Picnic.
35: Oh,
34: there it is.
35: He didn't even mention the Golden Rough. Golden Rough is my favourite.
34: JonesyandAmanda.com.au. We're going to ring you. Don't you ring us.
35: So you register and we'll call you. Someone next is going to play.
34: It's coming up on Gold.

0: Gold. Hello there. It's Jonesy and Amanda driving you home this Wednesday afternoon.
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2: Jonesy and Amanda's
0: Hot Lap. Indeed, Jonesy and Amanda's Hot Lap.
3: Imagine being there. Imagine being at the Formula One. We give you the opportunity right here, right now, to win two tickets to the Sunday, to the big race.
0: Yep.
3: And then you go in the draw to be the lucky winner to get a VIP upgrade where you'll be watching from the grandstand.
0: Beth, I hear you calling. Hey, Beth.
4: Hello. Love your show, Jonesy and Amanda.
0: Thank
4: I'm revved up. My match started.
0: Anything particularly that you like about the show, Beth? Anything that we can improve on?
4: Oh, I just think you're funny. You're a great match and you cheer me up.
3: Oh, Beth, that's nice. Thank you. Well, let's see what we can do. Let's see if we can get you there. Mm-hmm. Do you know how these rules work? We're going to give you a category. You have 30 seconds. You have to give us five examples of that category. And if you do that, you'll be off to the Grand Prix.
4: Oh, my gosh. I hope I'm right.
3: Oh, okay. So do
0: well,
3: I.
0: Beth, here we go. Your time starts. Wait for the category. U.S. states. Go.
4: Kentucky. Minnesota, Texas,
0: think of
4: any others.
0: Two more.
4: Arizona, LA.
3: Yes,
0: that's
3: five. Beth. Oh, it's panicking
0: God,
3: for you.
0: You are up.
3: No, hang on. We're getting, the judges are saying something.
0: What are
3: happened.
0: You doing, you big?
3: I can't hear you.
0: We can't hear you because the intercom doesn't work. Beth, I'm going to
3: What are you saying? What are you saying?
4: Oh. Have I won?
0: Well, we can't.
3: LA isn't a state.
0: Can you say California, Beth?
3: Oh.
4: Yeah. I thought LA was.
3: No, LA is a city.
4: Oh, my gosh.
3: Oh.
0: No.
3: What's that, Jacinda?
4: Kansas?
3: Name one more.
0: Just name
4: Kansas.
0: One.
4: Kansas.
3: Yeah. Kansas. You've done it. We all happy with that?
4: Oh, my gosh. I'm so vexed. I'm going to take my nonsense. It's never been.
0: Well,
3: oh, how great.
0: You know, and Beth, you've set the precedent now, so pretty much anyone can name anything.
3: I know.
0: Because we're
3: you
0: soft
3: touches.
0: You
3: can name
0: touches.
3: The planet Thrangiops and we'll say,
0: and
3: yes,
0: you said
3: you're
0: nice
3: right.
0: things about us as well, Beth.
3: Look, Beth, congratulations. You've got two passes to see the Grand Prix. Yeah. You're also in the draw. You might be lucky enough to get to watch it from the grandstand.
0: That will be great,
4: oh
0: Beth.
4: God.
3: Why do we say Grand Prix but not grandstand?
0: Beth?
3: Any ideas? Ask your mum.
4: Thank you,
0: Beth. It's lights out in Melbourne. Don't miss the Formula One Moët and Chandon Australian Grand Prix 2027 in April. Tickets on sale now at grandprix.com.au.
3: We may as well just say call us tomorrow and
0: just
3: win.
0: Just call us tomorrow and soft touch mum and dad will give you a prize. What the hell? 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
5: Taking another check of your roads, and we've had a crash in Salter Point, Kwinana Freeway southbound after Manning Road. The right lane has been blocked and traffic is heavy on the approach. 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It's Julia with the latest Perth traffic on Gold 96FM.
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0: Gold. Hello there. It's Jonesy Demander this Wednesday afternoon driving you home. Back from holidays. It was great. I had a great time in New Zealand. You know what I liked about New Zealand? Just going to check out all this stuff because our exchange rate's pretty good.
1: Is it?
0: And they all speak the English, so you're not really lost. You drive on the same side of the road.
1: It's a relatively short flight.
0: Easy short flight, well, unless you get diverted to Christchurch, but that's, you know, just turbulence.
1: I've spent quite a bit of time. My husband's a Kiwi. I've spent quite a bit of time in New Zealand.
0: He loves New Zealand.
1: Bangs on about it so much. You say, well, why don't you live there?
0: Why don't you go? And I don't understand why people leave the place. Mm. You know, I went into the Kmart at Queenstown. We wanted to buy an Esky to take on our road trip in the van. And I got great delight out of taking one of the party on our tour group into Kmart. And I said, ask them where the Eskies are.
1: Chilliban?
0: Yeah. She said, do you know where the Eskies are? And she said, you mean Chilliban?
1: Because they love being mocked.
0: No, the lady said, you mean Chilliban, which I enjoyed immensely. But then...
1: Did you wear your jandals?
0: I didn't wear any jandals. It was quite chilly. But then when I got back, a mate of mine, Kiwi Mick, who I've known for some time, I said to him, Mick, I don't understand why you ever left New Zealand. Where are you from in New Zealand? You a North Islander or a South Islander? And he said, mate, I've been to New Zealand once in my life. I said, why are you called Kiwi Mick? And he goes, I don't know. Dave called me Kiwi Mick many years ago.
1: Dave did.
0: And he's been known as, he's Kiwi Mick in my phone.
1: What I find interesting, he's been a friend of yours for a long time, but you've never asked him where from New Zealand he was.
0: No, it's one of those things, and I'm a man. I'm not like you, but they ask the questions all the time, and everyone just called him Kiwi Mick. But
1: did you ask Dave why he calls him Kiwi Mick?
0: No, even Dave doesn't know why he calls him Kiwi Mick. I don't understand that.
1: What's your nickname with all your mates?
0: Years ago, I was working in an indoor soccer segment. What's it called? Place? Centre.
1: Yeah.
0: And I drove a Toyota Hiace van. It was my dad's van because I was a drummer in a band. And one guy started calling me Bob Ansett, because Bob Ansett had those vans and used to rent them.
1: That is very random.
0: So I was just known as Bob.
1: So you were called Bob because you drove a white van. Looked like the vans that Bob Ansett's
0: team. Yeah, and there was an
1: ad.
0: Bob Ansett would talk about these vans, exactly the same van as the one that my father had.
1: That's the nature of a nickname. Sometimes it makes no sense.
0: Because Bob Ansett was with Budget, and the ad was Bob Ansett cut the red tape or with a flat rate from Budget.
1: I even remember that.
0: Yeah, and it just stood out. It was a big ad in the 80s.
1: Let's talk about nicknames, the nature of it. I don't think necessarily girls do it. Maybe they do. Mm. A nickname that you've got or that you've given someone, and maybe you don't remember where it's from, or it's from the flimsiest of reasons.
0: Yeah, and then all of a sudden you're at your...
1: All of a sudden you're where? All of a sudden you're being called Kiwi Mick.
0: Exactly. And Kiwi Mick, he was indignant. He goes, I'm not from New Zealand. He said, you're more New Zealand than I am.
1: Because you've been there a couple of times.
0: I've been there four times now. Yeah. He's only been there once.
1: Wow. Time for you to get a new nickname, Brendan.
0: But he's in my phone as Kiwi Mick. I was calling him KW because he drives trucks. So it all works out.
1: Yeah.
0: But the thing about it was I found it odd because New Zealanders will always bang on about New Zealand. And not once did he ever mention New Zealand in our chats. And we've had many chats. So I'm doing a bit of retrospective.
1: Well, many chats,
0: work.
1: But you've never asked him where he was from.
0: Well, I just presume because he's called Kiwi Mick. Yeah. Do you not see?
1: He didn't say, when'd you come here? Why are you here? Where are you from? Where'd you grow up? Why would you?
0: That's your domain. Yeah. But I've seen you so many times asking questions of people and then all of a sudden, because you've gone too far. Yeah. Oh, so where's your wife now?
1: Well, and they find out they're in witness protection.
0: Yeah, exactly. So you're a big blabber.
1: Let's discuss it. Nicknames.
0: Nicknames.
2: Frank Grimes, or Grimy as he liked to be called.
0: Remember Homer's nemesis? Well, Frank Grimes was Homer's nemesis and he called him Grimy. And then at his funeral, he got known as, he didn't want to be Grimy, but he became Grimy.
1: Well, I've never seen that episode, but it sounds amazing.
0: I know, you're
1: amazing.
0: Not a Simpsons fan, but Ryan's loving
1: it. Yeah, look, of course he is.
0: The Gen Y Right? Gen Y Right.
1: The nerds are loving it. Gen Y Right? You're not even Generation Y.
3: No, I'm actually Gen Z, yeah.
1: Yeah, it's just that doesn't rhyme.
0: But Gen Z Rye doesn't work. Gen Y Rye works.
1: All right, give us a call.
0: 1355-22 is our number. 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
3: We've had a crash in Salter Point. Kwinana Freeway southbound after Manning Road, the right lane has been blocked. Ambulance and towing services are now on site, but traffic is very heavy on the approach. This week at IGA, get Connoisseur Gourmet Ice Cream, 1 litre selected varieties, half price, just $6.50. 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If you see anything else, please call our traffic hotline on 9323 9696. It's Julia with the latest Perth traffic on Gold 96FM.
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0: Hello there, it's Jonesy Demand across Australia driving you home. Recently back from New Zealand, I said to my mate Kiwi Mick, why did you ever leave? And he said, I've been to New Zealand once. I said, why are you called Kiwi Mick?
1: And he said,
0: Dave called him Kiwi Mick.
1: And why did Dave do that?
0: I don't know.
1: So how long has he been known as that?
0: For years. Everyone in the group has his name in the phone as Kiwi Mick.
1: And does he introduce himself as Kiwi Mick?
0: No, he doesn't. He's just Mick.
1: How random. Mick.
0: That's so odd, but there's nothing. And I said, did it used to bug you? He goes, yes, because I'm not a Kiwi. I'm a proud Australian. It's fascinating, isn't it?
1: The origins of nicknames is always fabulous, which is why the tribal drum is beating for this today.
2: Frank Grimes, or Grimey, as he liked to be called.
0: No, he didn't. He didn't like it. Cameron has joined us.
1: Hello, Cameron. Is this your nickname we're talking about?
3: No, my nickname is Jockey. So I weigh about 45 kilos soaking wet. I'm probably about 5 foot tall, and about 25 years ago, a work colleague just nicknamed me Jockey, and it's just a name that's just stuck forever. And yeah, I sign all the paperwork at work with the name Jockey. And I've even got people I work with that don't even know my real name. So someone will go, oh, have you seen Cameron? And I go, Cameron, who's Cameron? They go, oh, Jockey. And they go,
1: sound like a jockey.
0: Are you a jockey? Have you ever ridden?
3: Oh, I bloody hate horses.
1: Oh. But you sign all the forms Jockey.
0: Do you
1: wear silk?
0: Do you object to this Jockey?
3: No, I don't mind. I actually signed all the paperwork at work now with the word Jockey's name Jockey. So all the sign-off sheets have got Jockey written on them instead of Cameron.
1: Well, Jockey, I mean Cameron, thank you.
0: Yeah, I know, but still, you hate horses.
1: From the minute you phoned and you said, they call me Jockey, I think I can hear why.
0: Yeah, I can hear. Cameron, Jockey,
1: thank you.
0: Darren has joined
1: us. Hello, Darren. Is this your nickname we're talking about?
4: Yeah, g'day guys, it is. I've got two and they're not related to my name at all because my actual name's Darren Hickson. Mm-hmm. And when I worked at a food processing plant, I had someone draw the name Chip on my top, thinking my dad worked there as well, Chip off the old man's block.
0: Uh-huh.
4: And it was because they wanted to start up like a Days of Our Lives drama thing at the factory I used to work at, and they just called me Chip, and everybody called me Chip for 21 years before I left, and still to this day they call me that.
1: Wow.
4: It's got nothing to do with my...

0: my name at all. And the same thing happened when I played footy out at Talbot years ago. I wore my Bombers Guernsey and they just started calling me Lloydie because Matthew Lloyd was full forward at the time and not that Bombers. I was, but yeah, for the Bombers. And so one day there, I was out injured and the coach was doing a big talk and he's like, look, Darren will be back next week. So you better pull your fingers out because we're going to have to drop someone. And one of the boys said to me, what's your name? I went, Lloydie. And I went, yeah, but what's your real name? I went, Darren. What, Lloyd? I went, nah, Hickson. He goes, how the hell do you get Lloydie out of that?
1: Absolutely.
2: Well, you must have been a good player.
1: That's amazing, though. The Chip, like an Chippy, American soap Lloydie? Star, Chip.
2: Which one would you rather?
1: Chippy or Lloydie?
0: Oh, definitely Lloydie. Yeah, definitely Lloydie. But a lot of people say, oh, Chip, because you worked at a food processing plant with chips and that. I mean, well, wouldn't everybody be named Chip if that was the case?
2: It's true. I went on a motorcycle ride and this guy came up and said, I'm Trumpy Dave, because he rode a Triumph. And I said, well, I'm pretty sure, Dave, you're not the only guy that rides a Triumph. Why do you get to be Trumpy Dave?
1: And what did he say?
2: Nothing.
1: Flattened you in a second.
2: No, he walked off. He said it a bit like jockey, actually. Trumpy Dave.
1: Well, thanks, Darren.
2: Thanks, Chippy. Lloydie, Darren, Leanne.
1: Hello, Leanne. You're a female. Do you have a nickname?
3: I did. Not anymore. When I was a teenager, the boys used to call me HMAS Melbourne because I had no bust, and HMAS Melbourne is an aircraft carrier, which is flat on top.
1: Oh, wow. Leanne, how did you – was it funny for you or was it awful?
3: Well, I didn't know what it was at first. So when I found out, no, I didn't like it. And I told my mum, and in the 70s, no sympathy there.
1: No,
3: just ignore it. They'll stop. And they didn't.
2: Oh,
3: yeah. Yeah.
1: Wow.
2: They were harsh times.
1: They were harsh. I remember Nicole Kidman. Time. Remember the Flatsy doll?
2: Yep.
1: She said she was called Flatsy.
2: Yeah. I remember I worked in a sales department and there was a sales girl called City Ford.
1: Why is that?
2: Because she said yes more often.
1: What are these, sexual nicknames about women and the men get funny ones about, put your footy jersey on. Hey, we'll call you Chip. You look like a jockey.
2: I'm not saying we want this now. Let's all be
1: kind and respectful. Thank you, Leanne.
2: You'll be known as Leanne to us. It's Jonesy and Amanda driving you home for Jam Nation.
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5: We're still working on a crash in Salter Point. Kwinana Freeway southbound after Manning Road. The right lane has been blocked. Police, ambulance and towing are now on site, but traffic's still very heavy on the approach. $60 million tomorrow night. That's Powerballin'. 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It's Julia with the latest Perth traffic on Gold 96 FM.
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0: Gold, hello there. It's Jonesy Demanda driving you home this Wednesday afternoon. Recently back from New Zealand, I said to my mate Kiwi Mick, who I've known for some time now, why did you ever leave, Mick? What a great country you have. Were you from the North Island? Were you from the South Island?
1: You've never thought to ask him this your entire friendship?
0: He said to me he's been to New Zealand once.
1: Yeah.
0: In fact, he said, I've been to New Zealand more times than he has. Mm. Why isn't it Kiwi Jonesy? It's a nickname given to him by Dave. And even Dave doesn't.
1: Does he have a nickname?
0: Dave doesn't have. Not one that I can repeat here. Dave doesn't even know why he called Kiwi Mick Kiwi Mick. But the nickname stuck. And it's a bit like Frank Grimes in The Simpsons. Do you remember in The Simpsons and Frank Grimes, Homer became Frank Grimes' nemesis?
2: My name is Grimes, Simpson. Frank Grimes. I took the trouble to learn your name. The least you can do is learn mine.
3: Okay, Grimey.
0: The tribal drum is beating for the nickname stuck.
4: Frank Grimes, or Grimey, as he liked to be called.
0: No, he didn't. Laurie has joined us.
1: Hello, Laurie. Are we talking about your nickname?
5: Hello
1: here?
5: There.
0: Laurie.
5: Hello. Yeah. Hello there. I'm from Bacchus Marsh. And before COVID, for about 15, 16 years, I was labelled the machine. I was a player, not for football. So I was a big player around Melbourne. I'm very well known. Mm. And they called me the machine because once I fire up, I don't stop.
1: Sounds like you're
5: a freak of nature, mate. There's only a handful of us in the world, not that many of us. We fire up, we can go for hours.
0: So what
1: sounds
0: happened?
1: Like you're quite proud of your nickname, Laurie.
5: Of course I am. I got labelled that by the ladies. I didn't label it myself. The ladies labelled me that.
0: Laurie, why did COVID stop you?
5: Because it buggered a lot of things up. It did. It upset a lot of the industries and that. And I've been involved in the R-rated industry too with people. And, it stopped a lot of things, COVID. And they're only past couple of years, they're starting to get back together with things, yeah.
1: So, are you back being the machine again?
5: Oh, I'm hoping to. I'm hoping to, yes, eventually, yes. But I was labelled that for 16 years,
0: sure.
5: Yeah.
0: So if you were like a V8 engine, how many cylinders would you be running on now?
5: Oh, man, probably about. I reckon about six.
0: Oh, that's pretty good.
5: Six.
0: Well, you're doing better
5: than me. I'm banged up with me back. I've had a bad car accident. That held me back.
0: Oh.
5: I've done T, 4, 5, and 6 of me back.
0: Oh.
5: And I badly broke my leg. You know, I broke my leg, the bottom half of the leg, and I had to have the side of it ripped out and put titanium plate and steel rods in my leg.
1: Did you get workers' comp?
5: No, that was a home accident.
1: Oh.
5: But I've got TAC for the car accident. They ran right up the back of me to give way sign.
1: Because I guess in your work, you need to be fully operational.
5: Yeah. But I'm slowly getting back to some sort of normality, yeah.
0: Well, I like the idea of you being a six-cylinder. And in this day and age, you know, it's not so bad.
1: Thank you, Laurie.
0: Laurie, thank you. Or the machine. Anon has joined us.
1: Hello, Anon. What's your nickname?
6: Oh, g'day. My nickname to some people is Flaps.
1: Flaps?
6: Yeah, Flaps. You know, like... Flaps, the bird, Flaps.
1: And why is that?
6: Oh, look, I was a very young lad and there was a particular person I was seeing and just without giving too much away, I suppose at the time I wasn't man enough to handle it all and so I broke it off with this particular person and then people asked me, were like, look, why'd you do it? And I was like, well, you know, and it stuck with me ever since. And now I'm Flaps to a lot of my co-workers. So much so I've been given hats with Flaps on like Flaps written on the back of it. You know, I just got to wear the hat, I suppose.
1: I've got a lot of questions that I can't ask. Brendan, do you understand the connection of what Flaps
0: not really.
1: Is saying?
0: Did you flap away from the lady in question? Is that what they're saying?
6: Couldn't handle the flaps, you know, just, yeah, didn't have it in me as a 21-year-old male.
0: Okay, well, that's not your,
1: that's not your nickname to have. Sounds like you were speaking out of school about her.
0: We ask one more question, we get like a billion more questions.
1: Wow.
0: Anon, or Flaps.
1: Let's just go with Grimey.
0: I like Grimey. Thank you.
1: Kiwi Mick's got a lot to answer for.
0: Good old Kiwi Mick. I've been there once.
1: What is it?
0: Actually, he did better than Flaps. Coming up, Peter Helliott.
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23: Great news. An earlier crash at Salter Point has just been cleared away from Kwinana Freeway southbound after Manning Road. But traffic's taking a while to recover. More patience will be needed there. We now have a breakdown. Kwinana Freeway southbound before Canning Highway, also in Salter Point. Priscilla, Queen of the Desert, has had to extend its season due to popular demand. band. Opens Regal Theatre October 17. 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If you see anything else, please call our traffic hotline on 9323 9696. It's Julia with the latest Perth traffic on Gold 96 FM.
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4: It's 20 degrees. Hello, I'm Fee Papel. A former Perth child psychiatrist has been sentenced to more than 10 years jail on child sexual abuse charges. Benjamin Wen, accused of abusing young patients at his Coburn clinic between 2012 and 2016. The 52-year-old was given a suspended sentence in 2017 for filming boys in public toilets. It comes as a former Catholic bishop has been sentenced to 6 years jail for sexual assault. Christopher Alan Saunders found guilty earlier this year of abusing young men between 2010 and 2019. He'll be eligible for parole in 4.5 years. The Defence Force has paused the use of the Troop Carrier involved in the crash that killed an Australian Army corporal in the Northern Territory. 28-year-old Brendan Hannam died when the vehicle rolled during a training exercise on Monday. Army Chief Lieutenant General Susan Coyle says the vehicle involved was a Supercat.
17: We've paused operational use of that vehicle until the investigation has commenced to understand what, if anything, may be impacted. The vehicle is used in the 1st Brigade and it's also used in our Special Forces units.
4: Australia's small business minister says regional communities would take a hit under the Coalition's new migration policy. The business community believes the cuts are too deep. Anne Ali telling the ABC, our regions rely on migrants to work in their communities.
24: The business community here is speaking up on behalf of small businesses and particularly small businesses in the regions. This is not theoretical, it's not hypothetical. This is something that will have a devastating impact on those businesses.
4: Financial analysts believe government spending is complicating the Reserve Bank's fight against inflation. They say record spending could create problems for Australia's credit rating. Experts are predicting a $10 billion hole in stamp duties over the next year because of a property slump caused by the government's housing tax changes. And two of Hollywood's biggest studios have combined to form a new entertainment juggernaut. Paramount has completed its takeover of Warner Brothers Discovery, uniting under the name Skydance, the media empire spanning television, news and cinema. In sport, a new signing for the Dockers, Frio nabbing Dominic Bendendo from VFL club Port Melbourne. The 91-centimetre winger will move west following an impressive season, the 24-year-old scoring 5 goals in one game and bagging 3 or more in 5 others. Perth's weather, partly cloudy for the rest of the day. The temperature dropping to 13 tonight, wet and 19 tomorrow. 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
0: Yesterday on Tin Hat Tuesday, Cameron had this conspiracy that Peter Hellyer and Adelaide drag slash comedian.
1: Not drag, sort of a cabaret act.
0: Hans are one in the same.
34: When you watch TV, I'd go in Japan from Adelaide. His name was Hans. You know Hans?
1: Yes, I do.
34: Speak German.
0: Yeah.
34: But the funny thing is, when he's on TV, I don't see another Aussie comedian in the name of Peter Hellyer. But when I see Peter Hellyer on TV, I don't see Hans.
0: Have we seen them together?
1: This is something we'll have to put to Peter Hellyer himself because he's going to be joining us next.
0: Hens will come home to roost. Also, Instagram, that's coming up on Gold.

0: Cold, it's Jonesy and Amanda driving you home this Wednesday afternoon.
1: We love this man. He is a man of many talents. He is a TV presenter, he's an author, he's a comedian. And now he's swapping dry land for the high seas as host of Chefs Ahoy. He joins us now, Peter Hellyer. Hello.
0: Avast, me matey.
2: Thank you, Amanda and Jonesy. This is my Katrina Rowntree era.
0: Yeah.
2: And I'm embracing it. I'm loving it.
0: Are you going to be wearing the sarong?
2: Oh, the sarong. Oh. I've got the... I'll tell you what I will be doing, and you will notice this when you're watching Chefs Ahoy tonight. The cocktails I'm drinking, I want to make it very clear, they're cocktails. They're not mocktails.
0: Yeah.
2: A lot of time when you guys know this, when you shoot TV, they give you, you know, the non-alcoholic versions of the drinks. No, I was on the good package. I'm like the love child of Don Draper and Samantha Jones on this. I am.
0: Load me up, says Pete. So is that why you started picking fights with the chefs?
1: The number of times when you work in the media and you're filming and you have to say, I'll drink to that, and you're drinking some horrible grape juice or something. Mm. What's the point?
2: Exactly right. I was in a very happy place by the end of it. So if you play the Chefs Ahoy drinking game and have a drink every time I have a sip, you'll sleep very well tonight.
0: Yeah, that's cool.
1: And Miguel Maestre's on tonight. I said Michelle Maestre. That'd be a nice, interesting cross of cultures. Miguel Maestre is one of the chefs tonight. Tell us how the show works, Pete.
2: So two chefs. Tonight is Miguel Maestre, your great mate, our great mate.
0: Yeah,
2: and he's an absolute joy, as we all know. And Dan Hong, who's an absolute icon of the Australian restaurant scene, particularly in Sydney, massive. They come on board. So two chefs come on board. They experience the ship on the Princess Cruise. And then we get off port. Tonight's Japan. We go to a place called Beppu. And we experience the flavors, the culture. We meet some characters, and the chefs get inspired by their travels, and they come back onto the ship, and they basically come up with a dish from scratch based on their inspiration. And they put that onto the menu at the captain's dinner. And if you've seen movies and TV shows based on ships, the captain's dinner is where everybody gets dressed up in like tuxedos and suits and you know, frocks. And it's very fancy. There's 4,000 guests on board, and they have to cook for them. And whoever gets, and they basically pitch their dishes to the diners, and whoever gets the most orders wins the most coveted Australian culinary prize on TV at high seas.
1: And what is that?
2: It's a medal that we got at the gift shop, Amanda, and it's very good.
0: I thought it might have been some of that dodgy art that they sell on the ship.
1: I've been on a couple of cruises, so I know that they're pretty steady. It's not. It's like a moving apartment buildings, but does anyone still rock around? But does anyone ever get seasick?
2: No, nobody got seasick, and you're absolutely right. Like these ships are so big that you do not feel it. Mm. Well, I certainly didn't. And
1: now we know why.
0: Because of the cocktails.
2: Because of the cocktails. You got to get the right package, though.
0: Yeah. I'd like to see him do it on the Spirit of Tasmania when there's a 9-metre swell.
1: Or down to Antarctica when you've lost
0: your ballast. There you go. There's a challenge.
1: Your ballast, yeah.
0: There's a challenge. Now, you're well familiar with our show and Tin Hat Tuesday, where people ring up with conspiracy theories. Yesterday on our show, Peter...
3: When you watch TV, I saw in town from Adelaide, his name was Hans. You know Hans?
1: Yes, I do.
3: He's German.
0: Yep. Okay.
3: But the funny thing is, when he's on TV, I don't see another Aussie comedian in the name of Peter Hellyer. But when I see Peter Hellyer on TV, I don't see Hans.
1: Now that I'm looking at the picture of Hans, they do look a little bit alike.
0: So you're saying Peter Hellyer is indeed Hans?
3: Yeah, they're one and the same.
1: He was very forthright about it.
0: He was
2: very strong.
0: He's putting his reputation on that.
2: And very firm. And I can see what he's saying. Mm. I can see it. And Hans, I think you described Hans as a much more attractive, cross-dresser than I am, Amanda.
1: I said you're very...
2: I don't disagree, because I think if I put on the same makeup as Hans did, I'd look less Hans and more like... Anne Hegarty from The Chase. I think that would be my kind of... exactly what I would look like, I think, to be absolutely, to be absolutely honest.
1: Maybe your new show should be All Hans on Deck.
0: Yeah.
1: And it's an honour and you're both on it.
0: Yeah.
2: I'm sure Hans is partial to a cruise, so...
1: And Anne will get you all on.
0: You can all go cruising together with your fluffy ducks.
2: Fluffy ducks, sex is on the beach. It'll be amazing. I love Hans, but I you know, just so we're clear, we're clear. We'll have to appear at the same place at some point.
0: Yes, will that happen?
1: Oh yes, if you can.
0: Sounds like Pete's alibi.
1: Sounds exactly like an alibi to me.
2: It's amazing what AI can do these days.
1: What you, Hans, and Anne. All in one picture.
0: There you go. That's the devil's trident right there. Well, Pete, it's always good to talk to you. Chefs Ahoy airs tonight at 8:45 on Channel 9 and 9 Now. Peter Hellyer, thank you.
2: Love you guys. Ahoy!
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5: We have a breakdown to watch out for in Salter Point. Kwinana Freeway southbound before Canning Highway. The left lane has been closed. Traffic is heavy on the approach. Otherwise, seeing brake lights through the CBD, Mounts Bay Road eastbound at Point Lewis Rotary. 40 Wings, 40 Frenzy is here. 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If you see anything else, please call our traffic hotline on 9323 9696. It's Julia with the latest Perth traffic on Gold 96 FM.

0: Gold, good afternoon to you across Australia. It's Jonesy and Amanda driving you home.
1: You know, I don't want to keep banging on about that my dog passed away, but a lot of things that people come and talk to me about. And I remember when my brother's dog died, he said to his little dog, he said, "Mate, just send me a sign that you're okay."
0: Oh.
1: And he had a little statue of a King Charles Cavalier, which is what his dog is. And they'd put his collar around that. And it's in their dressing room at home where there's no open windows, there's no breeze that would have blown in or anything.
0: Mm.
1: And that collar fell off and landed on the ground. And my brother Cameron thought, "Thanks, mate, you've given me a sign." And lots of people talk about signs that they get from their pets. We've spoken about it on air. We did a tribal drum about it.
0: Yeah.
1: And you know what? A couple of nights after Minnie died, I felt her jump onto the bed behind my legs. And after a while I said, "Minnie, sorry, I'm getting a cramp. I've got to move my legs now." But I felt her jump on the bed. I felt the weight of her on the bed.
0: Freaky.
1: Yeah. Well, it wasn't freaky. It was comforting. And then remember yesterday I said that Muster Dogs, my favourite television show, had sent me a little fluffy border collie toy dog.
0: Mm.
1: And I put it on my bed, on the bed at home. And it was so cozy and comfy that I was actually cuddling it when I went to sleep. And I thought, it's so nice. I don't want it to get sweaty and mank on it through the night. I don't, you know, I want it to
0: be
1: nice.
0: What are you doing through the night?
1: Well, who knows? I'm just sweating and, well, you know, all stuff. I just wanted it to still be a nice little thing. And so I put it on the other side of the bed. And then during the night, the bedroom door kept opening. And it was windy outside, I know that. But the door doesn't normally open like that. So I got up and I closed it. It opened again. When I got up in the morning, that toy was on the floor next to the bed. And I don't know whether that's Minnie being jealous of this toy or whether it's just a sign for Minnie saying, "Hey, I'm still here."
0: Jumped off the bed.
1: I'm still here.
0: It's a bit Pet Sematary, isn't it?
1: Oh, can you not make it evil?
0: Evil Minnie. Oh, no.
1: Why are you doing this?
0: No, I'm just, you know, I'm just.
1: No, there's nothing evil.
0: No.
1: It's just, you know, you look for, that's what people of the woo-woo world, and I don't know how much of the woo-woo I'm into, but people of the woo-woo world say if you look for woo-woo, you'll see woo-woo.
0: Yeah.
1: It's there. You just need to look for it.
0: I was trying to explain that to my daughter when I found the remains of our long-lost cat, Rufus.
1: It wasn't long-lost.
0: Well, he'd gone missing for some months, and my neighbour, Jim, found the cat in his garden. And we're having this chat, and Jim, because he's Greek, he worries a little bit, and he had worries. I said, "Mate, look, I had Rufus in my hand in the little box." I said, "Look at Rufus. He lived a life. He was 120 in human years, and you live in a beautiful house. You've got a beautiful family."
1: Oh, was he freaked out that he'd found it?
0: Well, you know, he was just freaked out about, you know, life, and there was a lot going on at the time. And I said, "Mate," and then he said, "That's, you know, that's a good pep talk." And then we're having a man hug in the driveway. And I went home and my daughter was making a toasted sandwich. And I forgot where I was. And I said, "Hey, Rome, I found Rufus." And she went, "What?" I went, "Look here."
1: And she thought you'd meant an alive Rufus?
0: Yeah. So I was showing the remains. Mm. So she called me an effing idiot and ran out of the house.
1: Mm, mm.
0: But I would have liked to have been a part of the context of the man hug. And the good spirits.
1: Yeah, yeah, yeah.
0: And that's what I say to you.
1: Yeah, well, also, as I said, when we got Minnie's remains back.
0: Yeah.
1: It just tore the skin off us again and we all sobbed and sobbed and sobbed. But it's a lovely thing and I sort
0: She's
1: of feel close
0: stone.
1: To her. She's in a little stone in the garden and I feel kind of close
0: Scotty
1: to her.
0: Scotty Cam's got one of his dogs stuffed to the top of his staircase.
1: The real one?
0: Yeah, yeah, yeah.
1: Yeah, I don't know. And Harley said, it's a lot of pressure to get another dog.
0: Ooh.
1: And Harley said, you know, we could go to the woman who we got this one from and get an. I can't do it. A, it's too soon. B, I couldn't get a replica of Minnie and expect it to be Minnie. Also, Minnie was a dervish for a year. She was a shocker. She became Minnie when she was a few years old.
0: What,
1: you know
0: what
1: I mean.
0: About a gateway pet? Why don't I get you a fish? Would you like a fish?
1: No, thank you.
0: I've got a spare tank.
1: No, thank you. No.
0: You're going to have one of my fish?
1: No, thank you.
0: I've been breeding them. Got heaps of them.
1: You're not good at this emotional stuff.
0: No, I'm trying to help you.
1: I don't need help. I'm fine. I'm just explaining I go about the how this feels and how it rolls.
0: Yeah, your
1: how it rolls.
0: Your dog is haunting your house.
1: No, it's not.
0: It's there in spirit.
1: In a beautiful spirit, not haunting.
0: Good, yeah, like the ghost in Mrs. Muir. That was a good spirit. Would we agree?
1: You've been drinking some.
0: The K captain. He was always very, very avuncular. Respectful. And very respectful. Never came in to see Mum.
1: Oh, okay. Why do I share these things with you? Why do I? Why do I?
0: Instagram's here.
1: Please.
0: Would you like to play?
1: Break this up now.
0: 13:55:22 on Gold.
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3: Starting with some good news and an earlier breakdown in Salter Point has just been cleared away from Kwinana Freeway southbound before Canning Highway, but traffic's taking its time to recover. A bit more patience will still be needed if you're in that area. 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If you see anything else, please call our traffic hotline on 9323 9696. It's Julia with the latest Perth traffic on Gold 96 FM.
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0: This is our calling. 10 questions, 60 seconds on the clock. You can pass if you don't know an answer. We'll come back to that question if time permits. You know the questions right. $1,000.
5: You can make it $2,000, but it is double or nothing when you answer a bonus question.
0: Les be friends with Les of Miranda.
5: Hi, Les.
6: G'day, how are you?
5: Very good. Well, thank you. Let's see what we can do for you today. We've got 10 questions. We've got 60 seconds. As we always say, pass is your friend. If you're not sure, say pass because you might have time to have another crack at it, okay?
6: Fantastic.
5: Les, here we go. Here we Eyes go, Les. To the front, stomach in, because here comes question number one. How many wheels are on a quad bike?
6: Four.
5: Question two, which instrument does a pianist play?
6: Piano.
5: Question three, venison is what type of meat?
6: Deer.
5: Question four, Phoebe Buffay was a character in which TV sitcom?
6: Friends.
5: Question five, where are neurons found in the body?
6: In the brain.
5: Question six, what is James Bond's secret agent number?
6: 007.
5: Question seven, in poker, which card holds the highest value?
6: Ace. Apart.
5: Question eight. What sport was Emily Seebohm known for?
6: Pass.
5: Question nine. Who is the Greek god of thunder?
6: Thor.
5: Oh. Flops at Zeus. Oh. Oh. I can hear you that. And
6: it
5: your
6: was Norse god
5: trusker.
6: Of thunder.
0: Yeah. Sorry. Yeah, Thor's Norse.
5: And if you had had more time, Emily Seebohm, what sport do you think that she was? Yeah.
0: Swimming.
5: She was swimming.
0: Swimmer. Oh, Les.
5: Oh, damn. Man. Zeus.
0: We all just sighed and groaned together.
5: I know. You were doing so well, Les. Thank you for playing. And thank your brains trust in the background who's going.
0: Good on you, Les. Thank you for being a part of it.
5: Thank you.
6: Thank you for having me.
5: Thank you.
0: I thought you were going to do it, Les. It was going to happen.
5: We'll play again tomorrow.
0: You like Les can do it. JonesyDemanda.com.au. 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
8: Checking your roads and around town, we're seeing brake lights, East Parade northbound at Guildford Road, Mount Lawley, and in Rivervale, Orong Road southbound at Francisco Street. Through the CBD, patience also needed, Mounts Bay Road eastbound at Point Lewis Rotary. 40 Winks, 40 Frenzy is here. 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If you see anything else, please call our traffic hotline on 9323 9696. It's Julia with the latest Perth traffic on Gold 96 FM.
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9: Hi there, I'm Rana Hussain. A bumper fortnight awaits the Australian women's cricket team. The Aussies face Bangladesh in 3 one-dayers in Brisbane from Friday before heading to Sydney for 3 T20s against New Zealand. Veteran Elise Perry says they're embracing the challenge.
10: There's another really exciting opportunity for the team. Really lovely to kick off the summer in Brizzy.
9: And the Matildas are heading to Geelong for the second leg of two upcoming friendlies against Colombia on December the 2nd. Canberra hosts the opening clash on November 28th.
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0: Gold. Hello there. It's Jonesy Demander driving you home. TVSN is closing down.
1: TV Shopping Network. They've informed customers of a shutdown sale after its parent company failed to find a buyer.
0: Gee, I'd like to see the ad. I've been on
1: Everything
0: that.
1: Must go.
0: Been on a few celebrity challenges on there. They had me advertising a pearl necklace one time.
1: You and I once did a challenge.
0: And they said, don't make any jokes.
1: Well, remember, we've been on it together.
0: We did the challenge. I went on it first, and then I said, come on, you should be a part of this. And we did a challenge. So you had, I had an earpiece.
1: And I was telling you what to say from the control room.
0: And I had to sell, I've forgotten some sort of goods, but you were in my ear piping away.
2: Well, hello. My name is Brendan Jones.
3: Well, hello. My name is Brendan Jones.
2: I'm an Aries. I like water sports.
3: I like water sports.
2: And I like raging.
0: It's true. You know me so well. I like raging. It was good when I got it in your ear.
4: I've got a great voice for stereo. Have a listen.
2: I've got a great voice for stereo.
4: Old Mother Ruddle had a rough cut punt.
2: Oh, I'm just stopping.
4: Has he got Roman features?
2: I'm going to take this out. You know, look, why don't you just... I've taken my earpiece out because he's really irritating me.
0: The hard thing about it is you have a product and then you have to talk about it for about 7 or 8 minutes.
1: While you're looking straight at the camera.
0: And a lot of people don't realise this. 7 or 8 minutes is a lifetime.
1: Yeah.
0: You know, Pearl Harbor was over in 7 and 8 minutes.
1: Pearl Necklace Harbor.
0: Pearl Necklace Harbor. But who's going to advertise the goods? Who's going to, like, what
1: remember, remember you and I both bought that slicer-dicer thing?
0: Oh, yeah.
1: And we both slicer-diced our fingers.
0: Yeah. You know what my latest one is?
1: I know.
0: It comes up on the telly.
1: And you say, I want that, and it's the most ridiculous thing.
0: It's on the telly now, The Clever Chef.
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0: Yep, that's me.
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1: How much?
0: How much does it all cost?
1: Yeah.
0: $59.
1: You know, that's the longest segment we've ever done on this show. I'll say, can I talk about something hugely emotional? And you say, nah, chop it down, nah. And then listen to how long that crap went for.
0: My dog has died. Look over there.
1: I know. My dog has passed away. Shut up. I'm talking about these easy payments.
6: Righto, you two. That's enough.
0: So that's a no. 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
3: Checking the freeways, busy northbound at Anchortel Road, then Leach Highway to Mount Henry Bridge. Further up Mitchell Freeway at Ocean Reef Road and Shenton Avenue. The southbound run slow Loftus Street out of the city to Millpoint Road. Still busy around Canning Highway and Belia Drive to Thomas Road. And it's busy eastbound at the moment on Graham Farmer Freeway. 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It's Dylan with the latest Perth traffic on Gold 96 FM.
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6: It's 19 degrees. Hello, I'm Fee Papel. The Defence Minister says investigations are underway following the death of an Australian soldier during a training exercise in the Northern Territory. The 28-year-old was a passenger in a military vehicle that rolled southeast of Darwin on Monday afternoon. Richard Mull says the investigation will take some time, but no stone will be left unturned.
7: We will obviously see the Northern Territory coroner undertake work here as well, as we will Comcare and land capability. Will also go through an investigation.
6: 10 years jail for a former Perth child psychiatrist who sexually abused patients. Benjamin Wen found guilty of indecently dealing with young boys at his Coburn clinic earlier this year. The offences occurring over 4 years between 2012 and 2016 involving multiple young boys. Australians involved in violence in Indonesia could face deportation. It follows a wild brawl outside a popular tourist spot in North Kuta last week. Footage of the incident has gone viral, with the chief of police saying foreign nationals who violate the rules of the country could be kicked out. The town of Cambridge has reopened two beaches this morning. Swimmers are now allowed back at Floreat and City beaches after high levels of E. coli were found in the water, forcing them to close. The dangerous bacteria levels were linked to the remains of a whale, which was removed last Thursday. Major online shopping platform ASOS has been hacked. The US-based fashion retailer believes shoppers' basic personal details have been accessed, but no banking information. And the ban on credit card surcharges seems to have already been passed on to coffee lovers. Some cafes have increased their prices by 10% since the ban came into effect last Thursday. And the increase of around 50 cents a cup is way more than the 1.5% surcharge we were previously hit with. In sport, a new signing for the Dockers, Freo nabbing Dominic Bendendo from VFL club Port Melbourne. The 91-centimetre winger will move west following an impressive season, the 24-year-old scoring 5 goals in one game and bagging 3 or more in 5 others. Perth's weather, partly cloudy for the rest of the day, the temperature dropping to 13 tonight, wet and 19 tomorrow, showers and 19 for Friday. 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
12: Welcome to the Christian O'Connell Show. On today's show, we're looking for the very best big things of Australia after intern Pete took in the big banana yesterday. It's past the Pete. It's day 3. He travelled over 880Ks yesterday. He needs your help today on the show. Coming up next, what are the best big things of Australia?

0: Christian O'Connell's show. This country really loves a big thing.
1: Mm.
0: I remember when the show turned 8 years old in June this year, I wrote 8 lessons that I've learned over 8 years of living here. This was lesson 6. They love giant things and they will make you stop and look at them. Here's something I had to learn about Australian road trips. You'll be driving for hours and hours and hours, the whole family packed in, and then your partner will say the most dangerous sentence in the world. Oh, apparently you can go and see something called the Big Banana. You then have to take a detour. You always take the detour. You drive there, you look at it, and you go, it is big, day made. And it's not a one-off. There are, and I checked this because I didn't believe it, there are hundreds of them. Over 150 of them.
1: Oh, wow.
0: Some say over 600.
2: What?
0: Yeah,
1: no.
0: An entire country
2: insane.
0: Dotted end-to-end with enormous objects. And once you start, you can't stop. There's a big banana, the big pineapple, which you can actually go inside, the big merino, the big prawn, the big lobster. He's got a name, he's called Larry. The big mango, the big orange, the big melon, the big potato, which, and I'm being kind, is just a large brown lump. Then there's the big golden guitar, the big gumboot, the big easel, a giant painting
1: big
0: easel.
1: Big easel, wow.
0: A giant painting easel in emerald for some reason, go figure. The big wine bottle, which is just a water tower that some locals looked at and went, you know what that needs? To be a 36-metre high bottle of wine. And you know what? They're right. Then there's the backstories. The Big Banana, original 1964, was modelled on a real banana.
1: Really?
0: A man and engineer went out and searched for the shapeliest, most attractive banana he could find and built a giant monument. He went looking for the sexiest banana in Australia. That was his job. The Big Merino, 97 tons of concrete sheep, is based on a real ram.
3: We did a school excursion to the Big Merino.
0: Did you?
3: Yes.
0: It's a stud. It's a champion stud ram.
3: I didn't know that.
0: Yes. Wow. And his name? Rambo.
1: Good name. Good name.
0: Then there's my favourite one, the Big Prawn in Ballina. They built it in 1989. They built it with no tail originally.
2: Oh.
0: For reasons no one has ever explained, they made a giant prawn and just left its arse off. A tailless prawn for decades. Then it fell apart. Oh. It was about to be demolished. Who rode in to save it? Bunnings.
2: Oh.
0: Of course it's Bunnings. They spent $400,000 restoring lovingly the prawn. And they finally gave it the tail. It never had. It just gets you. Right in the field. So somewhere in New South Wales, there's a giant prawn that has waited 30 years for its own ass. And a hardware store paid for it. It's the most Australian sentence you can ever say. I've worked out what it is. It's a little town shouting, we matter too. It's a bit of fun and a long road trip. Australia is never too cool to stop for a giant prawn. And a big thing isn't a gimmick. It's a beacon. It's a town building something huge to make passing strangers slow down, stop, and feel just a tiny bit of joy. It's a lighthouse. It's a big concrete lighthouse sometimes, maybe shaped like a banana. And after 8 years, I wouldn't have it any other way. Take the detour. Always take the detour. So let's try and nail the definitive top 10 of big things of Australia. Greg, what have you got for us then? What giant thing have you seen?
4: Mate, well, two wonderful ones. The first one would be the giant magpie in Euroa. The other one is the giant trout in Kyala, just before you get into Shepparton.
0: Do you know what we're going to release next year? A calendar.
2: Oh, yes.
0: 12 of our favourite. We'll let listeners vote for the big things. Each month, you turn it over, you've got another treat. Another giant thing right here in Australia.
3: And is it like a fireman's calendar where we're posing in front of it, or is it just the... No.
0: There's only one star in the photo. The giant fiberglass thing. Okay. Greg, thank you very much for your call. We've got Lindell here. What giant thing should go in our top 10?
5: The big prawn.
0: Yeah.
5: Yeah, it's at Craigan Bay near Catherine Hill Bay on the Central Coast.
0: So there's another giant prawn.
5: Yeah, it's currently missing its head and legs because about 3 years ago, somebody got
0: terrorists
5: an animal grinder overnight
0: again.
5: And chopped it off.
2: Oh.
0: Chopped it off?
5: Yeah.
0: Patsy, where was that in the news 3 years ago?
2: No.
0: What were you doing that day? You must have been off sick.
2: Outrageous.
0: They took its head off.
5: And never to be found again.
3: Oh, no.
0: Someone knows something. Yeah. Let's pick up the cold case.
5: Yeah.
0: This is the true crime podcast I've always wanted to do. What happened to that prawn's heads and
2: the
0: legs?
2: Other half.
0: I'm going to put a reward up. Thank you for giving me this cold case, okay? Thanks for calling him.
5: Yeah, no worries.
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8: Updating the freeways, heading northbound, just slow on the Kwinana at Rowley Road, then Mitchell northbound, busy Ocean Reef Road and Shenton Avenue. Freeway southbound, busy out of Perth, Loftus Street down to Mill Point Road, Canning Highway and Russell Road. In the CBD, slow Mounts Bay Road eastbound at Point Lewis Rotary. Also delays in North Fremantle, Tideman Road eastbound at Stirling Highway. Whether you're moving, decluttering your home or office or heading overseas, let Storage King help you start your new chapter. 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

0: Let's just play back this amazing call. One of the greatest stories we've ever had on the show.
1: My brother went in to get a really nice watch battery replaced. So the end of the week comes around and my brother goes back into the jeweler. And as he's walking up to the counter of the jeweler, a guy says, "Hi, my name's Kieran White and I'm here to pick up my watch." And my brother goes, "This guy must have heard me at the start of the week and he's here to pick up my watch and nick it." My brother says, "I'm Kieran White. I don't know what you're up to. I am here to pick up my watch." Guy spins around and says, "I'm Kieran White and I'm here to pick up my watch." 5 years rolls around. My brother goes in to get his car serviced. This guy goes, "It's a bit odd. There's two Range Rovers booked in and they're both Kieran White." As he's saying that, guess who walks in the door to have his car serviced? Kieran White again.
0: It's the I'm Spartacus moment. Not once, twice. So that's what we're looking for. What are the odds? Now, producer Caitlin, who has had some incredible stories for What Are the Odds, has come back from a trip to Japan that we've all heard a lot about.
2: Relentlessly.
0: Oh, my word. She is ready and primed with a Japanese edition of What Are the Odds. Producer Caitlin, Ohio.
3: Ohio, gozaimasu. So, my partner and I, we land in Japan. All right, we go down to the train. And Zem's looking around and she's like, "I think we need to get an extra ticket on top of paying the terminal." And I said, "No, we really don't. Like, don't worry about it. I've done the investigation. We don't need to."
0: Oh, bloody
3: train
0: hell.
3: Pulls up. We get on the train. We sit in these seats. And she looks around at everyone. She's like, "No, Kate, like, I really think that we need to get an extra ticket because they're all got, like, you know, 3B, 3A, da-da-da-da." And I can see tickets in people's hands. And I'm like, "Oh, my God." So she's looking it up on ChatGPT. It's like, "Yes, you need another ticket." So Zem jumps off the train, runs to the ticket terminal. I'm standing there with our two bags ready to just jump off if the doors start to close. Anyway, I don't know where she's gone. I can't call her. I can't do anything. I'm just watching out. She comes running back in the nick of time. She just said to the ticket guy, "Just give me a ticket, whatever. I just need to get on this train." He gives her two tickets. She jumps back on. It's got the seat number. We look at the seat number. It's the seats that we sat in when we first got on the train. This train had nine carriages with 60 seats on all carriages. By random, she just asked for anything.
4: But they were the free seats.
3: Yeah.
0: Yes.
3: They're not free seats.
0: They would have been the most available. They were just the readily available ones.
3: Yeah, but there was heaps of readily available ones.
4: Oh, no.
3: Heaps.
0: No. Sayonara. Sayonara.
3: Nine carriages.
4: Yeah, but there's the
5: minor coincidence.
0: Yeah, Pat is right.
3: 3A and B, and we'd already sat in them.
0: You knew I had chambered the Kieran White story, and you thought I'd jump in next. I blame myself. You know what the Chuckle Sisters don't have today? The Chuckle Sister t-shirts.
4: Oh, that's what it
0: made.
4: Yes.
0: That's what the Kieran White story came with the Chuckle Sisters in their Chuckle t-shirts I designed. It's my fault, guys. Anyway, luckily Mark has slipped through the nets. Mark, welcome to What Are the Odds? Mark, what's your story?
6: Kristen, about in March this year, my wife and I bought a house from a gentleman named Scott Roberts. And it was subject to sale of our house. And we started looking, and you know, it was a pretty bad time in the market and everything. And we had a few people come by offers. And eventually we actually sold our house to a gentleman with the same name, Scott Roberts. Different person, unrelated. Same name, same spelling, completely different person. So we bought a house from a Scott Roberts and we sold to a Scott Roberts. And I think that that's better than the great Kieran White story, I think.
0: It's a great story. This is what we look for every week.
6: The other day I rang up Jonesy and Amanda.
0: Yeah.
6: And I'm stopped in the exact same place where I stopped to talk to you today.
5: Wow.
0: What are the odds? They just keep coming, Mark. They come in threes. Call me when you get the third one.
6: Thank you very much. Nice talking to you. Bye-bye.
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2: The Mitchell Freeway northbound has cleaned up nicely this evening. It's still a bit sticky though on Kwinana northbound and Rowley Road. The freeway southbound busy from Loftus Street out of Perth to Mill Point Road and at Canning Highway and Russell Road. All clear on the Graham Farmer Freeway and through the North Bridge Tunnel. But in North Fremantle, slow Tyburn Road eastbound at Stirling Highway. Also slow in East Frio, Stirling Highway southbound at Canning Highway. 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It's Dylan with the latest Perth traffic on Gold 96 FM.
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0: Christian O'Connell's show. Our intern Pete Pastor Pete, day three. He's made it to Sydney, which is incredible. You've managed to move him all the way from Brisbane to Sydney. Now, today's leg is Sydney to Melbourne, our studio here. And then hopefully, even though management said there's no way he'll make even Adelaide by the end of the week, the dream is back on, and it is every young boy's dream, to be by those giant metallic balls of the Rundle Mall. The freedom balls of SA. But right now, it's all about today. I guess we could call today's operation the Hume Handover. All right, we're ready. We've got some offers.
1: Hey, Christian. This is Trucker Duck from Surtrans. I do have a truck leaving from Land Ilo heading to Melbourne. People need to hitchhike his way to the yard at Land Ilo as I'm unable to pick him up. Thanks.
0: If we never want to see or hear a Pete again, we have an exit plan.
1: Hey, Christian. This is Trucker Duck from...
0: That's the opening episode of the Netflix show. Simply this message.
1: Hey, Christian. This is Trucker Duck from...
2: But thank you for your offer.
0: But maybe one day he needs to go for a little ride with Trucker Duck. Just like in The Godfather, they go out on that boat. Frito. If you know, you know. Anyway, Dale.
3: Hi, Christian and Pete. This is Dale. I'm a frequent flyer overseas, and I'd like to give my points to Pete to get him to Melbourne today. I'm happy to use my points and the $61, but I expect Pete to give me the $61 back. Thanks very much.
0: Pete, no trucks, no 880Ks being handed around strangers. A plane, Pete.
4: A plane. A real plane. That is amazing. What was his name? Dale? Is it Dale?
0: Dale.
2: That's so generous.
0: Yes.
4: Points, Dale.
0: His points. Points mean flights, prizes. Mm. It's incredible. It's like a currency these days, isn't it? People open new credit cards accounts over points.
4: That is actually amazing.
0: But just Caitlin, what's the offer? So there's a surplus here, isn't there?
5: Correct. So he's just said as long as Pete can come up with $61, he's happy to lock it in.
0: Now, the rules of Pass the Pete are that obviously we can't...
2: We can't just fund it.
0: No. It can't work like that. So what do you think you can do to try and get hold of that money? You work for the next couple of hours? Watch some plates or...
4: Yeah, okay.
0: Busk?
4: Yeah.
0: Sell off, what about selling off? You must have some K&J merch. I know you. I bet you have.
4: I mean, I've got a Cameo account where people... Oh, it's a bit lame. But
0: oh, I thought you meant you were going to sell yourself, like an indecent proposal.
4: No, it's like...
2: You have a Cameo account.
4: Yeah, someone asked me to sign up the Cameo once because they wanted a video shout-out, and I charged $14 for a little private video shout-out. They're nothing rude.
0: What do you got to do? Six or seven of them? Somebody near you has a use for you where you can make up the money.
6: Hi, Christian. It's Joe here from Makers, Painters and Mayhem, and I've got a proposal for Pete. If he can get out here to Windsor, we're about 20 minutes from where he is, I'll get him to teach an art class to our kids. He can choose a pottery class, a canvas painting, whatever he wants to do, but he's got to get out here. Hope to see him.
0: You say Mayhem, we say intern Pete. What a great offer. 20 minutes away in Windsor.
4: I'm not the most artistic person. No. In 1992, I actually won a colouring competition to win tickets to the Guy Fawkes night in Simpson, Victoria. Incredible.
0: Well, you got form here, mate. You got form here. Listen, you know, do the old finger painting, the old potato thing, you know, we slice a potato in half and do that with it.
4: I'm now asking to once again use the airwaves. Accommodation for tonight is where I would be looking.
0: We suddenly realised, with all the dizziness of today's show, we hadn't thought he has nowhere to stay when he lands here in Melbourne.
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0: I've just resigned, just for 24 hours. I run a backpackers. You can have the bottom bunk.
4: Actually...
5: 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Sorry, Pete. No spare room at the inn.
0: You know what's underrated? Sleeping on the ground.
2: Oh, under the stars.
0: Oh, a chef's kiss to the ground.
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9: Taking a final look at the roads across town for your Wednesday evening. Not too bad now. Just slow on the northbound run on the Kwinana at Rowley Road. Freeway southbound busy out of Perth Hay Street to Mill Point Road. Still slow at Canning Highway and further along at Russell Road. All clear now on the Graham Farmer Freeway. But in Fremantle, delays along Tyburn Road eastbound at Stirling Highway. Also along Stirling Highway southbound at Canning Highway. Men, Movember wants you to know prostate checks start with a blood test. No fingers anywhere. 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

0: Christian O'Connell's show. Today on the Time Waster, we're looking for your lazy movies. Lazy movies. The Force Awakens then hit snooze for 10 more minutes of sleep. So lazy.
1: Silver.
0: Where are my glasses? The Curious Case of Benjamin Snooze Button.
1: Silver Plus.
0: Laurel and Tardy.
1: Oh, it's gold.
0: Take it easy, Ryder. You know, revving that bike so quick on that Harley, Jonesy. Take it easy. Why didn't you walk?
1: Silver Plus.
0: My old friend Andy. The Shawshank Recliner.
1: Gold.
0: Thank you. Fine.
1: Gold for the accent.
0: Thank you. I had a little bit of mayo on top there. And bloody hell.
1: Oh, no.
0: Oh, my God. He's not running around anymore. Come on, it's Forrest Slump just sat there.
1: I hate to see it.
0: Oh, he's had too many box of chocolates.
1: Gold.
0: All right, what have you got? Lazy movies.
1: Chucky scary movie. Oh my
0: scary.
1: Goodness. But he's taking a day off.
0: Yeah?
1: He's Chucky a sicky.
0: Oh, that's good. Gold.
1: Have you seen that documentary about the lazy soldiers?
0: No.
1: Band of Bludgers.
0: All right, he's Silver. old-timey word there.
1: I got another.
0: You've been listening to Talkback Radio.
1: Speaking of old-timey words, driving Miss Lackadaisical.
0: Oh, so lackadaisical. Yes, gold.
1: And there's a whale sleeping on my couch. He's not paying any rent. He's Freeloader Willy.
0: Oh, no, that's gold. Well done. All right, what have you got then? Make a movie lazy. Mad Slacks.
1: Silver Plus.
0: Return of the Bedeye.
1: Gold.
0: That's very good. Lazy movies, time waste today. I'll do it the day after tomorrow. I can't imagine a lazy Tom Cruise. Word was...
1: Silver.
0: Slack to the future.
1: Silver Plus.
0: Not Magic Mike, Lethargic Mike. He's given up.
1: Come on.
0: Lazy dancing.
1: It's gold.
0: You go to his lap. That's how Leather Boy does it. Said too much. Natural Born Chillers.
1: Silver.
0: There will be bludgers. They're running with your word of bludger. Austin Powernap.
1: Silver Plus.
0: Roll Mama from the train.
1: That's gold.
0: Martin Oliver did that one. Well done. Muriel's Bedding.
1: Silver.
0: The Hills Have Cucumber Eyes.
1: Gold.
0: Not Inception, but in Bedchen.
1: Bronze.
0: Snacky Gilmore.
1: Silver.
0: When Harry Met Seeley Postopedic. He sort of works for the company. Well done. Nice plug. Alien versus Procrastinator.
1: Silver Plus.
0: Drive Through Miss Daisy.
1: Gold Plus.
0: Well done, Mel, for Drive Through Miss Daisy. Idling Doors.
1: Silver.
0: Slack Reacher.
1: Silver Plus.
0: iRobot Vacuum.
1: Gold.
0: Well done, Ricky. Fantastic Mr. Sloth.
1: Silver.
0: Freddy Didn't Lift a Finger.
1: Gold.
0: A Few Shed Men.
1: Silver.
0: And Paranormal Inactivity.
1: Silver Plus.
0: All right, who is winning?
1: Mel with Drive Through Miss Daisy.
0: All right, well done, Mel. You're today's winner. That's the Christian O'Connell Show for today. So Past the Peak continues. Will he make it to Adelaide by the end of the week? Can you help him get from Melbourne to Adelaide? If you can, email me, christian@christianoconnell.com.au. And also, if there was a big thing we missed off today, or you got any stories about big things of Australia, christian@christianoconnell.com.au. Thank you very much for joining us. We're back tomorrow. Take care.
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0: Will and Woody, hope you're having a wonderful drive home. Hey, the Stylesy, the Harry Styles tickets continue today, Woods.
1: Yes.
0: For the person who can get the most cans in, can you hear it? That's happening in about half an hour's time. But look, there's only 10 weeks of the show to go, mate. So we're jumping in the time machine, playing some of our favourite bits from the show over the last decade. Stick around.
2: Our EP Joe is going to be coming in the studio after this song to bring up one of her favourite moments. Any clues, Joe, as to what it is?
3: It's a nightmare for producers.
2: but we loved it.
0: My favourite.
3: Yeah, you guys loved
0: it. My favourite content. It's Will and Woody. Hope you're having a great drive.

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0: Hope you're having a wonderful drive home, Woods. We've only got 10 weeks of this show to go, so we are jumping in the time machine.
1: We're going back.
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1: Going back in time. You built a time machine.
3: Okay, EP Joe is in the studio with us. Joe, you've picked a moment to step back into today.
4: Yes, and we've executed this moment twice, and I think you guys had even done it before I joined you. So this was the first thing that I ever got given on the Will and Woody show to work on and to produce for you guys.
3: Okay.
4: And I was actually a fan of it in previous radio lives too, when I had worked on other shows and I'd heard you do it, and I thought it was awesome.
3: Yeah.
4: And so the first bit of audio that I'll play you will take you back to earlier in the year when we did it for the second time.
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7: Here we go.
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7: Yvonne, what do you want to give us for the signed Taylor Swift CDs?
11: I've got this amazing snake, like it's a real python.
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7: Gee whiz.
3: That's worth $5,000 now.
9: Yvonne, we'll take the snake.
13: You're not taking it home, mate.
7: Just saying, I'll keep it warm. And then suddenly,
3: what do you want to give us, David?
10: I want to trade you some scratchies that I was told to buy from a psychic that I've seen at a market last week.
7: Whoa, unscratched, David?
3: Wow.
10: They're unscratched, yeah.
13: I think I know which one I want, and I think you know which one we want.
3: Should we say it at the same time?
13: Yeah, yeah.
3: Okay,
13: yeah,
3: three, two, one. Scratchies.
9: Yes!
3: Okay. Hey, David, we want the scratchies, mate.
10: Yeah, sweet
3: ass. You've got a snake.
7: Do we scratch the scratchies?
3: Or do we leave them unscratched?
7: We're effectively saying, who wants a piece of paper?
13: What would you like to offer for the psychic-endorsed scratchies?
14: I've got a signed limited edition by Michael Goddard. It's actually from Las Vegas.
13: Oh, God.
14: Probably worth $3,000-$4,000 at least.
7: Lee, you've just got yourself a handful of scratchies, my friend.
6: A limited edition print by artist Michael Goddard.
7: Yeah, I don't know who that is, but we swapped that for,
6: drumroll please,
9: a diamond ring.
6: Unfortunately, though, it wasn't really the kind of ring Paris was looking for.
15: A big oval diamond. Yeah.
7: Okay, great.
3: It's good to know.
7: So now we have to think outside the box. Or
6: the packet. Woody almost traded our ring for a potato chip that looked like a bird.
14: I pulled out a chip and it is in the shape of a bird. It's like Michelangelo etched it out himself.
3: I think deal. Because if it looks phenomenally like a bird, there are people that will want this. This is rare.
13: Reading a text here saying, you guys have plenty of time. Get more caller. Chip, no.
6: Now, just traded a lesser diamond ring for $9,000 worth of new outdoor pavers, Woods.
7: So trade with us.
1: If your engagement fell through and you want to renovate your yard.
7: Eliza, you have just informed us that you're keen on the tiles and pavers.
16: Yeah.
7: And you are offering us, we've just seen a photo of this, an engagement ring.
16: Yeah.
7: Not.
16: I think it's a good deal.
7: But the relationship has broken down. And again, I'm really sorry to hear that. It must be hard because we're obviously talking very giddy and excited. But obviously, sorry about the breakdown of the relationship there, Eliza.
13: Yeah.
16: It's okay, I rang you. It's all good.
13: That is true. At the end of the day, you did call us.
7: Eliza, we'll make a trade.
9: We'll make the trade, Eliza.
13: Anywhere from $10,000 to $35,000.
9: Holy Gavoli!
7: Paris's partner, who's also named Paris.
2: You've done it. This is unbelievable. Wow.
0: Well done, everyone. Well done, round of applause. Wow, what 3 weeks of trading. We could have a $30,000 exchange. From a psychology textbook.
7: We're freaks of this.
0: From a psychology textbook.
7: I know, mate.
0: What it was.
7: Unbelievable. It's a great bit.
4: It's a great bit, but just reliving it, like not to lift the veil too much on the secrets of commercial radio. 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
7: 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Until now. Let's go to a song.
0: Good time.
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0: Will and Woody, only 10 weeks of the show to go, so we're going back in the time machine, everyone.
1: We're going back.
2: Let's go back in time.
1: Going back in time. You built a time machine?
3: So we're talking about the swap meets that we've done on this show. I think we've done it 5 times? Over 8 years?
0: Oh, the brass love it.
4: Yeah, it's a great...
0: Well, because it's free, for starters. No dollars. You're just swapping other people's stuff. And great story arcs.
4: I mean, training from a book
0: all the way to an engagement room, putting the proposal on, that was lovely.
4: And then 2025, we had Peanuts to Paris, which we probably don't need to play the montage. That, as we heard in the last break, it is like 4.5, 5 minutes of audio. But it's same gist.
5: This one's only 1 minute, actually.
4: Oh, is that right?
0: What's this for? Which one is this?
6: Will it? Swap. Meat. Here's everything we've traded so far.
5: Chicken eggs.
7: A refrigerated dog water bottle.
0: It's a trade.
8: I want to trade a remote control tractor.
0: We're going to take the remote control tractor, mate.
9: I've got a 350 brand new surfboard in a thermo bag.
10: I have a kayak here that I want to get rid of my garage.
0: Deal, Keegan. Trade.
10: The Hyundai Tucson, 2009. Oh. Got a name. Her name is Lucy.
0: Lucy, okay. Wow. You've got yourself a trade, mate.
11: My Jeep Grand Cherokee.
0: Here we go. Another car.
11: Two return tickets to Japan. Not Paris, but close enough.
5: How much did you pay for the tickets to Japan?
11: We paid $1,600, including luggage.
5: Oh my god, we've gone backwards a lot.
12: Okay, I've got a motorcycle. It's called a Passo XF 300. It's brand new, baby.
0: Oh, wow.
5: Hey, Henry, we'll take the sexy motorbike, my friend.
1: And now we've got
13: 300,000 Virgin Australia points.
0: It goes to Paris. Crazy.
3: Yeah. It really is an awesome bit.
4: It's so much fun and everyone gets involved, which is the best bit.
3: As you pointed out before, the big problem
0: is that essentially the producers double as like a postal service and there's a lot of logistics. We actually end up, there's a mobility scooter here in the office, which has been here for 8 years. This is from our first swap 8 years ago.
4: Exactly.
0: It still works, by the way. That was a good trade. We just can't get out of here.
4: Yeah, we'll take that with us.
3: Bloody oath, we will. We own that.
0: And there was a surfboard kayak thing that was...
4: Yeah. Here for ages.
0: Is it still here?
5: No, I think Huggy took that.
0: I love that.
4: I also learned early on to, like, I think I was trying really hard to actually facilitate the trades the for the listeners because, obviously that's why everyone wants to get involved. But there comes a point where, like, you've got Jim calling you at 9 p.m. on a Friday being like, Jeep Cherokee. And you're like, brother, you know what? It's probably like a health and safety thing. It's a good thing you don't have it. Like, I don't know if it's going to blow up the first time you turn it on. Do you know what I mean?
3: It's a national show. Like, moving a Jeep Cherokee from one side of the country to the other side of the country.
4: It's free for the business. So we've got no dollars. The business is not paying
0: to move
4: for
0: cars.
4: Yeah, no.
0: You're in logistics for, because we do it for a while.
4: Yeah.
0: It's a whole month.
4: Oh, like even longer if it goes for that long. Like, we're kind of at the mercy of the bit. If it takes longer to actually
0: That's also a funny part of doing it is knowing, like, we get a great item come in and Woody and my eyes light up and then looking at you guys going, don't take that.
4: Don't take the car.
5: How much did it cost us to send a snake interstate?
4: Cost of the snake, I think although the listener told us it was worth a certain amount, I can't remember.
3: The listener said $800. They bought it for $800.
4: And then we got it valued and it was, I think, maybe like $250.
3: Yeah, it was
4: and
3: in pretty bad shape.
4: To cart it interstate, to get it from here to Queensland was, I think, like $2,500.
3: So it doesn't cost the company a thing.
4: Luckily, Glowbird, who we love so much, come on board.
0: We love
4: and
0: love
4: give us a thing called a production budget, which helps us do those things.
3: But I did say before the song, there was our first ever swap meet ended in horrific areas. And we've never actually told this story on air. But
0: we were banned from telling this story on air. Maybe we still are, but I like where you're going.
3: I think we just have to. Everyone deserves to know. So effectively...
4: But did they make you sign something saying you wouldn't tell it? Or
0: no, the content director just sat it down and said, never mention that.
4: Oh, well, he's gone now, so...
3: Exactly right.
4: Same as us.
3: Yeah. Play on, but we're all leaving. Play on. So we swapped from, I think it was anti-wrinkle cream to a yacht.
0: Yeah.
3: Right? So we got the yacht, which was wild, okay?
0: Not just any yacht, like a 40-foot yacht.
3: Yeah,
4: that's insane.
0: Sitting in the Sydney Harbour.
3: I flew.
4: Yeah, and you guys are in Perth at this stage, right?
0: No, this is here.
4: This is out of here.
3: So I flew to go and see the yacht and then surprise you on the radio show.
0: Yeah, you called me from the yacht.
3: And I was nude on the yacht popping champagne. Like it was a great moment.
0: Yeah.
3: Anyway, I also realised that the yacht was in horrific shape. Like it had bird crap all over it. It was lucky that it wasn't sinking. Like it looked
4: as
3: awful.
4: The things that people are willing to give us often are, like in the worst condition. Yeah. Fair enough.
3: And so then I realised that, so I was celebrating obviously, and then the company realised that, okay, we've taken on board this yacht in a beautiful location. The mooring for the yacht was like a monthly fee of thousands of dollars.
4: Of course.
3: So that's why these people like couldn't believe it. They were like, we want to get rid of it because this is costing the family so much money, right?
0: Yeah.
3: So then all of a sudden the company was responsible for paying for this mooring. And then we were like, how do you even get rid of a boat? It's
0: incredible. And we tried to wiggle out of it, but I'm pretty sure he was a cop, wasn't he? The guy
3: he
0: was a cop.
3: So he was
0: like, I'm a cop.
4: No dice.
0: You've made legal trade with me, and like, no way.
4: Oh my god.
3: And he was like, where's my Volkswagen?
0: Yeah.
4: Oh my god, that was my worst nightmare.
0: Yeah.
4: No way.
3: So this is where things get interesting. So there was a little bit of brainstorming going on as to what we do with the yacht. And now I never saw this.
0: Yeah,
3: I didn't.
0: It's really good. Though.
3: I never saw this. But
4: you were involved in the brainstorming of what to do.
0: No, it all happened offline, and it just went to ground for months.
4: Yeah,
0: like, and we found out that there were just high end conversations going on about this.
4: Yeah,
0: at the highest level.
4: Hilariously,
0: like the CEO being sat down, being like, "Look, the drive show is swapped for a yacht. we're hemorrhaging cash to keep this thing moored in the harbour. It barely floats. Yeah. We need to do something with it."
4: Yeah.
3: Every time we brought it up, people would just like shush it off, like, "No, don't worry about the yacht. Don't worry about the yacht." It's all very confusing. Anyway, I think we got one particular person a little bit drunk one night, responsibly.
0: Yeah.
3: And then they revealed that apparently the yacht had been taken out into the deep blue sea. And blown up. Revealed that apparently the yacht had been taken out into the deep blue sea and blown up.

0: Will and Woody. Hope you're having a great drive home. 10 weeks of the show to go, guys. So plenty of Can You Hear It? Can you hear it?
1: Alrighty, playing first up and back for a third time in 3 days is Chase. Chase, welcome back.
2: How are you, mate?
1: Hey, I'm good. Be honest, how much have you been practicing this game, given that the Harry Styles tickets have been stripped off you twice?
2: I had a few beers last night, so hopefully that counts.
1: Okay, were you closing your eyes and opening the can?
2: No, I wasn't, mate, but okay. Probably would have been a good idea, to be honest.
1: I think it definitely would have been, but look, let's see how you go.
2: I'm keen.
0: We know you're keen, Chase. I love that about you, mate. Yeah. I love that about you.
1: Can number one, here it is.
2: Is that soft drink?
0: Yes, Chase.
1: Good, Chase.
2: Oh, here we go.
1: Good. So it's worth mentioning, if people haven't heard Chase, 2 days in a row he's got stranded on one can.
0: Yeah, he's got the one.
1: Still almost got the tickets from one can. Let's see if we can get you two, Chase. Here we go.
2: Let's go. Soft drink?
1: Chasey, my boy!
0: He's back.
2: Let's go.
1: He's all back. Right. That's two cans. That's two cans in a row, mate. Let's move straight onto the third can. Here we go.
2: Beer.
0: Chase.
1: Here we go.
0: Wow.
1: Here we go, Chase.
0: I mean, you've been listening to this a lot. You've had more chances to play this game than anyone else, so I'd be disappointed if you weren't doing well today, mate.
2: Oh, I appreciate it, lads.
1: Okay, here's can number four, and a very hard number to
0: beat.
1: Can
0: three, right?
1: I reckon. No, can
0: You're
1: four.
0: You're kidding.
1: Can four.
2: That's beer.
1: And you're stuck on three there, Chase. You're stuck on three. Mate, it's a good number. It is a good number. It's going to be hard to beat. So someone has to get more than three to steal the Harry Styles tickets off you. The first up is Leanne. Leanne, can you do it?
3: Hopefully, yes. I'm all ready for it.
1: All right. Here's can one.
3: Beer?
1: Nice, Leanne.
0: Good for you, Leanne.
1: Really good.
0: For you.
1: Really good. Let's move on to can two.
3: God. Beer again?
1: Yes, good, Leanne. Oh, Chase.
3: Ooh.
1: Oh, Chase is feeling nervous. Okay. We're going to go to can number three, Leanne. Let's go.
3: Soft drink.
1: And that is correct, Leanne.
0: Good for you, Leanne.
1: You have tied it up with Chase. We have discussed previously, though, given that Chase got the three cans first, he currently still has the tickets.
3: Yeah, given but
0: he's
3: had three chances at it. Like, come on.
0: No, he's the man in front.
1: He's the man in front.
0: You're
1: getting the fourth can, Leanne. You're getting the fourth can. Don't worry, Leanne. You're getting the fourth can. But currently, currently Chase still has the tickets in his hot little hands.
0: You got to get 40. You got to beat him. You can't equal him. He's the worst player we've ever had. Yeah, he needs all the help he can get.
1: I can't believe you got three.
3: Leanne,
1: Leanne, are you ready for your fourth can?
3: I am.
1: Here it is.
3: Soft drink.
1: Chase hangs on. That was a beer.
0: Oh, Leanne.
1: Sorry, Leanne.
0: Leanne, do you like Pokemon or movie tickets?
3: Movie tickets.
0: Okay.
3: Not a bit old for Pokemon, but yeah.
0: I just didn't know if you had kids or something, but you can have double pass to go and see Verity. The must-see new thriller with Anne Hathaway. Go again.
1: Oh, say it again. That's good. It's better the second time.
0: No, Leanne, sorry. We'll give you... That's unfortunate. we'll give you a brick. Do you know what a brick is?
3: No.
0: She doesn't like brick. A brick is... No, it's not a gold brick. It's like a one of those things that you use to block yourself out of your phone if you caught doom strolling. They're really cool.
1: It's not doom strolling, mate. It's doom scrolling.
0: You've got to stop correcting me.
1: I like doom strolling, mate. That's really... It's just really gently meandering. Doing it. Really meandering. It's a doom stroll. That's really good. Okay, Belinda, the situation is this. Chase still has the Harry Styles tickets. You will need four cans in a row to steal it off him. Are you ready to go?
3: Okay, ready to go.
0: Doom strolling.
3: Beer.
1: Who the hell whispered that to
0: you? Yeah, who's in the car? We don't.
1: What's that?
3: Sorry.
0: We're happy for a team player, but you've got to reveal them.
3: Oh, my daughter. We play this all the time in the car.
0: Okay. What's your daughter's name? What's your daughter's
3: Taylor.
0: Name?
3: Taylor.
0: Oh, good day, Taylor.
1: You can. Well, Taylor. How old are you, Taylor?
3: How old?
1: How old are you?
4: 11.
1: Wow. Well, you've nailed it. That was absolutely a beer. I don't know how you know.
0: Oh, Dad might have cracked one around her.
1: Sure.
4: I can tell the difference.
0: She also listens to the game. So,
4: listen to the show all the time.
0: Yeah, she's on it. Okay. Taylor's on it.
1: Well, well done, Taylor. You've got one can in a row. I'm assuming these tickets are for you as well, Taylor.
4: Yeah.
1: Okay. Do you just want to play, Taylor? No, we're not allowed, apparently. Sorry.
5: We wouldn't let kids guess beer or soft drink, ever.
1: Absolutely not. Sorry, Taylor. And if we ask again, you're over 18. All right, Belinda, you ready to go?
3: Yes, ready to go.
1: Okay, here's can number two.
3: Beer.
0: Oh, it was a soft drink.
1: Sorry, guys.
3: Oh, God.
1: Sorry.
0: Hey, guys, you can have the Pokemon, though. Yeah. Taylor, do you like Pokemon?
4: Kind of.
0: Do you like Pokemon?
1: It's a Polaroid camera.
0: Oh, you get a Polaroid camera. Limited edition Pokemon Polaroid camera. Polaroid celebrates 30 years of Pokemon with 9 special edition pieces. There you go, mate. That's for you.
1: Do we have time for one more or are we giving the tickets to
0: Chase? I don't
1: want
0: to give Chase the tickets.
1: Okay, we've got one more. Let's absolutely go to Charlotte here. Charlotte, you've got to get four to steal the tickets off Chase because Will and I find it funny.
0: We're going to keep playing until someone beats him.
1: Are you good to go, Charlotte?
6: Ready and can't wait to beat Chase.
0: Yeah, good. That's the attitude.
1: Here we go.
6: Soft drink.
0: Oh, it's a beer.
1: I don't think we can have another player, unfortunately. Chase, you've got the tickets, mate. Well done.
7: Oh, you.
0: Oh, he's cut out. He can't claim them. Oh. It's a travesty. Yeah. Oh, no. Yeah. Hey, Chase, here, the tickets are yours, mate. Congratulations.
7: Oh, you got
0: to Harry Styles, third time lucky. It's been very fun torturing you, so appreciate it. No, I appreciate it, mate. Appreciate it. I feel like we're on the work site. Appreciate it, mate. Appreciate it, mate.
7: Legend.
0: Good on you, Chasey. Have a good one, mate. You're going to go and see Harry Styles. Harry Styles, Together live in Australia, playing 6 huge stadium shows starting November 2026, including the 4th and final Melbourne show. Tickets and info, livenation.com.au to go and see the big Harry. Strut his stuff, and he struts, doesn't he? He's got a little strut about him.
1: Can move.
0: Does it all.
1: Yeah.
0: Does it all. Very sexy boy.
1: Ooh, very short shorts. I like it.
0: Short shorts. He does it all. He does the dresses. He does everything.
1: I like it.
0: Beautiful boy. What did I say? Livenation.com.au if you're still going to go and see the big fella.
1: I think he broke 3 hours when he ran a marathon recently. Very fit boy.
0: Good boy.

0: Hey, it's Will and Woody. Hope you're having a great drive home. The quiz is around the corner. We're jumping in the time machine very shortly as well, because only 10 weeks of this show left, guys. So get around it, which is what we're doing right now. Come on, it's phone alone.
1: Will and Woody's phone alone.
2: So you're calling us now, trying to convince us that you are in the car with someone else. We decide, is someone actually there or are you just putting on a voice?
0: Great bit, Woods.
2: Taylor has called us. Taylor, who are you in the car with?
3: I'm in the car with my dad.
2: Your dad? What's your dad's name?
3: My dad's name's Matt.
2: Matt. Okay, where are you and dad off to?
3: I'm dropping my dad home.
2: Okay, beautiful. I'd love to talk to Daddy Matt. Chuck him on the phone.
3: Yep. All right. Hey, g'day, guys.
2: G'day, Matt. Why have we got our daughter driving us home?
3: Lost my license during driving.
2: Oh, well, we don't condone that at all.
3: Obviously. Absolutely not.
2: That's because you're a naughty boy.
3: Yeah.
2: Also, I'd love to keep talking to you, Matt. Obviously, that's just you, Taylor.
3: Pardon me?
2: That's just you in the car, Taylor.
3: I've got my kids in the car.
0: Good on you, Taylor. Oh, you got the kids in there. You're going for the DUI gang. And...
2: Yeah, just love it. Gotta love that. Oh, what's drink driving, Mum? Harry, who are you in the car with?
4: Oh, hi, I'm with my brother.
2: Your brother, nice. Okay. What's your brother's name?
4: Sam.
2: Sam, okay. Older or younger?
4: A year younger.
2: Younger, okay. Chuck Sam on the phone.
4: Yeah. Hello?
2: G'day, Sam. Where are you and your big brother off to?
4: We're coming home from work.
2: You both work together?
4: Yep.
2: What are you working?
4: At a hospital.
2: Okay. Doctors? Couple of doctors?
0: No, he just said they were
4: soon to be doctors.
2: Soon to be doctors? So doctors in training?
4: No, not actually.
2: Not actually.
4: We work with doctors. Yeah, we work with doctors.
2: Nurses?
0: No, they might just be like orderlies or something, or security guards. There's lots of people that work at a hospital.
2: What's your role at a hospital?
4: In like the theater, doing inventory and stuff like that.
0: Oh, wow.
2: Inventory, nice. So like counting the scalpels.
0: Let's stop.
2: Guessing
0: what other job you could do in hospital.
2: Save it
0: for tomorrow, mate. Great phone.
2: That sounds legit, though. He knew everything about a hospital, it sounds. Can I hear from Harry again, please?
4: Yeah, I'll put him on. Yeah, Max.
2: Hello, mate. Okay, so you're the older brother.
4: Yes.
2: Slightly higher pitch, but, you know, that happens. Do you also work in inventory at the hospital?
4: No, I'm just doing, like, admin stuff.
2: You're doing admin? Your brother's doing inventory?
4: Yeah.
0: How'd you end up working at the same place?
4: Our mum works there.
2: God, the whole bloody family works at the hospital. Yep. Does your dad work there as well, Harry?
4: No, he doesn't.
2: Great question. Okay, can I hear from Sam one more time, please?
4: Yep. Hello?
2: Hey, Sam. Why doesn't Dad work at the hospital? Where does he work?
4: Oh, I couldn't tell you, to be honest.
2: Oh, fair enough. Okay. Sorry, I'm realising why that was a bad question.
4: No,
2: right. No, yep, my bad.
0: Get us out of here.
2: Did not pick up on the cues. Do you know what,
0: Get us
2: Will?
0: Out
2: I reckon
0: of here.
2: They're real.
0: You reckon
2: that's
0: the boys?
2: That's bad. Maybe I'm just thrown by my bad line of questioning.
0: Either way, I think we need to have a guess at some stage.
2: Harry and Sam, we think you're real boys.
4: Yeah, we are.
0: Yes, the fellas.
2: Sorry boys, about that question.
0: Boys.
4: No, it's all good.
0: For the entertainment, you can both have a Pokemon Polaroid camera. There you go. Enjoy.
4: Perfect. Thank you.
0: No worries, fellas. 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Limited edition Pokemon Polaroid cameras. Polaroid celebrates 30 years of Pokemon with 9 special edition pieces. The quiz is up next and 10 weeks of this show to go. So we're going to be jumping in the time machine on the other side. It's Will and Woody.
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0: play. Alrighty, playing the quiz today, we have got Sam. Hey, Sam.
1: Hey, how are you?
0: I'm outstanding, Sam. I want to give you some cash.
1: Oh, I really need it.
0: Okay, why do you need it, Sam?
1: We need it for lots of reasons, but I think we'd use it as some fun money. I'd love to take our boys up to Brisbane, go to Bluey's World and have a really fun kind of few days.
0: Let's get you there. Love 30 that. Seconds love that. On the clock. Got to get 10 questions right. Can pass. Have to take your first answer. Sammy, good luck.
1: Thank you.
2: Do you think people come up with a story for why they want the quiz money? Because, like, it's always a pretty good, wholesome story. Yeah, I mean, like, if you're never going to say fun money, I just want to get an Airbnb with my partner and have a great night. Like, if it's, you know, it's not as, you know.
0: Yeah, true. But we do get a lot of people that just go straight to the savings.
2: And they don't get on air.
0: I've heard it a few times, so they've snuck through. They've snuck through a couple of times.
2: Do we get a lot of savings callers?
3: I think there was a savings caller the other day.
0: It was recent.
3: She made it on.
0: And they won.
3: Is that right?
0: Did they?
3: I don't know.
2: No one's won the quiz for 6 months.
3: There was one question that she didn't get right, and it's escaped me. Toy Story.
0: Right, okay.
2: I can't follow you down that rabbit hole, Joe, but let's get into the quiz, shall we? 10 questions, Sam. 30 seconds.
1: Okay.
2: Bluey's
3: It was
2: world.
3: Lion King. Sorry.
0: Lion King. It was who's Simba's dad?
2: She's playing for $1,000. Can you have some respect?
1: I'm stressed.
2: I know, right? They're just not even thinking about you, Sam. I'm really sorry about that. All right, here you go. It's your moment. It's your moment. Here we go.
1: Thank you.
2: Okay. What's 19 plus 7?
1: 28.
2: Give me a movie with a love triangle. Oh, no.
4: You lose.
1: Oh, no.
0: Yeah, you went the wrong way.
1: Wrong.
0: No, it's the stress. It's the stress of the quiz. Plus, EP Joe, she was throwing.
3: You shouldn't have rushed her, Will.
2: Oh dear, she could barely get a word in with you buzzing in. A right mind to turn that intercom off for the next 10 weeks.
0: Do you like movies, Sam?
1: I do like movies.
2: Oh, go and see Verity. It looks amazing.
1: Yeah, I'm actually really keen to see that.
2: Yeah, get around it, mate. Don't pass. Can't take the kids, but that's all right. There you go. You and your partner can go and have some fun. There you go.
1: I'll take him along. Thank you.
2: Enjoy, Sam. Thanks for playing, mate. Lovely to meet you. Only 10 weeks of this show left, guys, which is sad, but it's also a great opportunity for us to get in the time machine and play some of our favourite bits. up next is a favourite of Woods and mine. I'm not sure it's anyone else's, but we'll play it for you anyway. It's Will and Woody.

0: It's Will and Woody. Only 10 weeks of the show to go, guys. So we're jumping into Time Machine.
1: We're going back.
2: Let's go back in time.
1: Going back in time. You're telling me you built a time machine?
0: Alrighty, so today, I mean, there's a lot of people we've interviewed over the years, Woods.
3: Do you want me to name a few? Olivia Rodrigo, Hugh Jackman.
0: I always love to
3: Zendaya,
0: know who you,
3: I
0: always
3: Holland.
0: Love to know who you go to first. It's funny, isn't it?
3: Chris Hemsworth, multiple times.
0: Yeah.
4: Gaga.
3: Lady Gaga. We did Lady Gaga, yes.
0: Yeah.
3: James Blunt.
0: Adam Sandler.
3: Adam Sandler.
0: Zendaya.
3: That's my number one. Stephen Fry. Anya Taylor-Joy.
0: Drops off a bit there, didn't it?
5: She's a big deal.
3: She's a big deal.
0: It's funny though, the A-listers deal. Though, there is it. Jennifer Lopez.
3: Oh, Lopez, yeah. We interviewed Lopez very early. Jason Segel, Emily Blunt.
0: Nice.
3: Interviewed them in person.
0: Anyway, look, we've done a few interviews. but so early on in our careers, what would happen is when you did an interview, you would go, keep in mind we've been doing this for 17 years, guys, believe it or not. Early on, if you got a big interview, you got flown. This is when there was money in the industry. You would get flown in to the place where the celebrity was doing a press junket and you'd sit down with them and you'd do the interview and then you'd get your SD cards and it was wild. It was like a full, it was like a movie set in and of itself, those rooms. Yeah. There'd be 10 people in the room plus Hugh Jackman and then you'd go to a hotel, you'd do the interview and you'd stand out the front and you'd weirdly hang out with all the other CD grade interviewers who were doing the chat, the other radio shows.
3: There'd be a room of encouchement as well.
0: Yeah.
3: Like you'd like little snacks and drinks and it was the dream. Yeah. It was awesome.
0: Yeah, the snacks were good. But then more recently, there's less and less money. And then also when COVID happened, everyone just sort of realized, well, hang on a second, we can do all our interviews from our bedroom and we're just going to do Zoom junkets where rather than having a green room with snacks, you got put in a waiting room and you had no control over when the interview would be. And then more often than not, if you got a big interview, which you and I always said yes to because we were just lucky if Kyle and Jackie O didn't do it, we would go, great, we'll do the interview. But it would be at the ones that Kyle and Jackie O never did was always like 1 o'clock in the morning.
3: That's right. So but we'd be, you know, keen beans. We're like, 100%, 1 a.m. So we'd rock up at 1 a.m. And when I say rock up, we'd go to your house and we'd record from your house and they'd just be, we'd enter the room and almost every single
0: The Zoom waiting room.
3: Yep. So we're talking to like a person from Universal Pictures or Sony or whatever.
0: They've got production companies that run the Zooms. Because it's not even the production company that run it. It's a company that they hire to then do this mass Zoom conference.
3: But we see people in there from like Korea, from Japan, from England. I don't know why I'm naming those countries. Anyway, every single time we'd go into it, they'd go, oh, hi, Will and Woody, how are you going? Listen, we're running about 45 minutes late today. Yeah. I hope you're okay. And often our position was 5 minutes. It was like a 5-minute interview as well. We're running 45 minutes late. That's totally fine. This happened on a Friday night for you and me when we were due to interview Rami Malek.
0: Yes, for the new James Bond. We didn't get Daniel Craig.
3: No, we pitched for him.
0: Pitched hard.
3: We didn't get Daniel Craig, but we did get Rami Malek, right? Mm. Now, you and I, because we were told it was going to be a 45-minute delay, we said, hey, we'll have one drink.
0: It was also 5 years ago before we had kids.
3: Yes.
0: It's a Friday night. We've got no children.
3: You mixed me up a Negroni. Responsibly, but my word was it stiff. I think you stuffed up the measurements a little bit. So I was feeling a little bit dizzy beforehand. And then all of a sudden, the woman in the waiting room informs us of this.
6: So you guys will be in next with Rami and Lashana. So it's just a 5-minute wait now.
7: Outstanding. Thank you.
6: Thank you.
8: Oh, we got Lashana. Rami and Lashana.
9: You're kidding.
8: I'm not kidding.
9: Lashana Lynch.
8: Who is that?
9: No idea.
8: It's the new 007.
6: Jason, we're sending you through now with Kerry.
8: Are you muted?
7: Thank you.
6: Thank you.
9: Yeah.
10: I was recording though.
3: So we didn't know who Lashana Lynch was.
0: We're so drunk.
3: You can hear that we're a bit delirious.
0: I can't believe that.
3: And then to further prove the point that we were a little bit delirious and I think that Negroni was far too stiff. I saw Dickie Wilkins in the waiting
0: room. Today Show,
3: And so the big thing, like the ethical thing to do in these waiting rooms is don't talk. Because there's, you know, 40 people there waiting for the interview. So everyone's got their mics muted.
0: Yeah, that's like industry standard. Yeah.
3: But I felt compelled to say something to Dickie Wilkins.
7: Dickie, I'm a massive fan.
2: That's all I want to say. Sorry, Priyanka.
4: Woody, good to see you, bro. Just shave your armpits.
3: It's like, shave your armpits. I think I was wearing a singlet, which is outrageous.
0: You're kidding.
3: Yeah, and I lifted my arms. Oh my God. Shave your armpits.
0: Keep in mind, that's in a waiting room with like 80 other people across the international media. All right.
3: Yeah.
0: The great news is we have the audio from the chat with Rami. 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
3: We hadn't even seen the movie.
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0: built a time machine.
1: Oh my god, okay. This is actually hard to replay. Like, it's fun, but it's difficult. We're interviewing Rami Malek.
2: Yes.
1: It's 1 o'clock in the morning.
2: Yeah.
1: It's a Friday night.
2: Yeah.
1: It's a Zoom junket. You and I don't have kids. This is 5 years ago, so we've both had a couple of drinks responsibly.
2: Yes. I think someone stuffed the measurements on those drinks, though. Not going to name names.
1: Yes.
2: But we were at your house.
1: Now, we think we're interviewing Rami Malek. That's
2: yes.
1: what we're going in with. That's what we've prepped for. I think we should probably play this again. This is the moment when we find out something extra.
3: So you guys will be in next with Rami and Lashana, so it's just a 5 minute wait now.
4: Outstanding. Thank you.
3: Thank you.
5: Oh, we got Lashana. Rami and Lashana.
6: You're kidding.
5: I'm not kidding.
6: Lashana Lynch.
5: Who is that?
6: No idea.
1: Okay, that's the play. Yeah, that's the setup.
2: Yeah.
1: There's the context. Now, I haven't actually heard this audio, but I do know the way this interview goes. How long is this button pusher, Tommy?
7: We've got 2 minutes here. This is like the final 2 minutes of the interview, and what happens at the end kind of turns to chaos.
1: Yeah, well, that doesn't surprise me.
2: That's a shock to nobody.
1: I think we were so conscious about asking Lashana questions that we asked her two or three
2: early
1: on.
2: We did a quick Google search. I actually think... And again, I don't think this is in the audio, but I think I actually asked the question of, so out of your two characters, who do you think would win in a fight?
6: Yeah. Was it hard playing a villain for somebody that you probably loved growing up?
8: That's an excellent question, actually.
6: Thank you.
8: No, because at the end of the day, I looked at it as to just go toe-to-toe with him is something mm-hmm. that I have to, you know, have a certain amount of resolve for. So shooting with him on set, I looked at him and I go, oh shit, that's James Bond.
6: Yeah. Also, just on the shooting in the movie, guys, we heard a rumor that because of COVID, because James Bond's so fashionable and current and stuff, that there was a big block in the middle and then you had to reshoot a whole bunch of stuff to make all the fashion and brands and stuff up to date. Is that true?
3: Oh.
8: Did you hear that?
3: No, did you?
8: I heard it too, but I can't verify that. No one's... I'll ask Barbara that and get back to you. But, you know, you've seen the way he looks in the trailer, right? Facial scarring.
9: We have a huge freeze issue right there.
2: Right. And sorry about that.
10: I think we're going to have to get you to drop off and rejoin, actually. I'll send somebody...
11: I don't know what's going on.
2: So that was our chat. I'm going to say that was our end, by the way, that caused the huge dropout.
1: Definitely. I'm pretty sure we were hotspotting the internet. Oh, wow. By the way, Rami Malek villain is awful in that movie. Just
2: wow. Why didn't you tell that?
1: One of the worst. Why hadn't seen the film yet?
2: That is true.

0: Hey, it's Will and Woody. Hope you're having a wonderful drive home. Woodrow, I don't know how you... I mean, like, it's a strange experience when someone tells you to leave your own kid alone. Have you had that?
1: So, hang on. Someone told you to leave your child alone?
0: Yes.
1: In what context? What environment were you in?
0: Okay, great. So, my daughter...
1: Yeah.
0: My daughter has had to start new swimming lessons at a different swimming school because the current pool we're in is getting renovated.
1: Sure.
0: That's the boring part.
1: Sure.
0: Took her down the other day, heard great things about this swim teacher.
1: Yeah.
0: Okay.
1: Yeah.
0: We get to the pool. Max is sitting there, my daughter, before the lesson, and she's visibly nervous and she's like, I'm a bit scared. She's never met the woman. She doesn't know the kids in the other class. And the pool we're in is daunting. It's a big 50-meter pool.
1: Whoa.
0: It was just a lot going on for her. New environment. You know, little kids, obviously, they're going to get scared and that sort of a setup.
1: Are we still in the floaties there or are we swimming now?
0: Nah, she's swimming.
1: God, that's impressive.
0: Yeah, it's cool. Yeah, that's good. Yeah. So, anyway, so she's ready to go, but she's really nervous. Anyway, I say to her, hey, I'll tell you what, I'm going to be sitting here watching as I do every lesson. But if things,
1: You don't duck out and grab a coffee? Do
0: you always? You're not allowed.
1: Yeah, great. I'd also watch.
0: No.
1: Really? You're not allowed?
0: It's intense.
1: But hang on, if a teacher's there.
0: So what happens these days at a kid's swimming lesson, they get a wristband on, the kid, and you get an identical wristband.
1: Oh, they got to match them up.
0: And you sit there and you watch the lesson. And the first lesson I went to, I was like, obviously, got her in the pool responsibly.
1: Yeah.
0: Get your phone out, jumped on Reddit, obviously. I've got half an hour of free time.
1: Like, go and get a banana bread.
0: No. Yeah. I'm not going to leave the pool. So I knew I didn't have to leave. They're big on that. Yeah. But as soon as I whipped my phone out, the chick next to me was like, don't do that. And I was like, what are you talking about? She's like, the lifeguard will come and tell you off. And I was like, no, they won't.
1: Did you get told off by a lifeguard?
0: So I ran the gauntlet. Anyway, next minute, this 16-year-old
1: kid,
0: barely got hairs on his chest, comes over and is like, sorry, mate, I'm going to have to ask you to put your phone away. And I was like, oh, you're kidding. So everyone sits there. Yeah. It's actually I'm going out for dinner tomorrow night with one of the mums that I watched my daughter do. Because it's just fun.
1: Yeah,
0: it's just actually nice to sit down and talk.
1: Who knows?
0: Conversation, guys. Anyways, I digress. I'll tell you, Max. So I'm at this new pool, okay? It's quite intense, big space, lots going on. Max is very nervous. So I say to her, I'll tell you what, just wait. If you wave at me, I'll just come over.
1: Sure.
0: Okay, I'll just come over and check you're all right.
1: Yeah.
0: Silly thing to do. Shouldn't have done that because naturally...
1: Opened the door. She's always going to wave.
0: As soon as she got in the pool, she was waving at me. And I was just trying to repel her by giving her a double thumbs up and a big grin. And I was like, you're good. But then she started crying and waved. Yeah. Anyway, I was like, okay, I just got to get in there. So I walked over.
1: When you say get in there, like get in the pool.
0: No. Superman.
1: You forgot to mention that you're sitting there in your Speedos the entire time while sifting
0: goggles
1: through
0: on.
1: Yeah. Okay. So you go over.
0: So I go over to go and dress. I get a meter from the side of the pool.
1: Yeah.
0: The swimming teacher sees me coming in her peripherals.
1: Whoa.
0: And just turns to me and goes, no. No.
1: Like you're a dog. Like you're a dog. Like, sit.
0: I've never been spoken to this like since I was at school.
1: Yeah.
0: Look to me. No, no.
1: And your daughter's crying.
0: Bawling.
1: And this woman's telling you not to go and go to your child and comfort your child.
0: So I'm
1: a bit much from this teacher. I think that's a bit much.
0: So I'm moving fast and she stops me in my tracks. She eyeballs me and she goes, no, no. And I'm like, whoa. Max, by the way, is looking at me like, you know, well, don't let her talk to you like that, Daddy.
1: So then all of a sudden,
0: there's this other part of it where I'm like, I'm being told off by a child, like a child by another adult in front of you. So that going on, my daughter's crying.
1: Oh my
0: and then the
1: God.
0: Other parents who I'm watching the swim class with, and I'm the new kid amongst them as well, I'm obviously like, they're looking at me like, well, what's he going to do here? Yeah, you know, what's he made of?
1: It's a big moment,
0: Turned on a diamond or walked away.
1: You're joking.
0: I had to.
1: Your daughter crying.
0: I had to. This woman was like, I said to Sam afterwards, she reminded me of like, it was like my mum telling me off. Like that's how she spoke to me. She's like an older, she was an older woman.
1: Okay. Yeah. Okay.
0: Anyway,
1: did you have words after the lesson? Like surely there's a chat after
0: obviously.
1: The lesson.
0: So the lesson goes on, she comforts her. Yeah. I go over to her and I was like, hey, sorry about that, you know. Well, not sorry, but.
1: You did talk to me like I was a dog.
0: Yeah,
1: like, let's address that.
0: You berated me in front of the other kids. Yeah. And she turned to me and she goes, well, look, here's the thing.
1: Whoa. My God, this woman. I love her.
0: She goes, she sees you as her protector.
1: Yeah.
0: She's in a swimming lesson with me.
1: Yeah.
0: If you're her protector, while she's doing the lesson, she'll never trust me as her protector, and it's vital that she sees me as the source.
1: Wow. What a swim teacher.
0: How good is that?
1: That's extraordinary.
0: Yes.
1: Yeah, wow, that's great.
0: I know.
1: Yeah, you should get her as a babysitter as well. Like, lock her in. Like, lock her down. Nanny, whatever.

0: It's Will and Woody. Hope you're having a wonderful drive home, Woods. We're going to get out of here. We've had a great time.
1: Yeah.
0: Had a great time. You go home tonight.
1: Me.
0: We're just remarking on the fact that Verity is in cinemas giving away tickets. Dakota Johnson, Anne Hathaway, and Josh Hartnett.
1: My mum saw it at 9 a.m. on a Friday. Totally wild.
0: Real boomer movie, that one.
1: That is crazy, isn't it? Hit the early screening of Verity, and she loved it.
0: Oh, she loved it.
1: Absolutely. It's because she read the book, Colleen Hoover book. Yes, Annalise, what's going on?
2: I have a show note about Verity.
1: Please.
2: So, Woody, you'll love this. Verity is about a ghost, a woman who comes in to ghostwrite for this lady who is a massive author.
1: Yes, who ends up being in a wheelchair, so she can't finish the book, but she's still alive, Will. Go on.
2: Still alive. But what people fans think that Verity wasn't written by Colleen Hoover, but written by a ghostwriter and made it this big meta thing because it's so unlike all her other work. And I've actually seen it and I really enjoyed it. Like, it was actually, I've read the book and I really
0: there
2: liked
0: you go.
2: It.
1: Mum said it was the best day of her life, which is hard to hear as her son. Anyway, we're going to get out of here. See you tomorrow.
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15: Jonesy and Amanda.
16: Man, I hate this. Cracks me up.
17: Maybe you should lay off the moonshine.
18: Jonesy's always knocking Amanda.
19: It's so easy.
18: Amanda's always knocking Jonesy.
19: Brian Jones!
20: Stick it in the guts, Barry.
21: The Melbourne Grand Prix is back next year. I don't want to alarm everyone by talking about 2027 because it feels like 2026 just started.
1: But if you'd like to be there, we need to think about it now. Tickets are going off. We've got to get you in there.
21: I've always had a hoot at the Melbourne Grand Prix.
1: Yeah, yeah.
21: Remember that time we went there and you got off out of the little car, the little golf cart, and people just went nuts?
1: No, that wasn't me.
21: That was you. You were getting off the golf cart.
1: You're mistaking me for Kylie Minogue, and fair enough. Remember we both did a single lap in a Formula One. There's one Formula One where you can be one behind the other. Mm-hmm. I couldn't even lift my head. I could not lift my head. The G-forces on your neck are so strong. I used to mock Nigel Mansell and his big fat neck. And now I know why you need a big fat neck.
21: Well, you've got a very athletic neck, as we've discussed.
1: Are you saying
21: it's not a big Nigel Mansell neck. It's a sexy neck. There's a world of difference. But I reckon you could do a...
1: Here we go. What could I do?
21: You know that exercise he used to do? He'd put his head just on the ground, no arms.
1: He did not.
21: A bend back. He did.
1: Nigel Mansell?
21: Yeah, he'd do a bend back and just use his neck.
1: That cannot be good for you.
21: Well, you asked Nigel Mansell. You know who did very well yesterday?
1: Did he pop it in the neck?
21: As he walks away from this. Zach, yesterday nailed it.
1: Well, so we better explain what you have to do.
21: One subject.
1: You have to give us, we give you how many seconds?
21: 30 seconds.
1: 30 seconds. We give you the subject. You have to give us five examples of that subject.
21: Zach demonstrated yesterday. Let's count them down.
22: Okay.
21: Today's category is chocolate bars. Zach.
1: Go. Give us five.
22: Mars, Snickers, Violet Crumble, Crunchy, and Picnic.
1: Oh, there it is. He didn't even mention the Golden Rough. Golden Rough is my favourite.
21: jonesyandamanda.com.au. We're going to ring you. Don't you ring us.
1: So you register and we'll call you. Someone next is going to play.
21: It's Jonesy and Amanda driving you home for Jam Nation.

0: Hello there. It's Jonesy and Amanda driving you home this Wednesday afternoon.
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0: Indeed, Jonesy and Amanda's Hot Lap.
3: Imagine being there. Imagine being at the Formula One. We give you the opportunity right here, right now, to win two tickets to the Sunday, to the big race.
0: Yep.
3: And then you go in the draw to be the lucky winner to get a VIP upgrade where you'll be watching from the grandstand.
0: Beth, I hear you calling. Hey, Beth.
4: Hello. Love your show, Jonesy and Amanda.
0: Good anything on, particular Beth. That you like about the show, Beth? Anything that we can improve on?
4: Oh, I just think you're funny. You're a great match and you cheer me up.
3: Oh, Beth, that's nice. Thank you. Well, let's see what we can do. Let's see if we can get you there. Mm-hmm. Do you know how these rules work? We're going to give you a category. You have 30 seconds. You have to give us five examples of that category. And if you do that, you'll be off to the Grand Prix.
4: Oh, my gosh. I hope I'm right.
3: Okay. Oh, so do
0: well,
3: I.
0: Well, Beth, here we go. Your time starts. Wait for the category. U.S. states. Go.
4: Kentucky. Minnesota, Texas,
0: think of
4: any others.
0: Two more.
4: Arizona, LA.
3: Yes,
0: there it is.
3: That's five.
0: Beth.
3: Oh, it's panicking for you.
0: You are up.
3: No, hang on. We're getting, the judges are saying something.
0: What are
3: happened.
0: You doing, you big?
3: I can't hear you.
0: We can't hear you because the intercom doesn't work. Beth, hang on.
3: What are you saying?
4: Oh. Have I won?
0: Well, we can't.
3: LA isn't a state.
0: Can you say California, Beth?
3: Oh.
4: Yeah. I thought LA was.
3: No, LA is a city.
4: Oh, my gosh.
3: Oh.
0: No,
3: what's that, Jacinda?
4: Kansas?
3: Name one more.
0: Just name
4: Kansas.
0: One.
4: Kansas.
3: Yeah. Kansas. You've done it. We all happy with that?
4: Oh, my gosh. I'm so vexed. I'm going to take my nonsense.
3: Oh, how great.
0: You know, and Beth, you've set the precedent now, so pretty much anyone can name anything.
3: I know.
4: Oh, my God.
0: We're
3: you
0: soft
3: can name
0: touches.
3: The planet Thrangiops and we'll yeah. say,
0: and
3: yes,
0: you said
3: you're
0: nice
3: right.
0: things about us as well, Beth.
3: Look, Beth, congratulations. Thank you. You've got two passes to see the Grand Prix. Yeah. You're also in the draw. You might be lucky enough to get to watch it from the grandstand.
0: That will be
4: oh
0: great,
4: my
0: Beth.
4: God.
3: Why do we say Grand Prix but not grandstand?
0: Beth?
3: Any ideas? Ask your mum.
4: Thank you,
0: Beth. It's lights out in Melbourne. Don't miss the Formula One Moët and Chandon Australian Grand Prix 2027 in April. Tickets on sale now at grandprix.com.au.
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0: Just call us tomorrow and soft touch mum and dad will give you a prize. What the hell? We're not playing for sheep stations. It's Jonesy and Amanda driving you home for Jam Nation.
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0: Hello there, it's Jonesy the Man of this Wednesday afternoon driving you home. Back from holidays, it was great. I had a great time in New Zealand. You know what I liked about New Zealand? Just going to check out all this stuff because our exchange rate's pretty good.
1: Is it?
0: And they all speak the English, so you're not really lost. You drive on the same side of the road.
1: It's a relatively short flight.
0: Easy, short flight, well, unless you get diverted to Christchurch, but that's, you know, just turbulence.
1: I've spent quite a bit of time. My husband's a Kiwi. I've spent quite a bit of time in New Zealand.
0: He loves New Zealand.
1: And then he bangs on about it so much. You say, well, why don't you live there?
0: Why don't you go? And I don't understand why people leave the place. Mm. You know, I went into the Kmart at Queenstown. We wanted to buy an Esky to take on our road trip in the van. And I got great delight out of taking one of the party on our tour group into Kmart, and I said, ask them where the Eskies are.
1: Chilliban?
0: Yeah, she said, do you know where the Eskies are? And she said, you mean Chilliban?
1: Because they love being mocked.
0: No, the lady said, you mean Chilliban, which I enjoyed immensely. But then...
1: Did you wear your jandals?
0: I didn't wear any jandals. It was quite chilly. But then when I got back, a mate of mine, Kiwi Mick, who I've known for some time, I said to him, Mick, I don't understand why you ever left New Zealand. Where are you from in New Zealand? You a North Islander or a South Islander? And he said, mate, I've been to New Zealand once in my life. I said, why are you called Kiwi Mick? And he goes, I don't know. Dave called me Kiwi Mick many years ago.
1: Dave did.
0: And he's been known as, he's Kiwi Mick in my phone.
1: What I find interesting, he's been a friend of yours for a long time, but you've never asked him where from New Zealand.
0: No, it's one of those things, and I'm a man. I'm not like you, but they've asked the questions all the time, and everyone just called him Kiwi Mick. But
1: did you ask Dave why he calls him Kiwi Mick?
0: No, even Dave doesn't know why he calls him Kiwi Mick. I don't understand that.
1: What's your nickname with all your mates?
0: Years ago, I was working in an indoor soccer segment. What's it called? Place? Center.
1: Yeah.
0: And I drove a Toyota Hiace van. It was my dad's van because I was a drummer in a band. And one guy started calling me Bob Ansett, because Bob Ansett had those vans and used to rent them.
1: That is very random.
0: So I was just known as Bob.
1: So you were called Bob because you drove a white van. Looked like the vans that Bob Ansett's
0: Yeah, and there
1: team
0: was an
1: drove.
0: Ad. Bob Ansett would talk about these vans, exactly the same van as the one that my father had.
1: That's the nature of a nickname. Sometimes it makes no sense.
0: Because Bob Ansett was with Budget, and the ad was Bob Ansett cut the red tape or with a flat rate from Budget.
1: I've even remembered that.
0: Yeah, and it just stood out. It was a big ad in the 80s.
1: Let's talk about nicknames, the nature of it. I don't think necessarily girls do it. Maybe they do. Mm. A nickname that you've got or that you've given someone, and maybe you don't remember where it's from, or it's from the flimsiest of reasons.
0: Yeah, and then all of a sudden you're at your...
1: All of a sudden you're where? All of a sudden you're being called Kiwi Mick.
0: Exactly. And Kiwi Mick, he was indignant. He goes, I'm not from New Zealand. He said, you're more New Zealand than I am.
1: Because you've been there a couple of times.
0: I've been there four times now. Yeah. He's only been there once.
1: Wow. Time for you to get a new nickname, Brendan.
0: But he's in my phone as Kiwi Mick. I was calling him KW because he drives trucks. So it all works out.
1: Yeah.
0: But the thing about it was I found it odd because New Zealanders will always bang on about New Zealand. And not once did he ever mention New Zealand in our chats. And we've had many chats. So I'm doing a bit of retrospective.
1: Well, many chats,
0: work.
1: But you've never asked him where he was from.
0: Well, I just presume because he's called Kiwi Mick.
1: Yeah.
0: Do you not see?
1: He didn't say, when'd you come here? Why are you here? Where are you from? Where'd you grow up? I'm sorry, why would you?
0: That's your domain.
1: Why would you?
0: That's your domain.
1: Yeah.
0: But I've seen you so many times asking questions of people and then all of a sudden, because you've gone too far. Yeah. Oh, so where's your wife now?
1: Well, and they find out they're in witness protection.
0: Yeah, exactly. So you're a big blabber.
1: Let's discuss it. Nicknames.
0: Nicknames.
2: Frank Grimes, or Grimy as he liked to be called.
0: Remember Homer's nemesis? Well, Frank Grimes was Homer's nemesis and he called him Grimy. And then at his funeral, he got known as, he didn't want to be Grimy, but he became Grimy.
1: Well, I've never seen that episode, but it sounds amazing.
0: I know, you're
1: amazing.
0: Not a Simpsons fan, but Ryan's loving it.
1: Look, of course he is.
0: The Gen Y Right? Gen Y Right.
1: The nerds are loving it. Gen Y Right? You're not even Generation Y.
3: No, I'm actually Gen Z, yeah.
1: Yeah, it's just that doesn't rhyme.
0: But Gen Z Rye doesn't work. Gen Y Rye works. The nickname that stuck, that maybe shouldn't have. It's Jonesy Demander driving you home for Jam Nation. Never made it.

0: Does he introduce himself as Kiwi Mick?
1: No, no, he doesn't. He's just Mick.
0: How random. Just so, Mick.
1: That's so odd, but there's nothing. And he's, I said, did it used to bug you? He goes, yes, because I'm not a Kiwi. I'm a proud Australian. It's fascinating, isn't it?
0: The origins of nicknames is always fabulous, which is why the tribal drum is beating for this today.
2: Frank Grimes, or Grimey, as he liked to be called.
1: No, he didn't. He didn't like it. Cameron has joined us.
0: Hello, Cameron. Is this your nickname we're talking about?
3: No, my nickname is Jockey. So I weigh about 45 kilos soaking wet. I'm probably about 5 foot tall, and about 25 years ago, a work colleague just nicknamed me Jockey, and it's just a name that's just stuck forever. And now I sign all the paperwork at work with the name Jockey, and I've even got people I work with that don't even know my real name, so someone will go, oh, have you seen Cameron? And I go, Cameron, who's Cameron? They go, oh, Jockey. And they go,
0: you do sound Jockey. Like a jockey.
1: Are you a jockey? Have you ever ridden?
3: Oh, I bloody hate horses.
0: Oh. But you sign all the forms Jockey.
1: Do you
0: wear silk?
1: Do you object to this Jockey?
3: No, I don't mind. I actually signed all the paperwork at work now with the word Jockey, name Jockey. So all the sign-off sheets have got Jockey written on them instead of Cameron.
0: Well, Jockey, I mean Cameron, thank you.
1: Yeah, I know, but still, you hate horses.
0: From the minute you phoned and you said, they call me Jockey, I think I can hear why.
1: Yeah, I can hear. Cameron, Jockey,
0: thank you.
1: Darren has joined
0: us. Hello, Darren. Is this your nickname we're talking about?
4: Yeah, g'day, guys. It is. I've got two, and they're not related to my name at all, because my actual name's Darren Hickson, and when I worked at a food processing plant, I had someone draw the name Chip on my top, thinking my dad worked there as well, Chip off the old man's block.
1: Uh-huh.
4: And it was because they wanted to start up like a Days of Our Lives drama thing at the factory I used to work at, and they just called me Chip, and everybody called me Chip for 21 years before I left, and still to this day they call me that.
0: Wow.
4: It's got nothing to do with my name at all, and the same thing happened when I played footy out at Talbot years ago. I wore my Bombers Guernsey, and they just started calling me Lloydy because Matthew Lloyd was full forward at the time, and not that I was, but yeah, for the Bombers. And so one day there, I was out injured, and the coach was doing a big talk, and he's like, look, Darren will be back next week, so you better pull your fingers out because we're going to have to drop someone. And one of the boys said to me, what's your name? I went, Lloydy. And I went, yeah, but what's your real name? I went, Darren. What, Lloyd? I went, nah, Hickson. He goes, how the hell do you get Lloydy out of that?
0: Absolutely.
1: Well, you must have been a good player.
0: That's amazing, though. The Chip, like an Chippy, American soap Lloydy? Star, Chip.
1: Which one would you rather?
0: Chippy or Lloydy?
4: Oh, definitely Lloydy. Definitely Lloydy. But a lot of people say, oh, Chip, because you worked at a food processing plant with chips and that. I mean, well, wouldn't everybody be named Chip if that was the case?
1: Yeah. It's true. I went on a motorcycle ride and this guy came up and said, I'm Trumpy Dave, because he rode a Triumph. And I said, well, I'm pretty sure, Dave, you're not the only guy that rides a Triumph. Why do you get to be Trumpy Dave?
0: And what'd he say?
1: Nothing.
0: Flattened you in a second.
1: No, he walked off. He said it'd be like Jockey, actually. Trumpy Dave.
0: Well, thanks, Darren.
1: Thanks, Chippy. Lloydy, Darren. Leanne.
0: Hello, Leanne. You're a female. Do you have a nickname?
5: I did. Not anymore. When I was a teenager, the boys used to call me HMAS Melbourne because I had no bust, and HMAS Melbourne is an aircraft carrier, which is flat on top.
0: Oh, wow. Leanne, how did you... Was it funny for you or was it awful?
5: Well, I didn't know what it was at first. So when I found out, no, I didn't like it. And I told my mum, and in the 70s, no sympathy there.
0: No,
5: just ignore it. They'll stop. And they didn't. Yeah.
0: Wow.
1: They were harsh times.
0: They were harsh. I remember Nicole Kidman. Time. Remember the Flatsy doll?
1: Yep.
0: She said she was called Flatsy.
1: Yeah. I remember I worked in a sales department and there was a sales girl called City Ford.
0: Why is that?
1: Because she said yes more often.
0: What are these, sexual nicknames about women and the men get funny ones about, put your footy jersey on. Hey, we'll call you Chip. You look like a jockey.
1: I'm not saying we want this now. Let's all be
0: Thank
1: kind
0: you,
1: and
0: Leanne.
1: Respectful.
0: Thank
1: Leanne,
0: you, Leanne.
1: You'll be known as Leanne to us. It's Jonesy and Amanda driving you home for Jam Nation.
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0: Hello there, it's Jonesy Demander driving you home this Wednesday afternoon. Recently back from New Zealand, I said to my mate Kiwi Mick, who I've known for some time now, why did you ever leave, Mick? What a great country you have. Were you from the North Island? Were you from the South Island?
1: You've never thought to ask him this your entire friendship?
0: He said to me he's been to New Zealand once.
1: Yeah.
0: In fact, he said I've been to New Zealand more times than he has. Why isn't it Kiwi Jonesy? It's a nickname given to him by Dave. And even Dave doesn't...
1: Does he have a nickname?
0: Dave doesn't have... Not one that I can repeat here. Dave doesn't even know why he called Kiwi Mick, Kiwi Mick. But the nickname stuck. And it's a bit like Frank Grimes in The Simpsons. Do you remember in The Simpsons and Frank Grimes, Homer became Frank Grimes' nemesis?
2: My name is Grimes, Simpson. Frank Grimes. I took the trouble to learn your name. The least you can do is learn mine.
3: Okay, Grimey.
0: The tribal drum is beating for the nickname stuck.
4: Frank Grimes, or Grimey, as he liked to be called.
0: No, he didn't. Laurie has joined us.
1: Hello, Laurie. Are we talking about your nickname?
5: Hello
1: here?
5: There.
0: Laurie.
5: Hello, yeah. Hello there. I'm from Bacchus Marsh. And before COVID, for about 16 years, I was labelled the machine. I was a player, not with football. So I was a big player around Melbourne. I'm very well known. And they called me the machine because once I fire up, I don't stop.
1: Sounds like you're...
5: Nature, mate. There's only a handful of us in the world, not that many of us. We fire up, we can go for hours.
0: So
1: it sounds like you're quite proud of your nickname, Laurie.
5: Of course I am. I got labelled that by the ladies. I didn't label it myself. The ladies labelled me that.
0: Laurie, why did COVID stop you?
5: Because it bugged a lot of things up. It did. It upset a lot of the industries and that. And I've been involved in the R-rated industry too with people. And it stopped a lot of things, COVID. And they're only past couple of years, they're starting to get back together with things, yeah.
1: Are you back being the machine again?
5: I'm hoping to, yes, eventually, yes. But I was labelled that for 16 years,
0: sure.
5: Yeah.
0: So if you were like a V8 engine, how many cylinders would you be running on now?
5: I reckon about six.
0: Oh, that's pretty
5: five
0: good.
5: To six.
0: Well, you're doing better
5: than me. I'm banged up with me back. I've had a bad car accident. That held me back.
0: Oh.
5: I've done T4, 5 and 6 of me back.
0: Oh.
5: And I badly broke my leg. You know, I broke my leg, the bottom half of the leg, and I had to have the side of it ripped out and put titanium plate and steel rods in my leg.
1: Did you get workers' comp?
5: No, at home. That was a home accident.
1: Oh.
5: But I've got TAC for the car accident. They ran right up the back of me to give way sign.
1: Because I guess in your work, you need to be fully operational.
5: Yeah. But I'm slowly getting back to some sort of normality, yeah.
0: Well, I like the idea of you being a six-cylinder. And in this day and age, you know, it's not so bad.
1: Thank you, Laurie.
0: Laurie, thank you. Or the machine. Anon has joined us.
1: Hello, Anon. What's your nickname?
6: Oh, g'day. My nickname to some people is Flaps.
1: Flaps?
6: Yeah, Flaps. You know, like... Flaps, the bird, Flaps.
1: And why is that?
6: Oh, look, I was a very young lad and there was a particular person I was seeing and just without giving too much away, I suppose at the time I wasn't man enough to handle it all and so I broke it off with this particular person and then people asked me, were like, look, why'd you do it? And I was like, well, you know, and it stuck with me ever since. And now I'm Flaps to a lot of my co-workers. And so much so, I've been given hats with Flaps on the, I mean, well, like Flaps written on the back of it. And yeah, you know, I just got to wear the hat, I suppose.
1: I've got a lot of questions that I can't ask. Brendan, do you understand the connection of what Flaps
0: not really.
1: Is saying?
0: Did you flap away from the lady in question? Is that what they're saying?
6: I couldn't handle the flaps, you know, didn't have it in me as a 21-year-old male.
0: Okay, well,
1: that's not your nickname to have. Sounds like you were speaking out of school about her.
0: We ask one more question, we get like a billion more questions.
1: Wow.
0: Anon, or Flaps.
1: Let's just go with Grimey.
0: I like Grimey. Thank you.
1: Kiwi Mick's got a lot to answer for.
0: Good old Kiwi Mick. I've been there once.
1: That's what he said.
0: Actually, he did better than Flaps. Coming up, Peter Helly is going to be joining us. It's Jonesy and Amanda driving you home for Jam Nation.
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0: Yesterday on Tin Hat Tuesday, Cameron had this conspiracy that Peter Hellyer and Adelaide drag slash comedian...
1: Not drag, sort of a cabaret act.
0: Huns are one in the same.
33: When you watch TV, I joined Tanner from Adelaide. His name was Hans. You know Hans?
1: Yes, I do.
33: Speak German.
0: Yeah.
33: But the funny thing is, when he's on TV, I don't see another Aussie comedian in the name of Peter Hellyer. But when I see Peter Hellyer on TV, I don't see Hans.
0: Have we seen them together?
1: This is something we'll have to put to Peter Hellyer himself because he's going to be joining us next.
0: Hens will come home to roost. Also, Instagram, that's coming.

0: It's Jonesy and Amanda driving you home this Wednesday afternoon.
1: We love this man. He is a man of many talents. He is a TV presenter. He's an author. He's a comedian. And now he's swapping dry land for the high seas as host of Chefs Ahoy. He joins us now, Peter Hellyer. Hello.
0: Avast me meaty.
2: Thank you, Amanda and Jonesy. This is my Katrina Rowntree era.
3: I know. Yeah.
2: And I'm embracing it. I'm loving it.
0: Are you going to be wearing the sarong?
2: Oh, the sarong. I've got the. I'm on. I'll tell you what I will be doing, and you will notice this when you're watching Chefs Ahoy tonight. The cocktails I'm drinking, I want to make it very clear, they're cocktails. They're not mocktails.
0: Yeah.
2: A lot of time when you guys know this, when you shoot TV, they give you know, the non-alcoholic versions of the drinks. No, I was on the good package. I'm like the love child of Don Draper and Samantha Jones on this. I am.
0: Load me up, says Pete. So is that why you started picking fights with the chefs?
1: The number of times when you work in the media and you're filming and you have to say, I'll drink to that, and you're drinking some horrible grape juice or something. Mm. What's the point?
2: Exactly right. I was in a very happy place by the end of it. So if you play the Chefs Ahoy drinking game and have a drink every time I have a sip, you'll sleep very well tonight.
0: Yeah, that's good.
1: And Miguel Maestre's on tonight. I said Michelle Maestre. That'd be a nice, interesting cross of cultures. Miguel Maestre is one of the chefs tonight. Tell us how the show works, Pete.
2: So two chefs. Tonight is Miguel Maestre, your great mate, our great mate.
0: Yeah,
2: and he's an absolute joy, as we all know. And Dan Hong, who's an absolute icon of the Australian restaurant scene, particularly in Sydney, massive. They come on board. So two chefs come on board. They experience the ship on the Princess Cruise. And then we get off port. Tonight's Japan. We go to a place called Beppu. And we experience the flavors, the culture. We meet some characters, and the chefs get inspired by their travels, and they come back onto the ship, and they basically come up with a dish from scratch based on their inspiration. And they put that onto the menu at the captain's dinner. Now, if you've seen movies and TV shows based on ships, the captain's dinner is where everybody gets dressed up in like tuxedos and suits and you know, frocks. And it's very fancy. There's 4,000 guests on board, and they have to cook for them. And whoever gets, and they basically pitch their dishes to the diners, and whoever gets the most orders wins the most coveted Australian culinary prize on TV at high seas.
1: And what is that?
2: It's a medal that we got at the gift shop, I mean, right. And it's very good.
0: I thought it might have been some of that dodgy art that they sell on the ship.
1: I've been on a couple of cruises, so I know that they're pretty steady. It's not. It's like a moving apartment buildings, does anyone ever get seasick?
2: No, nobody got seasick, and you're absolutely right. Like these ships are so big that you do not feel it. Mm. Well, I certainly didn't. And
1: now we know why.
0: Because of the cocktails.
2: Because of the cocktails. You got to get the right package, though.
0: Yeah. I'd like to see him do it on the Spirit of Tasmania when there's a 9-metre swell.
1: Or down to Antarctica when you've lost
0: your ballast. There you go. There's a challenge.
1: Your ballast, yeah.
0: There's a challenge. Now, you're well familiar with our show and Tin Hat Tuesday, where people ring up with conspiracy theories. Yesterday on our show, Peter...
4: When you watch TV, I saw a man from Adelaide. His name was Hans. You know Hans?
1: Yes, I do.
4: He's German.
0: Yeah. Okay.
4: But the funny thing is, when he's on TV, I don't see another Aussie comedian in the name of Peter Hellyer. But when I see Peter Hellyer on TV, I don't see Hans.
1: Now that I'm looking at the picture of Hans, they do look a little bit alike.
0: So you're saying Peter Hellyer is indeed Hans?
4: Yeah, they're one and the same.
1: He was very forthright about it.
0: He was
2: very strong.
0: He's putting his reputation on that.
2: And very firm. And I can see what he's saying. Mm. I can see it. And Hans, I think you described Hans as a much more attractive, cross-dresser than I am, Amanda.
1: I said you're very...
2: I don't disagree, because I think if I put on the same makeup as Hans did, I'd look less Hans and more like... Anne Hegarty from The Chase. I think that would be my kind of... exactly what I would look like, I think, to be absolutely, to be honest.
1: Maybe your new show should be All Hans on Deck.
0: Yeah.
1: And it's an honor and you're both on it.
0: Yeah.
2: I'm sure Hans is partial to a cruise, so...
1: And Anne, we'll get you all on.
0: You'd all go cruising together with your fluffy ducks.
2: Fluffy ducks, sex is on the beach. Oh, it's going to be amazing. I love Hans, but I you know, just so we're clear, We'll have to appear at the same place at some point.
0: Yes, will that happen?
1: Oh, yes, if you can.
0: Sounds like Pete's alibi.
1: Sounds exactly like an alibi to me.
2: It's amazing what AI can do these days.
1: What, you, Hans and Anne, all in one picture.
0: There you go. That's the devil's trident right there. Well, Pete, it's always good to talk to you. Chef's Ahoy airs tonight at 8:45 on Channel 9 and 9 Now. Peter Hellyer, thank you.
2: Love you guys. Ahoy!
0: It's Jonesy and Amanda driving you home for Jam Nation.
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0: Good afternoon to you across Australia. It's Jonesy and Amanda driving you home.
1: You know, I don't want to keep banging on about that my dog passed away, but a lot of things that people come and talk to me about. And I remember when my brother's dog died, he said to his little dog, he said, "Mate, just send me a sign that you're okay."
0: Oh.
1: And he had a little statue of a King Charles Cavalier, which is what his dog is. And they'd put his collar around that. And it's in their dressing room at home where there's no open windows, there's no breeze that would have blown in or anything.
0: Mm.
1: And that collar fell off and landed on the ground. And my brother Cameron thought, "Thanks, mate, you've given me a sign." And lots of people talk about signs that they get from their pets. We've spoken about it on air. We did a tribal drum about it.
0: Yeah.
1: And you know what? A couple of nights after Minnie died, I felt her jump onto the bed behind my legs. And after a while I said, "Minnie, sorry, I'm getting a cramp. I've got to move my legs now." But I felt her jump on the bed. I felt the weight of her on the bed.
0: Freaky.
1: Yeah. Well, it wasn't freaky. It was comforting. And then remember yesterday I said that Muster Dogs, my favourite television show, had sent me a little fluffy border collie toy dog.
0: Mm.
1: And I put it on my bed, on the bed at home. And it was so cozy and comfy that I was actually cuddling it when I went to sleep. And I thought, it's so nice. I don't want it to get sweaty and mank on it through the night. I don't, you know, I want it to
0: be
1: nice.
0: What are you doing through the night?
1: Well, who knows? I'm just sweating and, well, you know, all stuff. I just wanted it to still be a nice little thing. And so I put it on the other side of the bed. And then during the night, the bedroom door kept opening. And it was windy outside, I know that. But the door doesn't normally open like that. So I got up and I closed it. It opened again. When I got up in the morning, that toy was on the floor next to the bed. And I don't know whether that's Minnie being jealous of this toy or whether it's just a sign for Minnie saying, "Hey, I'm still here."
0: Jumped off the bed.
1: I'm still here.
0: It's a bit Pet Sematary, isn't it?
1: Oh, can you not make it evil?
0: Evil Minnie? Oh, no.
1: Why are you doing this?
0: No, I'm just, you know, I'm just.
1: No, there's nothing evil.
0: No.
1: It's just, you know, you look for, that's what people of the woo-woo world, and I don't know how much of the woo-woo I'm into, but people of the woo-woo world say if you look for woo-woo, you'll see woo-woo.
0: Yeah.
1: It's there. You just need to look for it.
0: I was trying to explain that to my daughter when I found the remains of our long-lost cat, Rufus.
1: It wasn't long-lost.
0: Well, he'd gone missing for some months, and my neighbour, Jim, found the cat in his garden, and we're having this chat, and Jim, because he's Greek, he worries a little bit, and he had worries. I said, "Mate, look, I had Rufus in my hand in the little box." I said, "Look at Rufus. He lived a life. He was 120 in human years, and you live in a beautiful house. You've got a beautiful family."
1: Oh, was he freaked out that he'd found it?
0: Well, you know, he was just freaked out about, you know, life, and there was a lot going on at the time. And I said, "Mate," and then he said, "That's, you know, that's a good pep talk." And then we're having a man hug in the driveway. And I went home and my daughter was making a toasted sandwich and I forgot where I was. And I said, "Hey, Rome, I found Rufus." And she went, "What?" I went, "Look here."
1: And she thought you'd meant an alive Rufus?
0: Yeah. So I was showing the remains. Mm. So she called me an effing idiot and ran out of the house.
1: Mm, mm.
0: But I would have liked to have been a part of the context of the man hug. And the good spirits.
1: Yeah, yeah, yeah.
0: And that's what I say to you.
1: Yeah, well, also, as I said, when we got Minnie's remains back.
0: Yeah.
1: It just tore the skin off us again and we all sobbed and sobbed and sobbed. But it's a lovely thing and I sort
0: She's
1: of feel close
0: stone.
1: To her. She's in a little stone in the garden and I feel kind of close
0: Scotty
1: to her.
0: Scotty Cam's got one of his dogs stuffed to the top of his staircase.
1: The real one?
0: Yeah, yeah, yeah.
1: Yeah, I don't know. And Harley said, it's a lot of pressure to get another dog.
0: Ooh.
1: And Harley said, you know, we could go to
0: the top of his staircase.
1: The real one?
0: Yeah, yeah, yeah.
1: Yeah, I don't know. And Harley said, it's a lot of pressure to get another dog.
0: Ooh.
1: And Harley said, you know, we could go to the woman who we got this

0: I'm just explaining of as course. I go about the how this feels and how it rolls. Yeah,
1: Your dog is haunting your house.
0: No, it's not.
1: It's there in spirit.
0: In a beautiful spirit, not haunting.
1: Yeah, like the ghost in Mrs. Muir. That was a good spirit. Would we agree?
0: You've been drinking some.
1: The captain, he was always very, very avuncular.
0: Respectful.
1: And very respectful. Never came in to see Mum.
0: Oh, okay. Why do I share these things with you? Why do I? Why do I?
1: Instagram's here.
0: Please.
1: Would you like to play?
0: Break this up now.
1: It's Jonesy and Amanda driving you home for Jam Nation.

0: good afternoon to you. It's Jonesy and Amanda driving you home.
1: Free money, fast money,
2: extra cash,
3: any money. Jonesy and Amanda's.
0: This is our calling. 10 questions, 60 seconds on the clock. You can pass if you don't know an answer. We'll come back to that question if time permits. You know the questions right. $1,000.
4: You can make it $2,000, but it is double or nothing when you answer a bonus question.
0: Lesbian.

0: friends with Les of Miranda.
1: Hi, Les.
2: G'day, how are you?
1: Very good. Well, thank you. Let's see what we can do for you today. We've got 10 questions. We've got 60 seconds. As we always say, pass is your friend. If you're not sure, say pass because you might have time to have another crack at it, okay?
2: Fantastic.
1: Les, here we go. Eyes to the front, stomach in, because here comes question number one. How many wheels are on a quad bike?
2: Four.
1: Question two, which instrument does a pianist play?
2: Piano.
1: Question three, venison is what type of meat?
2: Deer.
1: Question four, Phoebe Buffay was a character in which TV sitcom?
2: Friends.
1: Question five, where are neurons found in the body?
2: In the brain.
1: Question six, what is James Bond's secret agent number?
2: 007.
1: Question seven, in poker, which card holds the highest value?
2: Ace of hearts.
1: Question eight, what sport was Emily Seebohm known for?
2: Pass.
1: Question nine, who is the Greek god of thunder?
2: Thor.
1: Oh. Plops, it's Zeus. I can hear you and your
0: Norse god of thunder. Yeah, yeah. Thor's Norse.
1: And if you had had more time, Emily Seebohm, what sport do you think that she was? Yeah.
0: Swimming.
1: She was swimming.
0: Oh, Les.
1: Oh, damn. Man. Zeus.
0: We all just sighed and groaned together.
1: I know. You were doing so well, Les. Thank you for playing. And thank your brains trust in the background who's going.
0: Good on you, Les. Thank you for being a part of it.
1: Thank you.
2: Thank you for having me.
1: Thank you.
0: I thought you were going to do it, Les. Oh, I thought it was going to happen.
1: We'll play again tomorrow.
0: You like Les can do it. JonesyDemander.com.au. It'll be back again tomorrow. It's Jonesy Demander driving you home for Jam Nation.
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1: They've
2: informed customers of a shutdown sale after its parent company failed to find a buyer.
1: I'd like to see the ad for that.
2: Everything must go.
1: Been on a few celebrity challenges on there. They had me advertising a pearl necklace one time.
2: You and I once did a challenge.
1: And they said, don't make
2: that.
1: Any jokes.
2: Well, remember, we've been on it together.
1: We did the challenge. I went on it first, and then I said, come on, you should be a part of this. And we did a challenge. So you had, I had an earpiece.
2: And I was telling you what to say from the control room.
1: And I had to sell, I've forgotten some sort of goods, but you were in my ear piping away.
3: Well, hello. My name is Brendan Jones.
4: Well, hello. My name is Brendan Jones.
3: I'm an Aries. I like... water sports.
4: I like water sports.
3: And I like raging.
1: It's true. You know me so well. I like raging. It was good when I got it in your ear.
5: I've got a great voice for stereo.
3: Old
5: Mother Ruddle had a rough cut punt.
3: I'm just stopping.
5: Has he got Roman features?
3: I'm going to take this out. You know, look, why don't you just... I've taken my earpiece out because he's really irritating me.
1: The hard thing about it is you have a product and then you have to talk about it for about 7 or 8 minutes.
2: While you're looking straight at the camera.
1: And a lot of people don't realise this. 7 or 8 minutes is a lifetime.
2: Yeah.
1: You know, Pearl Harbor was over in 7 and 8 minutes.
2: Pearl Necklace Harbor.
1: Pearl Necklace Harbor. But who's going to advertise the goods? Who's going to, like, what
2: remember
1: about...
2: Remember you and I both bought that slicer-dicer thing?
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1: Yeah. You know what my latest one is?
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2: How much?
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1: $59.
2: You know, that's the longest segment we've ever done on this show. I'll say, can I talk about something hugely emotional? And you say, nah, chop it down, nah. And then listen to how long that crap went for.
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2: 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My dog has passed away. 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
16: 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Up all night.
17: Christian O'Connell's show. Good morning, Patsy.
18: Good morning, everyone.
17: Good morning, Rio.
19: Good morning.
17: We have big news on day three of Pass the Pete. The mission today is, can we get him from Sydney to Melbourne? Pete had his best day yesterday and he really needed it in Pass the Pete. As we're relying on you guys to pass Intern Pete around the five cities of Australia. Now, it is Wednesday morning. It's just gone 6 o'clock. We need to realise he was never going to make it to Perth.
18: No, that was ambitious.
17: That's a separate week. Right? It's just a separate week to rely on listeners to get him over to Perth from any of the other four cities. However, he's done really well. Our boy had a big day yesterday. Let's find out where he is. Good morning, Intern Pete.
19: Yes, that's right, guys. Sydney, Australia. I have arrived.
20: Yes.
17: What a homecoming. What a homecoming in a holiday park in Penrith. It's the hero's return. Joseph Campbell wrote about this. Every movie is about the hero's return. And Odysseus is back.
19: Oh, God, I'm getting emotional as you say it, honestly. And that's not just because I got in close to midnight last night and I'm completely, absolutely exhausted or anything like that. But no, the adrenaline I am going off is just amazing. Look, honestly, huge shout out. Jess, Ingenia, Avena, Holiday Cabin. I'm in a cabin. I'm in a beautiful cabin. There's a beautiful Daisy the cow that is down the back somewhere, and I am right in the thick of what Sydney really is, guys. It's just so great to be in this beautiful city.
17: You're just around Penrith. You're at the foot of the Blue Mountains, it looks like. I'm looking on Google Maps.
19: Yeah, absolutely. I was having a look on maps as well because when we got in late last night, I had no idea where I was apart from that this is...
17: And you live in Sydney.
19: Yeah, that's exactly. I could be in another country right now, but
17: right. Okay.
18: It doesn't leave the east, Pete.
19: No, it's got everything. It's got I've got a beautiful welcome gifts. I got, they left a bottle of wine and everything for me. I've got my own exclusive barcode for the boom gate 1842.
17: Oh wow, you really are staying in the Vegas of Sydney, really.
19: Honestly, this is a great family.
17: Well, make sure because obviously, you know, after the show at 9 o'clock, you've really got to get a wiggle on to see if you can make it to here to Melbourne tomorrow using the kindness of our listeners over the next 24 hours. But do make sure you do make use of that complimentary pass for the boom gates.
19: I will absolutely.
17: Maybe stand outside there this morning for an hour just booming people through.
18: In and out.
19: No. Everyone has their own allocated.
17: Oh, okay.
18: Good to clear that up.
17: Okay. Safety first. Safety first.
19: Yeah, I shouldn't have given out mine on the radio. Sorry, a little bit tired, but no. Look,
18: it's
19: incredible.
18: No, you're all right.
20: Secret code.
17: It's not Harry Styles.
19: I had such a great day yesterday, though, as well, like being on the road. And I think, you know, at least, you know, a real bright sider of the show. Yes, he has that celebrity name, but really, let's be honest, he's a massive fan of the show. Shane Crawford, to come and save the day to pick me up from...
17: If you're just tuning in, Shane Crawford, when I moved here 8 years ago, was bizarrely one of the first friends I made. It was the first phone number I put on my phone was Crawford's.
18: Wow, right.
17: He was doing this TV show, I don't know if any of you remember, it was called Postcards.
18: Oh, yeah, like a 4 p.m. Channel 9 sort
17: Sunday.
18: Of situation.
17: Sunday. Prime time. And I moved here and they were like, oh, there's someone new we can put on. There's an exotic bird. You know, like a zoo, Melbourne or Sydney Zoo has an endangered species, the pom. I arrived on the radio and they were like, we should get him on. And normally what it is various people, celebrities in italics, show you around their favourite places. But I'd only just got here, so they thought Shane Crawford could show me his favourite places. I'd never met him before, and we had the most fun together. And then he gave me a lift home after filming. That's Crawford.
18: Legend.
17: And gave me his phone number. And then a couple of weeks later, I really needed his help. We were struggling to get the girls into a decent school. And I called Crawford. They had no vacancies. Within an hour, the school... said there must have been an admin error and they'd opened up two vacancies for our daughters. And I could give Crawford nothing back in return. And then a year later, we hired him as, I would say, sport's worst ever footy correspondent. I actually had to fire him because I remember on one fateful Friday, I said, hey, we should now talk about the games. And he said, do we have to? That's when I realised, I don't think this guy's heart's in it. But he is. He's generally messaged me Monday night. He said, Pete is near me. If he's coming near Tweed Heads, I'll pick him up. So Crawford drove to you yesterday, Pete.
19: He drove to me yesterday, picked me up from the hotel.
17: What a legend.
19: Just an absolute legend, you know, and the way he is so proud, he lives right out in the bush, like a moo ball area. And I said, oh, how do you spell moo ball? He goes, literally how it sounds, moo and then ball.
17: Yeah, it's Australia. You don't need to worry too much about spellings.
19: Not at all.
17: Literacy not needed here.
19: I know. It was just so great. And then we had I had to sort of break it to him that I'd organised the meet and greet in Byron Bay, that if people wanted to come down and meet him, all that sort of stuff.
17: Every day with Crawf, every moment is a kind of meet and greet.
19: Yeah. Look, I'll be honest with you. I think we said the RSL, but then he was like, well, we'll just do it at the Bowls Club. So no one really came anyway.
20: Oh, how would anyone know?
19: I don't. So that's a secret meet and greet.
17: So secret, they changed the location from the one we said on air. Yesterday at the end of the show, I said the RSL, Byron.
19: Yeah, I know, but then Crawf was like, nah, the Bowls Club should probably be better anyway. And I was like, okay. And then obviously we didn't inform any of, all the announcers, here go, and everyone was just sort of telling everyone to go here, and then, but we were over here, and,
17: I believe I said yesterday, you two together will be like Dumb and Dumber. Right? And it's like the blind lead. I've heard and seen some of the videos. It's like the two distraction brothers. Oh, look at that shiny thing. Look at that shiny thing. How a car moved for a couple of hours is a miracle.
19: Oh, he's such a... And I've got to say, he's like... And to be fair, like, he's been checking in. He's like, oh, if you're going this way, maybe you could pop into my friend's pub here. Like, he just wants to help, and that's who Crawf is. And that's just like our listeners as well, honestly. Everyone's sort of jumping on board. Can I just quickly tell you, though, how about this for a free lunch? I got to try something I never thought I'd ever have in my life. I went near Coffs Harbour.
17: Oh, yeah, that bottle of wine went down well last night. Pin code for the bar once that got knocked over. Coffs Harbour. Oh, wow, I've never heard of that place. Where is that then? Coffs Harbour. I'll put that into Google Maps.
19: No.
17: Come on, Mr. Bean.
19: Okay, I went to the Big Banana and I got a free lunch, but I tried a burger with grilled banana.
20: No.
19: I won't have this. I will not have this. You have not lived until you have tried grilled banana in a burger.
17: You've got Stockholm syndrome. You know when you fall in love with the captors?
18: You fall in love with the
17: big banana. He did something he never did before yesterday. Fell in love with the big banana.
19: No,
18: is there meat and banana in the burger?
19: Yeah.
17: It's like a topping.
19: The salad, the bacon. No. It was literally in there. Call it like, like you guys have heard of tomatoes, right? It's almost like a slice of tomato, a slice of banana, some lettuce, some bacon. It's got everything. Now, to do this beautiful free lunch, I also had a banana thick shake as well. I had to
17: do... Oh, no. Doubling up on the banana, the heaviest thing, the banana.
19: And I don't want to use the word celebrity, but they kind of rolled me out as a bit of a celebrity. I went on every single one of the rides that they have. I didn't know that they have roller coasters and they have lace.
17: So hang on, let me just get this this chronology right. You had a burger with a banana in it, then you had a banana shake, and then you went on rides with a full banana-y thick shake tummy.
19: Yeah, that's it. That's 100%. Actually, saying it out loud. They just have everything. I had a quick little game of mini golf. They've got everything there. So it's just like an incredible
17: place. Anyone else seeing, if Tom Hanks in the movie Big came to Australia as the child version of himself? That's Pete yesterday.
18: That's the child.
17: All right, we'll catch you on in a sec, Pete, but well done. Okay. And you've made it to Sydney.
19: Thank you.
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0: Welcome to the Bright Side of the Dial. This is the Christian O'Connell Show. So yesterday, when Bright Sider, Shane Crawford, he was listening to the show Monday, and he heard us talking about Pastor Pete, and then he heard that he might be getting as far as Tweed Heads, near where Crawford lives these days, and Crawford offered to drive wherever Pete was to go and pick him up yesterday and get him a bit further for a couple of hours. And then a truckie, Anthony, picked him up in Byron Bay and took him on another couple of hours as well. This is incredible how well actually Pastor Pete is going. I cannot believe he is in Penrith. He's made it to Penrith. It must have been so hard for Pete yesterday. This is how dedicated he is to Pastor Pete. He lives in Sydney. He has a nice... Well, actually, no, it flooded over the weekend, didn't it?
1: Yes.
0: He has a nice damp bed. That's why he's happy to stay in a holiday park with free access to the boom gate and the bar as well. But anyway, we've got a whole load of video from Shane Crawford and intern Pete together. It does feel like they've made a new Dumb and Dumber. And they're now doing a travel show around Australia. Crawford took him on a detour. And again, do you remember we said to Pete, it's all about momentum. Momentum clicking off the case.
1: Exactly.
0: Not when Cross in charge and Pete's with him. No one's in charge. They went on detail to a beautiful little place called Moobal. You ever heard of this?
1: No, I haven't.
0: The Cowtown? Anyway, obviously, Pete yesterday took in the big banana. And I know this country has an obsession with giant things. Mm. 90% of them are fruit based.
1: Yes, that's
0: but
1: true.
0: I didn't know there's also a giant bicycle.
2: Oh, no, I didn't really? Know that.
0: Listen and learn.
3: Moo Moo Roadhouse. 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We've arrived. 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
4: 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Oh, my God.
0: I mean, it could have been a scene from The Castle. Look at that.
1: Look at that.
0: It's clearly an oversized bicycle.
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0: Christian O'Connell's show, day three on Pass the Pete. And yesterday he took in the delights of the big banana. And thanks to Shane Crawford, who introduced him to the delights of a big thing I didn't know, the big bicycle.
1: Wow.
0: And this country really loves a big thing. I remember when the show turned 8 years old in June this year, I wrote 8 lessons that I've learned over 8 years of living here. I never got to do them.
1: No.
0: Number 6 was your love of big things. Do you want to hear what I wrote?
1: Oh, please.
0: All right. This was lesson 6 from my 8 years of living here and 8 lessons of watching Australians. Lesson 6, they love giant things and they will make you stop and look at them. Here's something I had to learn about Australian road trips. You'll be driving for hours and hours and hours, the whole family packed in, and then your partner will say the most dangerous sentence in the world. Oh, apparently you can go and see something called the Big Banana. You then have to take a detour. You always take the detour. You will add 90 minutes to a journey you're already 3 hours into. You'll drive off the actual route to a different town so that you can stand next to, and you have to have your photo taken beside a very large piece of fruit. That's the thing. That's the whole event. You drive there, you look at it, and you go, it is big, day made. And it's not a one-off. There are, and I checked this because I didn't believe it, there are hundreds of them. Over 150 of them.
1: Oh, wow.
0: Some say over 600.
2: What?
0: Yeah,
1: no.
0: An entire country
2: insane.
0: Dotted end-to-end with enormous objects. And once you start, you can't stop. There's a big banana, the big pineapple, which you can actually go inside, the big merino, the big prawn, the big lobster. He's got a name, he's called Larry. The big mango, the big orange, the big melon, the big potato, which, and I'm being kind, is just a large brown lump. Then there's the big golden guitar, the big gumboot, the big easel, a giant painting
1: big
0: easel.
1: Big easel, wow.
0: A giant painting easel in emerald for some reason, go figure. The big wine bottle, which is just a water tower that some locals looked at and went, you know what that needs? To be a 36-metre high bottle of wine. And you know what? They're right. And there's the backstories. The Big Banana, original 1964, was modelled on a real banana.
1: Really?
0: A man, an engineer, went out and searched for the shapeliest, most attractive banana he could find and built a giant monument. He went looking for the sexiest banana in Australia. That was his job. The Big Merino, 97 tons of concrete sheep, is based on a real ram.
3: We did a school excursion to the Big Merino.
0: Did you?
3: Yes.
0: It's a stud. It's a champion stud ram.
3: I didn't know that.
0: Yes. Wow. And his name? Rambo.
3: Good name, of course. Good name.
0: Then there's my favourite one, the Big Prawn in Ballina. They built it in 1989. They built it with no tail originally.
2: Oh.
0: For reasons no one has ever explained, they made a giant prawn and just left its arse off. A tailless prawn for decades. Then it fell apart. Oh. It was about to be demolished. Who rode in to save it? Bunnings.
2: Oh.
0: Of course it's Bunnings. They spent $400,000 restoring lovingly the prawn. And they finally gave it the tail. It never had it. Just get you. Right in the field. So somewhere in New South Wales, there's a giant prawn that has waited 30 years for its own ass. And a hardware store paid for it. It's the most Australian sentence you can ever say. And then there's the big mango. Someone nicked the giant mango.
2: Oh.
1: How do you do that?
0: Turned out it was Nando's.
2: Oh.
0: As a stunt, they were forced to apologise. Nando's then built the town a second smaller mango as an apology. So now there's the big mango and a mini mango. I've worked out what it is. It's a little town shouting, "We matter too." It's a bit of fun and a long road trip. Australia is never too cool to stop for a giant prawn, and a big thing isn't a gimmick. It's a beacon. It's a town building something huge to make passing strangers slow down, stop, and feel just a tiny bit of joy. It's a lighthouse. It's a big concrete lighthouse sometimes, maybe shaped like a banana. And after 8 years, I wouldn't have it any other way. Take the detour. Always take the detour. Maybe shaped like a banana. And after 8 years, I wouldn't have it any other way. Take the detour. Always take the detour. So, everybody this morning,

0: region.
1: Yes, which is Australia. Patsy, what's your favourite driving thing?
2: Oh, it's got to be the big koala. Pete could pop in there if he gets to Adelaide. He could go on the way. It's at Dadswells Bridge near Stawell. Big 16-metre high koala.
1: I tell you what, you ever see it at night time and that? It's got a strange, terrifying. One of the eyes is
0: it's got slight, a bung eye.
1: It's got a bung eye. And so it looks haunted at night.
2: It does.
1: It's like a giant, like the Wicker Man movie, yes. But it's a koala.
2: And you walk into his tummy and you can go in there. There's a gift shop. Exit through the gift shop.
1: There is.
2: Yeah, and it's named after a koala. It's in memory of Sam the koala, apparently, in 2009. And just to highlight our dwindling koala population. So it's more, you know, it's got real significance.
1: Best way to highlight dwindling things is erect a giant version with a bung eye. Yes. It just really drives it home.
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0: Christian O'Connell show right now. Important business, kind of like the unofficial census. What do you think has to go in the definitive top 10 of the best giant things of Australia? Good morning to you. Here you go. Does a brilliant show after us on Gold. Amazing photo of the big galah at Kimber. Marks the halfway point across Australia.
1: Oh.
0: No finer way to do it than a giant galah.
2: It makes sense.
0: Christian, who doesn't love an 8 metre tall galah? You're right. Wowee, someone just sent me a photo. Good morning, Darren, that's you, of a giant tennis racket. Location undisclosed. Darren, I'm going to need a bit more detail about that, but it is a massive old school wooden tennis racket.
1: Oh, I love it.
0: Christian, what about the giant Bundaberg in Bundy? I've been there. I've seen that. The giant Brussels sprout. I wasn't aware of that. Did any of us know about the giant Brussels sprout in Coldstream?
1: Oh.
0: Christian, I heard you talk about the people that blew up the bird, the pheasant at Gunbuyer. My best friend's ex was one of the people who blew it up. He got community service.
1: Oh, no.
0: We were doing it this week. Add that to the phone in this today. If you blow anything up. These are incredible, these giant things of Australia, which are calls now. Morning, Steve. Welcome to the show, mate.
3: Oh, good morning. Happy Wednesday, everybody.
0: Morning, Steve. Good morning, Steve.
3: Out of southeast of Melbourne, in Clyde North, we have got the giant wheelbarrow. And it's gigantic. It's 6.5 metres high by 15 metres long. And I'm surprised it hasn't been World Heritage listed, quite frankly.
0: No, you're quite right.
3: Yeah.
0: Someone has missed a sitter there.
3: It's got everything. It's got like a wheel and a barrow and everything.
0: So a wheel and a barrow.
2: What more do you want in a wheelbarrow?
0: It's got everything. Come on, UNESCO. That is incredible. That it really is a huge wheelbarrow. Steve, thank you very much for that one, mate. Always a joy chatting to you. Have a good day.
3: Thanks, guys. Have a great day.
0: Colin, good morning, Colin.
4: Hi, Christian. Hi, everybody else.
0: And welcome to the show. And everybody else says hi. Let's put that on the posters, please, if you don't mind. Christian and everybody else. Now, listen, Colin, what about the giant thing?
4: The giant oyster in Taree, New South Wales.
0: Giant oyster. Now, how big is the oyster, do you reckon?
4: It's 20 metres high and 27 metres wide.
1: Wow.
0: Oh, wow. That is huge.
2: Oh, this is huge. I'm looking at it now.
0: I can't believe none of us know about the giant oyster.
4: Yeah, it's been there since the 90s, and which I always remember when it first got built as a kid going up to Taree for holidays.
2: Now, incredibly, Colin, I'm looking at it, so it seems like it's on top of a car dealership. So could you get any more Aussie than that? And it's the mouth of the oyster appears to be, is it a restaurant or what's inside?
4: It used to be a restaurant and a souvenir shop, and then they went bust, and now they've got car yards in. They used to have Ford and everything in it.
0: I guess that's progress. That's a
4: Yes.
0: That's incredible. Wow.
4: Could you imagine the Kilpatrick he can make with that?
0: Yeah. Rio loves an oyster.
2: I do.
0: But you're on your heaven.
2: Yes.
0: Colin, brilliant call. Thank you very much for calling us, mate. We'll send you a prize.
4: Have a great day.
0: Thank you very much.
5: Bye. That's too damn bad.
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0: Hey,
1: this is the Christian O'Connell Show. Up all night.
2: Christian O'Connell Show. Intern Pete made it yesterday. 885Ks. He travelled in Pastor Pete on the second biggest day. He has woken up in a cabin in a holiday park in Penrith. Already in the last hour, he's dropped some incredible, incredible details of his travels and finds. More of that in 20 minutes' time.
3: What else do we hear about?
2: Oh, my God. Who
3: banana.
2: Gather up the children. Gather up the children. Right now, we're searching for the best giant things of Australia. Christian, do you know about the giant penguin in Penguin, Tasmania?
4: Oh.
2: Of course. It was right there. Right there. Genius. Chris, I don't know if it's still there, but I remember about 35 years ago, we saw the big bull in New South Wales. Mm-hmm. Our 7 and 3, our boys, had a great big laugh. Laughing at its huge swinging. Yeah, we get it. Thank you.
3: Yeah.
2: Christian, my husband has a photo album of him with big things.
4: Oh, wow. Wow.
2: I love it. Put it on your bucket list.
3: I hope it's a big album.
2: Prize photo is the big dairy cow. Now, this one is on private property. You can't really get near it.
3: Exclusive access.
2: Yeah, the big kahuna. He took our young son on an adventure to find it.
4: Oh, I love that.
2: He managed to get a photo over his shoulder with the cow at least 2K away. There were signs warning people, it's private property.
3: Oh, get off my lawn.
2: But he risked it all, Christian, for the photo and his son. We're going to find out more about that. I've always wanted to do a thing of every month we give away money can't buy prizes. Mm. Now I've found one. That cow on that private property.
3: We'll smuggle you in.
2: No signs for you. His favourite is the big Scotsman in SA. Huh. My favourite, if you're asking, I am, is the giant Murray cod in Swan Hill.
3: Beautiful.
2: Christian, there's a Fairfield in Victoria has a giant, just a giant dog. A random giant dog next to the train station. Oh. Christian, at a guess, 6 to 8 meters tall. Thank you for eyeballing it for us this morning. Christian, one of my favorite big things is the big rolling pin.
3: Wow. Oh. Guess, for the nonnas of Australia.
2: Yeah. Pass me the beepy. Guess where it's above?
3: A big rolling pin.
2: Think about it.
3: A flour factory?
2: You're so close. Be literal. We're in Australia.
3: A pasta factory?
2: Bakery. It's above a bakery.
3: Bakery, of course.
2: I love it. We need a giant microphone above this radio station. Anthony, thank you very much for that. We've got some calls now. Greg, good morning, Greg. Welcome to the show.
5: And a very good morning to you all.
2: Greg, what have you got for us then? What giant thing have you seen?
5: Two wonderful ones. The first one would be the giant magpie in Euroa.
2: Mm. You were in Euroa. Rio was in Euroa recently, and you got swooped by magpies.
3: Yes, by three magpies. Oh. They swooped.
2: Are you sure it just wasn't a giant fiberglass one?
5: No, mate. It was a fair dinkum, and if it swooped you, you know about it. And the other one is the giant trout in Kyala, just before you get into Shepparton.
2: Ah, right, yeah. A couple of people mentioned the giant trout, but we couldn't work out where it is. But it's in Shepparton.
5: Yep, or Coyle, the town just before Shepparton, yeah.
2: Do you know what we're going to release next year? A calendar.
4: Oh, yes.
2: 12 of our favourite. We'll let listeners vote for the big things. Yes. Each month you turn it over, you've got another dream. Another giant thing right here in Australia.
3: And is it like a fireman's calendar where we're posing in front of it, or is it just the... No.
2: There's only one star in the photo. The giant fiberglass thing. Okay. Greg, thank you very much for your call. We've got Lindell here. Morning, mate. Welcome to the show.
6: Good morning.
2: Good morning. And what giant thing should go in our top 10?
6: The big prawn.
2: Yeah.
6: Yeah, it's at Craigan Bay near Catherine Hill Bay on the Central Coast.
2: Oh, so there's another giant prawn.
6: Yeah, it's currently missing its head and legs because about 3 years ago somebody got an angle grinder over it and chopped it off.
4: Oh,
2: chopped it off.
6: Yeah,
2: Patsy, where was that in the news 3 years ago?
4: No,
2: what were you doing that day? You must have been off sick.
4: Outrageous!
2: They took its head off. Oh. I know you do that to enjoy them in the next, but.
6: And and never to be found again.
3: Oh, no. Oh.
2: Someone knows something. Yeah. Let's pick up the cold case.
6: Yeah.
2: This is the true crime podcast I've always wanted to do. What happened to that prawn's heads and legs?
4: The other half?
6: Don't know.
2: Do you know what, though? The only thing is, people know who did this.
3: Someone knows.
2: Someone knows. Yes. Someone knows. I'm going to put a reward up. Thank you for giving me this cold case, okay? Thanks for calling him.
6: Yeah. No worries.
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0: Christian O'Connell Show. Thank you very much for all your giant things, Australia. I didn't know there's a giant spaceship. I've never seen that one. It's like a scene from Star Wars. Big chainsaw?
1: Classy.
0: Why not? Yeah, beautiful. Gisborne, giant chook, Mount Vernon, Sydney. Wow. I'm just looking at lists. Someone's put together a list of just some of the ones we haven't mentioned. They've been writing down over the last half an hour. I mean, I've got producers for that. Wait, they've done nothing. Could you send me that list, actually, Marie?
1: You got any time wasters for
0: me? Can you start tomorrow at 5 a.m.? Northern Territory. Anyone seen the big boxing crocodile in Humpty Doo?
2: Oh, no.
1: I've been to Humpty Doo, actually. Ooh. They have. I've been to the pub at Humpty Doo.
0: You've not seen the big boxing crocodile?
1: I don't remember the boxing crocodile.
0: How many beers did you have? Adelaide River. There's Charlie the Buffalo. Big Kev. The dinosaur.
1: Oh, I thought they meant Bimmer Big Kev Patsy, the guy from
2: yeah,
1: TV.
2: Yeah, they sell all these chemicals stuff, cleaning products. Yes.
0: WA, the big ram, the big apple, the big banana, the big crocodile, the big bobtail, the big lollipop, the world's tallest bin.
1: What a flex.
0: Wowee. Suddenly WA looked at everyone and they went, hold my beer. Get me a giant bin. Tasmania, we've heard about the big penguin. The big Tasmanian devil in Mole Creek. There's the big coffee. South Australia, the big lobster, big rocking horse, the big galah, the big orange, the big kangaroo, the big olive, the big miner, the big oyster, the big winch.
2: Oh.
0: The big Scotsman and the big clock. I was worried about pronouncing that one. I wasn't sure if it's why the Scotsman is called the big Scotsman. Queensland, the big pineapple, big mango, golden gumboot, big barramundi, big cow, big crab, big peanut, big pie, big kangaroo, big stubby. Of course there's a big stubby. But when we break it down state by state and the giant things of Australia, the power rankings, Northern Territory's 23. Tasmania, 39.
1: Okay.
0: South Australia, 56. Moving up the power rankings of the states and who has the most big things. WA, 87.
2: Wow.
0: We're in the big three. Victoria, in third place.
1: Okay.
0: 121.
1: Pretty good.
0: Queensland, 128. But at number one, Goat, New South Wales, over 150.
1: Wow.
0: Okay, team, I'm going to set a goal for next year on this show, 2027. Mm. June the 4th, this show will mark 9 years of us. Mm. It's a Friday. We're going to be unveiling our big thing of Australia.
1: Yes.
0: I don't know what it is.
1: It's out there.
0: But it's
1: there.
0: Big. It's out there.
1: It's waiting for us to find it.
0: It has to be big. I reckon we ask the bright side is to submit pictures and plans for what the big thing could be.
1: Mm, like they did for the Opera House.
0: Yeah.
1: Anyone could submit.
0: Only cheaper and paid for by clients. Get ready for the giant Chemist Wells.
1: Get ready for the big
0: library. A dispensary in the mouth. Get ready for the big library. June the 4th, 2027. Date for diary, guys.
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0: Christian O'Connell's show. Christian, my petition, I already plan for the next big thing of 2027 for the show, the big clock radio, permanently set to gold. It goes off at 6 a.m. A big hand never hits the snooze button. Wow, I love that. Christian, what about big leather jacket dedicated to your Leather Boy billboard? Wow, Leather Boy. Ever been referred to as Leather Boy? That's my safe word. Never mention that again on the radio, guys. All right, pass the beat. On Monday, we launched Intern Pete. Pass the Pete. Can you move Intern Pete around the country? When we launched the first ever national commercial breakfast show to Australia in January, we moved a big cabana. When I say we just moved it up to Brisbane. You did it. I actually made it all the way to Perth. It took a couple of weeks. So as we're in October, I want to see, as we come to the end of the year, is the village still a village? Has it got stronger? Hopefully it has. And incredible things have happened. Yesterday, I mean, he had a big day yesterday. The first 24 hours, let's not dwell on the 80Ks in 24 hours. Let's talk about 880Ks, which he did yesterday. Intern Pete, where are you in the world?
1: I am in Sydney, Australia, guys. It's funny when you say it like that, though, because it makes, if I put my mind to it, I can get so much further. It was a really good day yesterday.
0: We made well done. Good, shout good, out good, putting good Pete's effort. Mind to things. I'd like to just have a little bit more on that, on our working relationship, Pete.
1: I'm so sorry. A little sleep deprived as well, but yes, made my way here in Sydney, in Penrith. I can never say it. Ingenia Holidays Avena is the place that I put me up for the night.
0: Well, thank you very much awesome. For them. Also, I mean, you could have gone to your own home. The dedication here to Pastor Pete is admirable. Thanks, Pete.
1: No, thank you. Actually, I didn't even think I could do that. Oh, okay. That's all good. That doesn't matter. This is good. This has worked out well. Wait, I'm happy.
0: You live in Sydney. You didn't think you could go to your own home?
1: No, I just sort of was really making sure I lived the journey of past the...
0: You know what you are? You're like Jeremy Strong. You're a character actor. DiCaprio of radio. He's in character as Intern Pete 24/7, this guy.
1: That's an acting, right? No, for sure.
0: Now, yesterday, one of the people who was kind enough to go and pick you up, which is kind of a quite interesting thing. None of this was been planned out this week, obviously. And was Shane Crawford messaged me on Monday night saying, hey, listen to the show. Is he really up in Tweed Heads? I'll pick him up. So Crawford came to pick you up yesterday from the Gold Coast and dropped you off in Byron.
1: In Byron Bay, that's correct, after the not-so-meet and greet that we'd organised, but that all fell over. So, yeah, it was really... Crawford's just an absolute legend himself.
0: I like the fact that you refer to him like nobody else. Everyone calls him Crawford. He refers to himself as Crawford, but you're insisting on a new name for him, Crawford. He sounds like a butler from down to know. Let me just ring my bell. Crawford, bring the car around, Crawford. Is that how you treat him, as your butler? Crawford, drop me a Byron, will you please? All right, let's now go into the car. In this road trip, Shane Crawford and Intern Pete.
2: He's picked me up. Shane Crawford.
3: Thanks. I love the hat.
2: Thanks, mate. It's the Forgotten Very Bobcatter vibe. So
3: I'm going to take you maybe to Byron Bay.
2: Yeah, Byron Bay.
3: I wouldn't mind doing a detour along the way, if that's okay.
2: Yeah.
3: Just off the highway, there's a place called Mooble.
2: Mooble.
3: It's a cow town.
2: Okay, gotcha.
3: They do the best milkshakes in the world. It's a bit of heart, this little country town. Population of about 6.
2: Perfect. I'm a dairy farmer by trade, so... Oh,
3: there you go. So you know how to milk a cow.
2: Certainly know how to pull a tent.
0: And the banter didn't peak there. The banter didn't peak there. Not with these two titans of comedy. You've heard of comedians in cars getting coffees.
2: No.
0: There's more.
3: There's Mooble just up here. And you know what they say when you get to Mooble and someone's holding you up?
2: What is it?
3: Move over.
0: Non-stop. Banter. Give it a rest, guys. They can't.
2: Oh, look at this town. It's beautiful.
3: It's got one pub and it's got a great little cafe, which is painted cow.
2: Yeah. Actually, it might be a dumb question. Is it a dairy farming community?
3: That's a very good question that I can't really answer. I don't think, there are cows around here. I'm not sure if they milk a lot of them.
2: I love the fact that you don't know if it's a dairy farming community or not.
3: I'll take you to the very famous cafe. You know what it's called?
2: What's it called?
3: I don't really know myself. I think it's called the Moo Ball Cafe.
0: I mean, come on, give these two a travel show where neither of them know what they're doing or where they're going. We're literally called the travel show Blind Leading the... This week on Blind Leading the Blind.
3: Moo Moo Roadhouse. We're here, we've arrived, and we're going to park just on...
2: Next to the...
3: Just out the front of the giant bicycle. Look at that.
2: Look at that,
3: I'm going to put you on that and take a photo.
2: Oh, that's it. Oh, my God, Father, would you look at that.
0: Well done, Pete. Honestly, if you go to our socials, have a look on Instagram and Facebook. You'll find us there on TikTok. The Christian O'Connell Show. You can see the brilliant videos that you both did. Thank you so much to Shane Crawford as well. He's such a great spirit. So, Pete, where exactly are you?
1: Yes, I am at, of course, Gina Holidays Avenue.
0: No, no, no, right? You keep saying that. It's not like everyone knows where that is. The location, because actually we really need to focus now. You did an amazing job yesterday. We've got to keep this going. We want to get you from Sydney to Melbourne to us in the studio tomorrow and then hopefully to Adelaide. But let's focus now on where exactly are you in Sydney. It's a big old city.
1: The key word is absolutely focus. I was just looking for the exact address. Okay, so I'm at 217 Commercial Road, Vineyard, New South Wales, 2765, okay?
0: So, we either get nothing with you or too much. How about we split the difference? I was just hoping for a suburb. I'm at the foothills of the Blue Mountains.
1: I'm sorry.
0: 217 Commercial Road.
4: What suburb are you in?
0: Yes.
1: Okay. Well, caught in Vineyard.
0: Mountains.
1: I'm sorry.
0: 217 Commercial Road.
4: What suburb are you in?
0: Yes.
1: Okay. Well, caught in Vineyard. It's called

0: incredible.
1: Yeah, no, thank you so much to everyone that's been involved in this. And there's messages of support as well. So we're at that next level now of, can I get to Melbourne? And look, to be honest, people do this in day trips. So that's what I'm thinking. Like, it's, I'm just thinking if there's a private jet or a...
0: It's a daily thing, straight to private jet. Oh, yeah, we have so many listeners with access to private jets.
2: They're flying into the caravan park.
0: We just drop you here at the Big Four.
1: Imagine that. Imagine, oh my lord.
0: Yeah, yeah, we get Kerry Packer calling any minute now, mate, from his yacht. We'll ask if we can borrow Eddie Maguire. Air Force Ed. All right, so if you got anywhere, yeah, that's how the fader works. And, okay, how can you... Do we really want him in the studio thinking about it? How can you get him here for 9:05? Actually, when will we be out of here? Can you get him for 11? We'll be done by then with our meeting. No, can you bring Pete to us in Melbourne tomorrow?
3: 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And now, some ads.
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0: Christian O'Connell's show. Our intern Pete Passerby, day three. He's made it to Sydney, which is incredible. You've managed to move him all the way from Brisbane on Monday morning to Sydney. Now, today's leg is Sydney to Melbourne, our studio here. And then hopefully, even though management said there's no way he'll make even Adelaide by the end of the week, the dream is back on, and it is every young boy's dream. To be by those giant metallic balls of the Rundle Mall. The freedom balls of SA. But right now, it's all about today. I guess we could call today's operation the Hume Handover. All right, we're ready. We've got some offers.
1: Hey, Christian. This is Trucker Duck from Sirtrans.
0: Excuse me.
1: Hey, Christian. This is Trucker Duck from...
0: Not a name, sir.
1: Hey, Christian. This is Trucker Duck from Sirtrans. I do have a truck leaving from Landilo heading to Melbourne. He will need to hitchhike his way to the yard at Landilo as I'm unable to pick him up. Thanks.
0: If we never want to see or hear a Pete again, we have an exit plan.
1: Hey, Christian, this is Trucker Duck from...
0: That's the opening episode of the Netflix show. Simply this message.
1: Hey, Christian, this is Trucker Duck from...
2: But thank you for your offer.
0: But maybe one day he needs to go for a little ride with Trucker Duck. Just like in The Godfather, they go out on that boat. Fredo. If you know, you know. Anyway, Dale.
3: Hi, Christian and Pete. This is Dale. I'm a frequent flyer overseas, and I'd like to give my points to Pete to get him to Melbourne today. I'm happy to use my points and the $61, but I expect Pete to give me the $61 back. Thanks very much.
0: Pete. Oh. No trucks, no 880Ks being handed around strangers. A plane, Pete.
4: A plane. A real plane. That is amazing. What's his name? Dale? Is it Dale?
0: Dale.
2: That's so generous.
0: Yes.
4: Point, Dale.
0: His points. Points mean flights, prizes. It's incredible. It's like a currency these days, isn't it? People open new credit cards, accounts over points.
4: That is actually amazing to be not in, I guess, on the road for hours on hours today would mean everything.
0: Yeah, and that's how flight works. Yeah.
4: Yeah. Yeah.
0: And the plane drives along the Hume.
2: It's like a metal bird.
0: How does it take off? And let's not forget, his mind was blown by tomatoes yesterday.
4: You guys have heard of tomatoes, right?
0: He waits, he gets up in the air, he's going to lose a little mind. However, but just Caitlin, what's the offer? So there's a surplus here, isn't there?
5: Correct. So Dale, the legend, has said he will pay 61,000 points to get him from Sydney to Melbourne.
0: Oh my God, bless him. Thanks, Dale.
5: Absolute legend. He has racked them up flying to the UK. But there is, you know how they have that like $61 on the side? You can use points, but you also got to pay $61.
0: Yeah, we can't have Dale ring listeners out of pocket.
5: Absolutely not. So he's just said as long as Pete can come up with $61, he's happy to lock it in.
0: Now, the rules of Pass the Pete are that obviously we can't...
2: We can't just fund it.
0: No. It can't work like that. So what do you think you can do to try and get hold of that money? You work for the next couple of hours? Watch some plates or...
4: Yeah, okay.
0: Busk? Sell off, what about selling off? You must have some K&J merch. I know you.
4: I do. I mean, where I am in Penrith, I don't have...
0: Oh, you finally worked out where it is.
4: Options. We could reach out to the owner of the caravan park. I could do some cleaning here. I could clean my own cabin,
0: You're only there 8 hours. You got there at midnight. How messy is it?
4: No. It's not too bad at all. I could sell some... I've got a Cameo account where people... Oh, it's a bit lame. But
0: oh, I thought you meant you were going to sell yourself, like an indecent proposal.
4: No, it's like...
2: You have a Cameo account.
4: Yeah, someone asked me to sign up the Cameo once because they wanted a video shout out, and I charged $14 for a little private video shout out. But nothing rude.
0: Six or seven of them? There's a 1 p.m. flight today that Dale said he's happy to book you on that, but you've got to come up with a surplus of 60 odd bucks.
4: Yeah, gotcha. I'm just thinking in the Penrith area, if anyone needs anything done now, is where my head goes. I genuinely think if we reached out, I've got to get Jess is the owner here. Like she's running the show, and there's like all these cabins. There's people checking out this morning. If I was to, I guess hotel clean could be an option.
0: Yeah,
4: if she would take some work.
2: A great option.
0: You go speak to Jess, and we'll circle back. Okay.
4: Okay. This is a great idea, and thank you so much to Dale the Listener. This has actually made my day massively.
0: He's also known as Dale the Human, not just Dale the Listener. They're not avatars, I told you.
6: I'm tired, Grandpa.
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0: Hey, I'm Christian, and here's the real tea. 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
8: 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Up all night.
0: Christian O'Connell Show. All right, it's time for this week's What Are the Odds? Every Wednesday, we look for and celebrate your stories of coincidence and chance. What are them odds? Let's just play back this amazing call. One of the greatest stories we've ever had on this show. This is incredible.
24: My brother went in to get a really nice watch battery replaced. So the end of the week comes around and my brother goes back into the jeweller. And as he's walking up to the counter of the jeweller, a guy says, "Hi, my name's Kieran White and I'm here to pick up my watch." And my brother goes, "This guy must have heard me at the start of the week and he's here to pick up my watch and nick it." My brother says, "I'm Kieran White. I don't know what you're up to. I am here to pick up my watch." Guy spins around and says, "I'm Kieran White and I'm here to pick up my watch." 5 years rolls around. My brother goes in to get his car serviced. This guy goes, "It's a bit odd. There's two Range Rovers booked in and they're both Kieran White." As he's saying that, guess who walks in the door to have his car serviced? Kieran White. Again.
0: It's the I'm Spartacus moment. Not once, twice. So that's what we're looking for. What are the odds? Lines are open now, 13, 55, 22. Now, producer Caitlin, who has had some incredible stories for What Are the Odds, has come back from a trip to Japan that we've all heard a lot about.
2: Relentlessly.
0: Oh, my word. She is ready and primed with a Japanese edition of What Are the Odds. Producer Caitlin, Ohio.
5: Ohio, gozaimasu. So we
0: nice
5: landed.
0: Nice little Australian twang there on her in Japanese.
25: Gozaimasu.
0: Yeah.
5: So my partner and I, we land in Japan. All right, we go down to the train. And Zem's looking around and she's like, "I think we need to get an extra ticket on top of paying the terminal." And I said, "No, we really don't. Like, don't worry about it. I've done the investigation. We don't need to."
0: Oh, bloody
5: train
0: hell.
5: Pulls up. We get on the train. We sit in these seats and she looks around at everyone. She's like, "No, Kate, like, I really think that we need to get an extra ticket because they're all got, like, you know, 3B, 3A, da da da da." And I can see tickets in people's hands and I'm like, "Oh my God." So she's looking it up on ChatGPT. It's like, "Yes, you need another ticket." So Zem jumps off the train, runs to the ticket terminal. I'm standing there with our two bags ready to just jump off if the doors start to close. Anyway, I don't know where she's gone. I can't call her. I can't do anything. I'm just watching out. She comes running back in the nick of time. She just said to the ticket guy, "Just give me a ticket, whatever. I just need to get on this train." He gives her two tickets. She jumps back on. It's got the seat number. We look at the seat number. It's the seats that we sat in when we first got on the train. This train had 9 carriages with 60 seats on all carriages. By random, she just asked for anything.
2: But they were the free seats.
3: Yeah.
5: They're not free seats.
0: They would have been the most available. They were just the readily available ones.
5: Yeah, but there was heaps of readily available ones.
2: Oh, no.
5: Heaps.
0: No. There was sayonara. Sayonara.
5: It is.
0: Deserving of the hype we've had since Monday.
2: Sunday.
0: Not just that. You've been whipping up the Chuckle Sisters there. Rio came in going, you know, the other producer saying apparently it's a great story when she cast a spell over them. One of them has only just started Monday and is frightened of her. Tina lives in fear. It's a reign of Tina terror.
5: That is a 0.0007% chance.
0: No, that's not how odds work. That this story should have gone on air. Are we agreeing that, Kate? Yes. Or as you now know, an off air Kate, apparently.
5: 60 seats in each carriage, 9 carriages.
2: Yeah, but there's the
3: minor coincidence.
0: Yeah, Pat is right.
5: 3 A and B, and we'd already seen them.
0: You knew I had chambered the Kieran White story, and you thought I'd jump in next. Jordan hits that, and then you go, I've got, watch this, Jordan.
5: Zem even said the words, what are the odds? She goes, I'm not kidding. It's this carriage with those seats that we already sat in.
0: Wow, it really puts into context. You now will sit out the next 5.
3: Yes.
0: What are the odds? I'm benching you. Okay, listeners, every day we make the show with you guys. If you don't call in, there's going to be an asterisk always. By the October the 7th edition, 2026, what are the odds? It's null and void. We've lost something here. We were going so well. Really enjoyed today's show. Kieran White, bang, bang, bang. Intern Pete, he's got to find $60. We'll get him here tomorrow. And then we had the old entirely explainable. Please call in with your story of what are the odds, as I was saying 5 minutes ago. Rewind.
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0: Christian O'Connell's show. I blame myself. You know what the Chuckle Sisters don't have today? The Chuckle Sister t-shirts.
1: Oh, that's what
0: they
1: it
0: made.
1: Is.
0: Yes, that's what the Kieran White story came with the Chuckle Sisters in their Chuckle t-shirts I designed. It's my fault, guys. Oh, Pats, you just missed an incredible moment. 50% of the Chuckle Sisters came in, producer Tina. Pitched to me and Rio some convoluted, not show-worthy story. Really, really bad.
2: Well, I've been accused of letting down the sisterhood, so...
0: But then, Pats, right, so we obviously got a new producer who started on Monday, who's fantastic, called Annie with a Y.
2: Annie?
0: That's it. Annie? Musty inflection goes up at the end, Pats, that's right. And so Tina pitches this call, which is just nonsensical.
1: Oh,
0: it's just done. It's just done. And we go, we're not putting that on there. And then I go to Annie. I thought she had one to say, this could be somebody. And I go, and what have you got? She goes, no, I just came in. Tina said to watch how to do it. Nothing I've said has been exaggerated. That's exactly.
1: Literally, word for word.
0: Wait.
2: Watch and learn, baby girl.
0: Bring a notepad. We're about to put him back in his box. Learning how to do it. So, Tina, let's just play that back so I got it right. You go in and pitch a bad call. He protects the show, and that's how I should do it. Okay. That's not because other shows I've worked on, it's slightly different. Anyway, luckily, Mark has slipped through the nets. Mark, welcome to the show.
3: Good morning, Christian. How are you?
0: I'm good. Welcome to What Are the Odds? Mark, what's your story?
3: Christian, about in March this year, my wife and I bought a house from a gentleman named Scott Roberts. And it was subject to sale of our house. And we started looking, and you know, it was a pretty bad time in the market and everything. And we had a few people come by offers. And eventually, we actually sold our house to a gentleman with the same name, Scott Roberts. Different person, unrelated, same name, same spelling, completely different person. So we bought a house from a Scott Roberts. And we sold to a Scott Roberts. And I think that that's better than the great Kieran White story, I think.
0: It's a great story. This is what we look for every week.
1: Annie, this is what you should be learning from.
0: Yes.
1: This is how you
0: do it.
3: You know what's even more bizarre? I'm married to a Tina. The other day I rang up Jonesy and Amanda.
0: Yeah.
3: And I'm stopped in the exact same place where I stopped to talk to you today.
2: Wow.
0: Are the odds? They just keep coming, Mark. They come in threes. Call me when you get the third one.
3: Thank you very much. Nice talking to you.
0: And you, Mark. Have a lovely day. Thank you.
3: Bye-bye.
0: That's how you do it, Annie.
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0: 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Today on the Time Waster, we're looking for your lazy movies. 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
1: Watch and learn.
0: Watch and learn. The Force Awakens then hits snooze for 10 more minutes of sleep. So lazy.
1: Silver.
0: Where are my glasses? The Curious Case of Benjamin Snooze Button.
1: Silver Plus.
0: Laurel and Tardy.
1: Oh, it's gold.
0: Take it easy, Ryder. You know, revving that bike so quick on that Harley, Jonesy. Take it easy. Why didn't you walk?
1: Silver Plus.
0: My old friend Andy. The Shawshank Recliner.
1: Gold.
0: Thank you, funny film.
1: Gold for the accent.
0: Thank you. I had a little bit of mayo on top there. And bloody hell. Oh my God, he's not running around anymore. Come on, it's Forrest Slump just sat there.
1: I hate to see it.
0: Oh, he's had too many box of chocolates.
1: Gold.
0: All right, what have you got? Lazy movies.
1: Chucky, scary movie. Oh my
0: scary.
1: Goodness. But he's taken a day off.
0: Yeah?
1: He's Chucky a sickie.
0: Oh, that's good. Gold.
1: Have you seen that documentary about the lazy soldiers?
0: No.
1: Band of Bludgers.
0: All right, he's Silver. Oh, old-timey word there.
1: I got another.
0: You've been listening to Talkback Radio.
1: Speaking of old-timey words, driving Miss Lackadaisical.
0: Oh, so lackadaisical. Yes, gold.
1: And there's a whale sleeping on my couch. He's not paying any rent. He's freeloader Willy.
0: Oh, no, that's gold. Well done. The Christian O'Connell Show.

0: Christian O'Connell Show. Today's time waster, make a movie lazy. And now we'll be crossing live to intern Pete. Pass the beat, day three. Can he make it from Sydney to Melbourne? The way we're saying this as if he's, you know, trying to attempt the ascent of Everest or Mount Kilimanjaro. People are like, yeah, mate, I'm driving it now. It's a well-driven route. You're going over the Andes.
1: Can he make it? The most popular
0: route.
1: Oh,
0: my God. It was the best of times, the worst of times. The amazing race. All right. Get easy, everybody. Mad Slacks.
1: Silver Plus.
0: Return of the Bedeye.
1: Gold.
0: That's very good. Lazy movies, time waste today. I'll do it the day after tomorrow. I can't imagine a lazy Tom Cruise. Word was...
1: Silver.
0: Slack to the Future.
1: Silver Plus.
0: Not Magic Mike, Lethargic Mike. He's given up.
1: Come on.
0: Lazy Dancing.
1: It's gold.
0: You go to his lap. That's how Leather Boy does it. I've said too much. Natural Born Chillers.
1: Silver.
0: There Will Be Bludgers. They're running with your word, a bludger. Austin Powernap.
1: Silver Plus.
0: Roll Mama from the Train.
1: That's gold.
0: Martin Oliver did that one. Well done. Muriel's Bedding.
1: Silver.
0: The Hills Have Cucumber Eyes.
1: Gold.
0: Not Inception, but Inbedtion.
1: Bronze.
0: Slacky Gilmore.
1: Silver.
0: When Harry Met Seeley Postopedic. He sort of works for the company. Well done. Nice plug. Alien versus Procrastinator.
1: Silver Plus.
0: Drive Through Miss Daisy.
1: Gold Plus.
0: Well done, Mel, for Drive Through Miss Daisy. Idling Doors.
1: Silver.
0: Slack Reacher.
1: Silver Plus.
0: iRobot Vacuum.
1: Gold.
0: Well done, Ricky. Fantastic Mr. Sloth.
1: Silver.
0: Freddy Didn't Lift a Finger.
1: Gold.
0: A Few Shed Men.
1: Silver.
0: And Paranormal Inactivity.
1: Silver Plus.
0: All right, who is winning the pair of glasses from Specsavers?
1: Mel with Drive Through Miss Daisy.
0: All right, well done, Mel. You're today's winner. Let's catch up on day three of Pass the Pete with intern Pete. All right, Pastor Pete, as we're relying on your kindness, it's begun in Brisbane on a Monday to move Pete around the country. First day in...
1: Warming up.
0: I think it's where we got the idea of lazy movies. He wasn't doing a lot of moving. He made it to the dun-dun-dun, to the Gold Coast. But yesterday, huge day, travelling over 880 Ks, he made it from the Gold Coast all the way down to Sydney. Now, we're trying to get you, obviously, from Sydney to join us in the studio tomorrow, and then... with a good tailwind, all the way to Adelaide by Friday.
2: Yeah, this is pretty crazy stuff, I know. And shout out to Dale. Dale, was it right? Yes, he's got me the points. He's got me the points, which is amazing. So thank you so. I can only say, though, for someone to give up their actual airline points is actually a very big deal. So, like, a massive thank you to him.
0: Well, no one on this show has been doing that for 3 days.
2: No.
0: We're all keeping those points pretty quiet. No arms are shooting up. No points have been offered so far. What's that? He got nowhere to stay. Oh, well. There's a random truck driver to pick you up. Maybe you make it, maybe you don't. Anyway, earlier on this morning, what a lovely message from Dale.

0: Hey, Christian and Pete, this is Dale. I'm a frequent flyer overseas, and I'd like to give my points to Pete to get him to Melbourne today. I'm happy to use my points in the $61, but I expect Pete to give me the $61 back.
1: Thank you very much. Right, that bit, the $61. Yeah.
2: What has happened to your voice, by the way, today? It sounds like a kidnapper.
1: Oh, sorry.
2: Yeah, but you're your own kidnapper.
1: No, I'm at this caravan park, and I'm trying to keep my voice to a level that's suitable at a caravan park. You know what I mean?
2: Not to wake up. It's 9 a.m.
3: It's not a lot.
2: No one's yelling at you, hey, buddy, it's 9 a.m.
1: It's school holidays, right? Oh, my bad. Sorry, my apologies.
2: Now, listen, there's obviously the surplus of $61, and you need to make it up. But don't worry. Somebody near you has a use for you where you can make up the money and get on the plane at 1 p.m.
4: Hi, Christian. It's Joe here from Makers, Painters and Mayhem, and I've got a proposal for Pete. If he can get out here to Windsor, we're about 20 minutes from where he is, I'll get him to teach an art class to our kids. He can choose a pottery class, a canvas painting, whatever he wants to do, but he's got to get out here. Hope to see him.
2: You say Mayhem, we say intern Pete. Oh, what a great offer. 20 minutes away in Windsor.
1: Oh, my God. Well, that's just like 15, 20 minutes away from where I am, is perfect. Yeah, no, sorry, it was more the fact, like, I'm not the most artistic person.
3: But you could be the model, maybe. What are they called, those?
2: No, not life models. They're
3: life
2: kids.
3: Models. Oh, okay.
2: No, certainly not that.
3: Yeah.
2: That'll be headlines tomorrow in the Sydney Morning Herald.
3: Don't do that. Don't do that.
2: No. Stay fully clothed. Listen, lawyers wouldn't let them in people's homes. In schools, turning up nutty?
3: I missed the part.
2: No. Oh, it's not a big banana, it's a tiny little, oh dear, like a chipolata. No.
1: Oh, wait. No. In 1992, I actually won a colouring competition to win tickets to the Guy Fawkes night in Simpson, Victoria.
2: Well, you got form here, mate. You got form here. Listen, you know, do the old finger painting, the old potato thing, you know, we slice a potato in half and do that with it. Take them out of that sand pit. Waste that kills an hour as well. You got to do is an hour. Run the clock down.
1: $61 is all I need. I'm up for the challenge. And then I'm in like 100%. That gets me to. I'm going to have to ask her for a lift to the airport as well.
2: From Windsor to the airport. Wow. She's looking after the kids.
1: Maybe we can take the bus or something with the kids. Let's work out that back end. But I'm now asking to once again use the airwaves. Accommodation for tonight is where be looking.
2: We suddenly realised, of all the dizziness of today's show, we hadn't thought he has nowhere to stay when he lands here in Melbourne.
3: If only there were 7 to 10 people working on the show to live in Melbourne.
2: I've just resigned, just for 24 hours. I run a backpackers. In St Kilda. You can have the bottom bunk.
1: Taxi?
5: Not a spare room. Sorry, Pete. No spare room at the inn.
1: Know anyone at the Langham or anything anyway?
5: Yes, I can hook you up.
2: As we say goodbye, we say good luck, Pete.
1: Oh, thank you.
2: Listen,
1: so much,
2: Higo's waiting for you. Tony and Tanaglia. Surely they can find somewhere, someone kind enough. Maybe someone who runs a motel, a caravan park, a cabin park.
3: An airport motel, maybe.
2: So many great campsites.
3: Yeah. Oh, my God.
2: You know what's underrated? Sleeping on the ground.
3: Oh, under the stars.
2: Oh, and it's a lovely, fresh day today. Chef's kiss to the ground. All right, call the intern Pete, Pastor Pete hotline, right now, 13:55:22. Pete, we'll say goodbye. There's an art class waiting for you right now.
1: I'm ready to get my art on. I'll full update tomorrow morning, guys. Thanks for having me on the program.
2: Was it me, or did he sound like he's ready to get his arse on?
3: I didn't like that.
2: You can't do arse painting with the kids. I've told you a million times, man.
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2: Hi, I'm Harrison Preeb. Small business pushback over the ATO's decision to ban credit card payments for tax bills. The change takes effect from November 30 and comes off the back of the end to credit card surcharges for customers. Senior Labor Minister Claire O'Neill has told Nine she hopes a solution can be reached.
3: I think these things are working through the system, and a change to how payments work is going to take a little bit of time and finessing, and we encourage the ATO to come back to small business and talk to them about the effects of this.
2: Rental growth is flatlining across most of Australia's capital cities, despite still having some of the tightest rental markets in the country. New data from Domain finding tenants' capacity to absorb further rent increases are the greatest constraint for rental growth. Briefly, former Bachelor star and fitness influencer Sam Wood will face court on the Sunshine Coast after being charged with domestic violence offences. And the FBI says it thwarted a major terrorist plot targeting the Mall of America in Minnesota.
1: Woodside provides natural gas that helps power WA homes, businesses and industry. Supply a reliable source of energy across WA? Challenge accepted.
2: Tom Trbojevic says he's ready and free of injury ahead of the Rugby League World Cup. The Kangaroos kick off the tournament against New Zealand next Thursday. Turbo telling Nine he's fit and firing.
4: You know, it hasn't been the smoothest run for me, but, you know, I still love playing the game and still heavily motivated to do well and achieve a lot in this game. And, you know, that's what keeps me coming back.
2: And in AFL, Jordan Ridley's confident he can get back to his best after moving from Essendon to Geelong. And that's the latest in news and sport. The Thursday forecast in the capital cities: cloudy in Sydney, a top of 20 degrees. Melbourne, sunny, 23. Partly cloudy in Brisbane, 24 degrees. Adelaide, 29 and sunny. Sunny in Canberra, 20 degrees. 19 and showers in Perth, 22 degrees. Sunny in Hobart and partly cloudy in Darwin, reaching 33.
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14: It's 16 degrees. Hello, I'm Jimmy Williams. The tax office is doubling down on its credit card ban for tax payments. Business leaders were left disappointed after a meeting with the ATO yesterday, with the tax office insisting its decision is final. The move comes into effect November 30. One Nation claims its immigration reset will save renters up to $4,500 a year. But Domain Chief Economist Nicola Powell argues migration is not the only factor driving high rents.
15: So while lower migration might take some heat out of the rental market, particularly in our large capital cities, Sydney and Melbourne, for me it really goes back to supply. We've been unable to meet the supply level needed and we're still unable to do that today.
14: It's back to court today for former reality TV star Sam Wood following his weekend arrest in Noosa on domestic violence allegations. Overseas, death row inmate Krista Pike is angry and confused after waking up in hospital days after her botched execution. The convicted killer survived a double dose of a supposed lethal injection. Doctors initially thought she was brain dead, with plans to turn off her life support when she woke up. And Kmart is pulling the camera-equipped smart glasses off their shelves as the feds look into privacy concerns with the software. Australia's Information Commissioner is requesting detail on how the wearable camera records, who has access to it, and where the data is stored.
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14: To sport, Freo's Pat Voss says Wolfie time is not to blame for the Dockers' grand final loss. The forward telling the West Australian he refuses to believe the crowd activation led to the Lions' comeback. He admits when it sounded, he did think there was more time left in the game. Nick Blakey looks increasingly likely to leave the Swans. The suspended Sydney player is set to meet with Geelong today. Cats legend Jimmy Bartel says the club should prioritise the deal. While Premiers Brisbane will look outside the club for Chris Fagan's replacement, it comes after footy boss Danny Daly pulled out of the race for the head coaching role. And Australia is looking to get its tail wagging in tomorrow's first test against South Africa in Durban. Coach Andrew McDonald thinks runs could be at a premium and needs an aggressive showing by the Aussies' lower order.
17: Well, I think that could be a real pivotal area of this series. You know, from eight down, I think if you can conjure up some lower order runs, the ability to knock over the tail as well with the ball, I think that's an area that we definitely want to focus on.
16: Alpha Entertainment brings Jack Jones on his intimate Hits and Stories tour Saturday, October 17 at Boab Tavern. 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
14: Perth's weather, rain around this morning, a top of 19, a shower or two tomorrow, 19 degrees, more showers on Saturday and 21. 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
4: Some people just do not, will not follow instruction, even when it is for their own safety. Now, the news, the breaking news, I caught it on the news last night, about 6 o'clock last night, that the beaches were back open because they had been closed for a couple of days because, yes, the whale had washed up on the shore down at South City Beach.
5: Mm-hmm.
4: And then there were the sharks.
5: Were the secretions.
4: Yes, there were the secretions attracting the white pointers
5: in
4: close to the coast.
5: And as close
4: then
5: as you can
4: they
5: get.
4: Discovered that there was, from said rotting Willy the whale, there was E. coli in the water. So there was like two reasons why you just don't dip your toe.
5: Two very
4: And I know
5: reasons.
4: It would have been hard yesterday because obviously, you know, up to 28 degrees it got to. But I actually, a couple of days ago, I went while this ban was on, I was tossing up, do I go to the gym and do the incline run or do I go for a run on the sand? And I thought, oh, I'll really hurt myself and go for a run on the sand.
5: Yeah, that
4: not
5: hurts.
4: In the water.
5: Yeah.
4: Anyway, there's signs everywhere.
5: Yeah.
4: No swimming. And they even had the shark signs up with the little shark and it's got the teeth. Like it's really, really clear that these things bite and they've got sharp teeth and them's going to hurt you if one of them gets you. And so I'm running along and there's still people in the water. And there's
5: I wonder what an E. coli warning sign would look like.
4: It just has these signs. I mean, between
5: just
4: the shark,
5: over.
4: Between the shark signs, and between the no swimming signs, and the lifesaver just driving up and down the beach in the van with the lights a flashing, you know.
6: Out of the water! Out of the water now! Everybody out!
4: Oh,
6: out!
5: Wasn't, Sheriff Brody.
4: Well, it wasn't quite as dramatic as Sheriff Brody, but you get the point.
5: Yes,
4: you
5: yes,
4: get the point.
5: Yes.
4: And so I saw the lifeguard go over to a group of people, parents with kids.
5: Oh God!
4: In the water, and explaining to them and saying, you know, get out of the water. There's a couple of reasons why you really shouldn't be there.
5: Mm.
4: And anyway, so then lifeguard drives away, and what happens?
5: They don't go back in.
4: They go back in the water.
5: The parents with kids.
4: Lifeguard drives away and what happens?
5: They don't go back in.
4: They go back in the water.
5: The parents with kids.

0: 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And given that we had an attack just a few weeks ago, I mean, it's like, I don't know what do you have to do to convince people to just stay out of the water?
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3: Good morning. Quite a bit of wet weather about, so please drive extra safely. Roadworks in Bayswater, Guildford Road between Garrett Road and King William Street. Emergency works too in the Perth CBD, Barrack Street northbound at the Esplanade. Left lane on Barrack Street is closed northbound. The left lane on the Esplanade is closed westbound. The freeway northbound building Mortimer Road to Thomas. 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If you see anything else, please call our traffic hotline on 9323 9696. It's Christy with the latest Perth traffic.
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2: It's amazing the things that can be found after so long. I mean, we recently, we were doing some renovations here at work, weren't we? We ripped off
3: found
2: the floorboards.
3: Found the old Coke can.
2: Coke can with the 1984 LA Olympics logo on it.
3: Yeah, one of made the old out of a completely different material.
2: Yeah, the old steel cans.
3: Yes. Yeah.
2: Well, something else has been found that's even older than that.
3: Yeah, a guy working on a renovation project at a Nova Scotia home discovered a wallet that had been lost by its owner 51 years earlier.
2: You don't 51. Tend to get a wallet back after over 50 years.
3: No, the guy's 68 now. So what, he was 17?
2: 17 or so, yeah.
3: Yes.
2: What was
3: in
2: it?
3: Amazing. Apparently, his student ID.
2: Right.
3: Handwritten birth certificate.
2: Handwritten.
3: One single dollar bill. And a ticket to a 1975 performance of Hamlet.
2: With inflation, that single dollar bill is now worth about 20 cents.
3: Absolutely.
2: I would expect if that from 1975.
3: He was going to Hamlet.
2: He was going. Oh.
3: And the ticket price was $1.50 for Hamlet.
2: Jeez.
3: Mm.
2: That dollar bill was probably got him snacks at halftime at intermission.
3: Absolutely. Yes, obviously, definitely. He was and his friends.
2: He was obviously very classy going to Hamlet.
3: Absolutely,
2: at 17.
3: At 17.
2: let's not go back 50 years. So let's go back to around, say, when we were around 17-ish. Let's go back 40 years, Lisa.
3: Yeah.
2: If someone found your wallet or purse and brought it back to you now,
3: yeah,
2: what would you want back from it?
3: My circa that age driver's license picture.
2: You wouldn't recognise them, would you?
3: And we were allowed to smile in those days too, not like were now we? Where it has to look like a mugshot.
2: Actually, my first driver's licence, I'm sure my first driver's licence was a piece of paper.
3: Oh, yes, absolutely.
2: Yeah. No, yeah. That's the perfect driver's licence photo for me. No photo.
3: Oh, they didn't have the rules that they have now, because I remember friends of mine used to have like a competition to see who could get the most stupid looking driver's licence photo.
2: You got it. I'm pretty certain every single one of my photos over the years has been stupid.
3: Yeah.
2: Well, I certainly haven't liked them.
3: Well, now you just have to look so miserable.
2: I wonder what
3: your
2: I'd
3: passport,
2: find in mine.
3: Your driver's license.
2: Maybe a 96 FM gold pass. That might still be in there.
3: Oh, right. Okay.
2: Yeah, that was that got a bit of use back in those days, 40 years ago. Eagle Boys pizza voucher, maybe.
3: Yes.
2: Might have expired by now.
3: Yeah. I think so.
2: That'd be probably the most valuable thing sitting in my wallet from 40 years ago. Anyway, there you go. You just never know. 51 years later, if you're doing any renovation, you never know what you might find.
3: Yeah.
0: This is Lisa and Russell Rewound.
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26: The earlier works in Bayswater, Guildford Road between Garrett Road and King William Street, they're complete. Still emergency water corp works in the Perth CBD Barrack Street northbound at the Esplanade. The left lane on Barrack Street is closed northbound and the left lane on the Esplanade is closed westbound. Freeway southbound building Burns Beach Road and Warwick Road. Freeway northbound Mortimer Road through to Thomas Road. 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It's Christy with the latest Perth traffic.
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3: It's 16 degrees. Hello, I'm Jimmy Williams. Small business pushback over the tax office decision to ban credit card payments for tax bills. The change takes effect from November 30 and comes off the back of the end to credit card surcharges for customers. Senior Labor Minister Claire O'Neill has told Nine she hopes a solution can be reached.
4: I think these things are working through the system, and a change to how payments work is going to take a little bit of time and finessing, and we encourage the ATO to come back to small business and talk to them about the effects of this.
3: The Department of Communities needs help finding a missing child. 15-year-old Aidan Ashton is described as being 164 centimetres tall with light brown hair and brown eyes. He's known to hang around the Rockingham and Coburn areas. Anyone who knows where he is can contact Crime Stoppers. A verdict is expected tomorrow in the murder trial of Perth brothers Jake and Callum Robinson. Three men are accused of killing the pair, along with their American friend, in Mexico in 2024. Their parents are expected to fly back to Perth following the judge's decision. It's back to court today for former reality TV personality Sam Wood following his weekend arrest in Noosa on domestic violence allegations. The 46-year-old remains in custody after being denied bail. He has been terminated by his company. And the World Health Organization has warned against using surgery and weight loss drugs to tackle obesity in children. Healthy eating, physical activity and behaviour changes are still seen as the best ways for young people to manage their weight. The WHO says operations and medicines should only be considered for older children as a last resort.
5: Woodside proudly contributes to those who inspire young West Aussies and supports local organisations. Invest in opportunities for Western Australians. Challenge accepted.
3: Day four of the trade period gets underway today. Brian Myers' agent says he's confident that the Geelong forward will remain at the Cattery next year, despite talks to head to the Eagles.
7: Spoke to the West Coast today, so that's off. He's got 2 years to go on a contract at Geelong, and he wants to stay at Geelong. He's a Geelong boy.
3: Liam Pickering there on Seven. Zach Merritt says the chance to be coached by Sam Mitchell played a big role in his decision to join Hawthorn. The former Bombers skipper telling Nine he's got a lot to learn from the Hawks coach.
9: His fast feet, the way he kicked the ball and could manoeuvre in and out of traffic was something that I tried to emulate early days. So, yeah, it's amazing 13 years later, going to be coached by him.
3: And Tom Trbojevic says he's ready and free of injury ahead of the Rugby League World Cup. The Kangaroos kick off the tournament against New Zealand next Thursday night in Sydney. Turbo telling Nine he's fit and firing.
27: You know, it hasn't been the smoothest run for me, but, you know, I still love playing the game and I'm still heavily motivated to do well and achieve a lot in this game, and that's what keeps me coming back.
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3: Perth's weather, rain around this morning, a top of 19. A shower or two tomorrow, 19 degrees. More showers on Saturday and 21. Right now it's 16 degrees in Perth. 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
30: Well, hello. We meet again for a Thursday. And you know what Thursday is?
31: Well, last week it was Friday.
30: Oh, yes.
31: You had to think about that. Is it too early for this?
30: Yeah, it's too early for a 5-day week.
31: Too early to work out the math of that.
30: We were getting ready for the weekend this time.
31: And an hour later,
30: yeah,
31: or earlier.
30: Right.
31: No, I can't go that deep.
30: I don't know. I don't understand daylight savings.
31: I can't say daylight saving.
30: No, it's movie day.
31: Yes, it is.
30: Which means Ben O'Shea.
31: And I'm looking forward to this one. Ben O'Shea is going to be in just after 8. He's reviewing The Social Reckoning, the sequel to The Social Network. Long time coming, starring Jeremy Allen White, among other amazing names like Jeremy Strong.
30: Yeah. And it's like everybody's invested in this movie because everybody has been touched by social media in some way, directly or indirectly. So I'm looking forward to his verdict on this one as well. Another chance to get into the draw for the Blockbuster Kitchen upgrade. If you watched The Block on Channel 9 last night, you did, didn't you? And you wrote it down, didn't you? The block word. I hope so, because it'll give you 9 entries into the major draw to win a $20,000 kitchen upgrade from Hart & Co. and Asco Appliances. All right, it is the More Music Breakfast Show. So less of us and more of this.

0: Fields at 96 FM. Good morning. This is Perth's More Music Breakfast Show with Lisa and Russell. Welcome to Thursday. It's 12 past six, and we thought we might touch on this one early because I don't think the kids are on school holidays, so they won't be up yet.
1: Oh, but Lord, they'll be sleeping 16 hours solid.
0: Mate,
1: you know what they're like.
0: How lucky.
1: Oh, wish I could sleep 16 hours.
0: Awesome. Major breaking news this morning.
1: Yes.
0: Pornhub is returning to Australia. However, there is a major catch.
1: What's that?
0: You need a handwritten note from Mum. No, not really. You can only access it on certain devices. So it will only work through the age verification process through an Apple product.
1: So you can't
0: watch it on your fold-out Samsung.
1: Oh.
0: Can't watch it on your Oppo or your Oppo
1: or your
0: Motorola.
1: Your whatever is the opposite to a Mac.
0: Desktop Android.
1: Thing. Yeah.
0: You can't watch it on Android.
1: Oh.
0: Can't even watch it on your old Nokia.
1: Sorry.
0: You just can't.
1: I don't know why I thought that was funny. porn. Anyway, look. God, the people today, they have to have everything, don't they? Why can't they just watch SBS and catch a bit of side boob like we used to? That's all you sort of got. Everything.
0: It's not enough anymore.
1: Kids today, it's all there, and then they think that that's what actually happens, and it's not.
0: I don't think
1: everyone's an acrobat.
0: I don't think Annie Knight or Bonnie Blue are on SBS anymore, are they?
1: They're being led into a false, sort of expectation. Just stop.
0: So it's back,
1: yeah,
0: but it's only back for some.
1: Mm. Wow.
0: So have you got an Apple?
2: Yeah, you have.
1: Yes, I do.
0: Oh, there you go. You're all right.
1: But I've had an Apple for quite some time. It wasn't because of any, expectations of...
0: No.
1: Mm-hmm.
0: I've just, anticipation of the returning of some websites. Yes. Anyway, so there we go.
1: I didn't know it had gone, actually.
0: I think they kicked up a bit of a stink. They said, because a lot of companies have, kicked up a stink over the government's age verification process.
1: Well, yeah, I mean,
0: and things like
1: pretty
0: that.
1: Pretty loose on the old getting on.
0: That's one way of putting it. Interesting adjective.
1: It was free. There was no, you might as well have been Googling what's on at the movies this weekend.
0: Well, sometimes you did and that's what you got.
1: I guess one wrong letter
0: in the Google search and whoa.
1: Yeah.
0: Anyway, so there you go.
1: Anyway, did I tell you how hard it rained when I was driving in this morning?
0: I
1: feel like I need to change the subject.
0: Early breaking news for those up early. It's back. It's a quarter past six.
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4: 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They are now complete. It's all back open. Freeway southbound Sol Burns Beach Road, then Hepburn Avenue to Warwick Road, and freeway northbound Thomas Road through to Anchortail Road, and a queue Rockingham Road northbound from Thomas Road through to Anchortail Road in Naval Base. 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It's Christy with the latest Perth traffic.
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0: It is back on 20 past 6. And as Lisa mentioned earlier when she tried to change the subject from Pornhub, it rained a lot overnight in the early hours of this morning. So
1: I don't mean to be overly dramatic, but I would suggest that was the heaviest downpour of rain that I've driven to work in all of this year.
0: It was the apocalypse.
1: It really, it just was a little sprinkle as I got out to the car and then kavoom.
0: Anyway, more showers on the way today. Could be up to 15 millimetres. That is quite a bit. 19 the top. It is 16 now and it's story time.
16: Let me tell you a story. There was a time.
5: Lisa and Russell's The Story Behind the Song.
1: Well, when I think of this song, all I can think of is Tom Cruise sliding across the lounge room floorboards. It is Tidy Whitey's.
0: Tidy Whitey's, yeah.
1: And his socks.
0: So you think of Tom Cruise, I think of Alf.
17: Yo, Willie!
0: Doing exactly the same thing a few years later.
1: Released in 1979 in Australia, Old Time Rock and Roll by Bob Seger and the Silver Bullet Band didn't actually become a hit until 1983 when it was used on the Risky Business soundtrack.
0: Yeah.
1: And then, of course, thanks to the TV show Alf and his parody of the Risky Business undie panties scene, it hit the top five for the first time, peaking at number 3 and staying on the charts for over 30 weeks.
0: And it's just, it's one of those, it's been a slow burn and it's gone on to become one of the greatest songs of all time in many, many, many music polls. It's done not just by Bob. There was a singer called Johnny Halliday who released a French language version of the song. And and
1: Le Bon Temps de Rock and Roll.
0: Apparently, the French word for rock and roll is rock and roll.
1: Yeah. Le Bon Temps is old time.
0: Ah.
1: Mm-hmm.
0: Sounds much. I don't mind it. I don't mind the Frenchy version.
1: Well, it's not bad.
0: Yeah, it's all right. It's all right.
1: It's but, no Charles Aznavour, but.
0: So Edith Piaf.
1: That's not bad.
0: Bob Seger recalls the first time they ever played this song live, and they weren't really sure about it.
17: The thing I really remember about old time rock and roll was we were in Europe, and we'd done about five, six concerts, and about the seventh one, I said, "Let's try that song," you know. And the guy said, "Oh, I don't know. We should try that. You know, no one's gonna like it." And then, you know, they haven't even heard it, you know, because the album wasn't out. So we played it. I remember, I think it was in Brussels, Belgium, and the place went nuts. And then we played it in Paris, and then we played it in Frankfurt, Germany, and everywhere we played it, people went crazy. And this is a song they hadn't even heard yet. So we knew right then we had something.
0: And now we can't leave town without playing it.

0: Gold's 96 FM. It's Lisa and Russell with Perth's More Music Breakfast Show. It is 26 past six. It has begun in some shops already.
1: Not Christmas decorations.
0: Christmas shopping.
1: Oh.
0: And Christmas decorations.
1: Well, certainly, Halloween. Rubbish everywhere.
0: Oh, don't get me started on my favourite time of the year. Landfill. That's what it is.
1: Landfill season.
0: But no, some Christmas decorations are up in some place. Certainly Christmas stuff is on the shelves. Christmas shopping has already begun, and there's nothing wrong with getting in early. But the Royal Australian College of GPs would like you to keep something in mind before you hand your cash over or tap your card, probably more the
1: GPs.
0: Case. Yes.
1: Okay.
0: Jimmy will tell you what you should keep in mind next in the 6:30 update on Gold 96 FM.
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4: Definitely some wet weather about today. Some pretty big puddles on the road, so please take a lot of extra care. Freeway southbound, slow Burns Beach Road, then Whitfords Avenue through to Warwick Road. Quinada Freeway northbound, busy Mortimer Road through to Rowley Road. But still not too bad on the Graham Farmer Freeway or in the Northbridge Tunnel. Pretty sticky Patterson Road northbound at Mandurah Road in Quinada Beach. Rockingham Road northbound at Anchortel Road in Naval Base. Priscilla, Queen of the Desert, has had to extend its season due to popular demand. Opens Regal Theatre October 17. Last shows and tickets at Ticketek. It's Christy with the latest Perth traffic.
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18: It's 16 degrees. Hello, I'm Jimmy Williams. The federal government has dismissed suggestions its credit card surcharge ban has backfired. The tax office is doubling down on its decision to stop accepting credit card payments for tax bills from November 30. Senior Labor Minister Claire O'Neill defending cost of living measures, but is urging the ATO to work with small business.
19: We have a simple principle, and that is that you should not be charged to use your own money. With regard to the reaction of the Australian Taxation Office, the government does have some real concerns about what the ATO is proposing to do here. You know, small businesses across the country really struggle to manage their cash flow.
18: There are nine. The Department of Communities needs your help finding a missing child. 15-year-old Aiden Ashton is described as being around 164 centimetres tall with light brown hair and brown eyes. He's known to hang around the Rockingham and Coburn areas. Anyone who knows where he is can contact Crime Stoppers. Around half of all Aussies have reported poor mental health in the past 12 months. Beyond Blue is linking the spike to the cost of living crunch and financial stress. CEO Georgie Harmon has told the ABC there is a positive trend.
20: Is that people are starting to seek support earlier. And that's something that Beyond Blue has been working on very, very hard in the last few years. Let's not wait until people reach crisis.
18: And an increasing amount of children are showing up to their doctor with burns or injuries from low-quality toys, according to the Royal Australian College of GPs. News Corp reports at least 36 kids had been hurt by popular squishy toys in the past 8 years, though many injuries go unreported.
15: Tee up for summer at Golf Box with polos, shorts, hats, sunnies and footwear at low prices for Australia's greatest golf sale, only at Golf Box.
18: To sport, suspended Swan Nick Blakey is in Melbourne today to meet with rival clubs as he looks to leave Sydney. Suns coach Damien Hardwick has flown down to meet with the defender. Geelong, St Kilda, Essendon and North Melbourne have also expressed interest. Australia is considering a shake-up to its bowling unit ahead of tomorrow's first test against South Africa in Durban. Kingsmead is expected to offer a spin-friendly pitch, which could see Matt Kuhneman replace one of the Aussie quicks to partner Nathan Lyon. Coach Andrew McDonald says they're weighing up all options.
21: And it'd have to be quite compelling for us to shift into two spinners. Now, over the next couple of days, that surface may push us in that direction. So you'll see it dry out from afar. We'll see it dry out up close and we'll see, you know, the decision will be to play two spinners.
18: Meantime, Cricket Australia is refusing to guarantee the future of the SCG's pink test. The CEO confirmed the ground's early January slot is up for discussion once broadcast deals expire in 2032.
15: Alpha Entertainment brings Jack Jones on his intimate Hits and Stories tour Saturday, October 17 at Boab Tavern. 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
18: Perth's weather, rain around this morning, a top of 19, a shower or two tomorrow, 19 degrees, more showers on Saturday and 21. 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
0: We are here for Europcar, and the good thing about them is you don't need to go to Europe to get one. A car, or a truck, or an SUV. They are all over Perth, just like Lisa is all over everything showbiz and more shortly in the Shore Report.
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2: Well, probably the very last star of the golden age of Hollywood, Eva Marie Saint, has died. She was 102.
0: She's a stayer.
2: Eva won an Oscar for her very first film, On the Waterfront, with Marlon Brando.
3: You don't remember me, do you?
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3: Well, some people just got faces that stick in your mind.
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3: Now you got me. Why, the way those sisters used to whack me, I don't know what. They thought they was going to beat an education into me, but I foxed them.
4: Maybe they just didn't know how to handle you.
3: How would you have done it?
2: She starred opposite Cary Grant in Alfred Hitchcock's North by Northwest. Her resume also included Exodus with Paul Newman, The Russians Are Coming with Carl Reiner, The Sandpiper with Richard Burton and Elizabeth Taylor, and The Stalking Moon with Gregory Peck. She also played the mother of Sybil Shepherd's character on the hit 1980s series Moonlighting. Much later. Eva Marie Saint died of natural causes, obviously, at her home in Los Angeles. And as I have done since the 80s, I will continue to always think of her every time I hear Lloyd Cole sing Rattlesnakes.

0: rest in peace, Eva Marie Saint. Hollywood, don't make them like you anymore.
1: Another Hollywood great gone.
0: Now, I'm starting to think the Batman Part 2 movie is cursed by something. It's just been hit with another delay. This is the one with Robert Pattinson and Colin Farrell as the Penguin. Production's pausing now on the DC Studios pick because director Matt Reeves has to step away for quote-unquote personal reasons. Or maybe it's really because DC's so busy going after that bloke in Dubbo we were talking about the other day.
1: there's a legal stash that's fan man
0: to support his lighting business because, yes, we sell fans too.
1: All resources must be diverted to Dubbo at DC.
0: The Frisky Wives of Maplebrook are going to keep hunting. The Hunting Wives on Netflix, and I think it's on Stan as well, has been renewed for season 3 ahead of the release of season 2, which is due out next month. A search for new additions to the cast led by Brittany Snow is underway now. And how do you feel about lying, betraying and seducing your way to $250,000? A new season of The Traitors with Gretel Colleen has been announced, but this time with everyday

0: Bay, regular Australians competing for the cash. Gretel says all of us at Claremont Manor are thrilled to the point of palpitations.
1: I think enough reality TV stars have been murdered for now. So why don't we start murdering you?
2: Take it to the wider population.
0: Yes, it's not quite like the UK traders that have people like Richard E. Grant.
2: Not reality like stars.
0: Proper
2: big
0: celebrities.
2: Stars.
0: Well, this is, you know, like a whole bunch of ex-Bondi, what had made in Bondi and...
2: The Real Housewives.
0: Love Island. And yes, the Real Housewives of all over the place. The closing date for applications is Friday the 11th of December, and you can get your traitorous little hands on one by going to 10.com.au/casting.
2: You Good too luck. Could be murdered.
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4: Mitchell Freeway southbound is slow at Burns Beach Road, then again Whitfords Avenue through to Reed Highway. Quinana Freeway northbound, filling at Thomas Road and through to Rowley Road, building here and there on Tonkin Highway, and busy in Quinana Beach, Patterson Road northbound, approaching Mandra Road. $60 million tonight. 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It's Christy with the latest Perth traffic.
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2: It's 9 away from 7 showers today. There were quite heavy ones earlier this morning and they could continue throughout the day. So
0: it was really heavy.
2: It was very heavy. Big puddles on the road. Top of 19. It is 16 now. If you are hitting the road, please do take care because...
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0: 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It is Lisa and Russell. Rain today, but no thunder.
1: Did you catch that lightning show a couple of nights ago?
2: 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No, I didn't catch it, but I saw some pictures on Facebook that looked like a
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1: Yeah, especially out around Ellenbrook and Midland and places like that. 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What a show. What a show. Another show.
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7: Mitchell Freeway southbound is slow. Whitfords Avenue through to Reed Highway. Quinana Freeway north and busy Thomas Road through to Rolly Road at Leach Highway and again at Canning Highway. Rogue Highway is slow northbound at the Kenwick Link again at Tolgon Highway. And Rogue Highway in both directions at the Greaterston Highway bypass in Hazelmere. And a very big queue, Rockingham Road northbound from Mandurah Road all the way up to Anketell Road in Naval Base as well. Rain, hail or shine, get 25% off tyres at My Car Tyre and Auto. 5th to 17th October. 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
10: It's 16 degrees. Hello, I'm Jimmy Williams. Small business pushback over the tax office decision to ban credit card payments for tax bills. The change takes effect from November 30 and comes off the back of the end to credit card surcharges for customers. Senior Labor Minister Claire O'Neill has told Nine she hopes a solution can be reached.
11: I think these things are working through the system and a change to how payments work is going to take a little bit of time and finessing, and we encourage the ATO to come back to small business and talk to them about the effects of this.
10: A WA man who survived a shark attack has bravely recalled the moment he lost his leg. Mel Ismail was bitten off Glenfield Beach in Geraldton last month, recalling how he tried to fight back.
12: I was like, wow, it's got me. He dragged me down a fair bit and I got to a point where I saw its eye, had a big eye, like a big black eye like that, and I was trying to get my finger into it. I knew it had my leg.
10: There on the ABC, the career firefighter says he planned to return to the water. Fresh details have emerged about the Fly Dubai co-pilot who's accused of trying to hijack a passenger jet bound for Israel. The Nine papers have scraped his social media accounts in which he described his golden years in Australia, in which he studied at Melbourne's RMIT before later training as a pilot overseas. And Perth Zoo is mourning one of the world's oldest orangutans. 56-year-old Puteri was the first orangutan born at the zoo and helped shape global conservation efforts for the critically endangered species.
9: Woodside provides thousands of WA jobs and creates opportunities for West Aussies. Support local jobs and training across WA. Challenge accepted.
10: To sport, Fremantle's Patrick Voss says Wolfie time is not to blame for the Dockers' grand final loss. The forward telling the West Australian he refuses to believe the crowd activation led to the Lions' comeback. In cricket, Nick Maddison is in contention for a remarkable test appearance against South Africa in Durban. The 34-year-old hasn't played a first-class match since last March after undergoing chemo, but could replace injured all-rounder Cam Green. Aussie coach Andrew McDonald knows he's got the talent.
13: I mean, what a great story. He's come back in. He's had a full pre-season. Yeah, he's looking fit and strong. Peels off 100 in the first ODI games.
10: And in NBL, Melbourne United survived a comeback from the 36ers last night to win by 5 points.
14: Are we there yet? On repeat, from the back seat. Almost there. Headache building up fast. That's one for Panadol Extra. Always read the label and follow the directions for use. Incorrect use could be harmful.
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10: Perth's weather, rain around this morning, a top of 19, a shower or two tomorrow, 19 degrees, more showers on Saturday and 21. 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
16: Well, good morning. It's Thursday, which means it's movie day, which means Ben O'Shea, who goes to the movies to come back and tell us whether we should go too.
17: I reckon I will be going to this one regardless.
16: Yeah, I'm going to be a bit like I was last week with Digger. Although that haven't worked out so well.
17: What a Ben colossal flop that was at the box office.
16: Ben liked it, just pity
17: yeah,
16: no one else
17: well,
16: did.
17: Well, you know, I mean, it's all in the eye.
16: I'll still probably go and see it. I'll get it out when it comes out on VHS. Yeah, but The Social Reckoning is the new one that he's looking at today.
17: Yeah.
16: And I'm looking forward to his verdict in about an hour from now.

0: So, Lisa and Russell on Gold 96 FM. It's Perth's More Music Breakfast Show. Backstreet's back, and apparently so are CDs and
1: cassettes. Can you get
0: that on CD?
1: I guess you can.
0: So are CDs and cassettes, and I, for the life of me, cannot understand why, Lisa.
1: Well, Gen Z.
0: They're to blame, aren't
1: they? They're apparently bringing CDs back now. First of all, they like to think they discover a lot of things, sleeping in, going for walks without your headphones on. Quiet time, albums, vinyl albums.
0: Vinyl.
1: Now they've discovered CDs. Wouldn't you know it? Whether they've got a CD player or not, they are they're buying up the CDs. And there's a direct correlation, evidently, with the music that they're listening to, which is interesting.
0: Such as?
1: Well, they want our music.
0: Our music.
1: Physical media in general is having quite a moment in 2026. Through the first half of this year, total physical album sales on vinyl, CDs and cassettes reached 38.2 million units in the United States alone. That equates to a 7.8% increase. This is all well and good, you know, on a nostalgia level as far as vinyl and compact discs go, but cassettes...
0: Well,
1: kids, let me tell you, there ain't nothing nostalgic about rewinding the tape onto your cassette with a pencil while you're doing 120 down the forest highway. It's not easy.
0: Do you still have a cassette player?
1: No, not a single one. I've got a couple of cassettes that I wanted to listen to about a year ago or something, and I had nothing to listen to them on.
0: Yeah, I've got one. I've got an old Sony Walkman, which I think still works. I'd need to find a cassette head cleaner. To get it working again, I would expect.
1: Yeah.
0: I've got a cassette collection, I've got a CD collection, and I've got a vinyl collection. But quite frankly, I just can't be stuffed.
1: I got rid of it all.
0: I love streaming.
1: I mean, I was tricked into the get rid of your vinyl CDs are better back in the 80s.
0: Yeah.
1: So I did that, and then of course traveling around the country for jobs and things made it very hard to take your.
0: I took mine everywhere.
1: Did you?
0: I'm kind of glad I did now, but I can't, it's all great and it looks good on the bookshelf, but, I can't be bothered putting an album on. Then, I've got to walk over and I've got to turn it over. And if you listen to a single, you get four or five minutes and then you've got to go and put another one on. I can't be bothered.
1: So, yeah, CDs, replace all that. Then replace the CDs once you could... put everything on your phone. I mean, my whole record collection is on my phone, and of course, you just stream stuff.
0: Kids, wait till they discover the 8-track.
1: Wait till you get your hands on a little bit of chalk.
0: The novelty's going to wear off, kids. Let me tell you, we've been there.
1: Believe me,
0: it's all we knew, and the novelty wore off. I get it. Holding the album and there's the artwork and the notes.
1: Do you think they'll want
0: to? Oh,
1: yeah, I love all that. And I missed that once you got a CD. That took away all that.
0: But I can still do that while I'm streaming it on Spotify.
1: But what about stacking up your 6-CD stacker in the boot?
0: Oh.
1: Before you had to decide what you wanted to listen to for the next 4 hours before you left.
0: You were obviously getting a bigger wage than I was back in the 80s. That's for sure. I only heard of CD stackers from the rich kids. Wasn't me.
1: Anyway,
0: I'm happy to stick with my Spotify, iHeart app.
1: Oh, yes.
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3: Jeff from Butler called in to say there was a crash in Kingsley Mitchell Freeway South at Whitfitz Avenue. It has cleared but still delays. There's a tree branch on the road in Greenwood Mitchell Freeway South at Hepburn Avenue affecting the left lane. Crash in Kewdale Orong Road eastbound at President Street in the right lane. The crash in Nedland Stirling Highway westbound at Smythe Road. A lane is closed there too. Priscilla Queen of the Desert has had to extend its season due to popular demand. Opens Regal Theatre October 17. Last shows and tickets at Ticketek. 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It's Christy with the latest Perth traffic.
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1: You'll really do your block if you miss this.
0: Good morning, Mitch in Valdivis.
3: Good morning, Lisa and Russell. How are you?
0: We're fine. Good. Mate, what could have been? What could have been?
4: Oh, I know.
0: You didn't get the block word, so you don't get the nine entries, but you...
4: Bummer's not the block word.
0: But it could still be with just that one entry. It could be the lucky one.
4: It is true. I mean, we only draw one out.
0: Well, that's true, but if your name's in there nine times... Look, hey, I'm not playing down your chances here, Mitch. I'm just saying, you've got to watch the block, mate.
4: Exactly.
3: I know, Russell. Right. Noted. I'll make sure I watch it tonight going forward.
0: Oh, good man.
4: Mitch, for getting through, you do have one entry into the Blockbuster Kitchen upgrade, and you could still be taking home the $20,000 worth of premium ASCO appliances from Hart & Co. I believe you've just moved into a new place... And you could do with some new things.
3: Absolutely. Yeah, just moved in. The kitchen's pretty good, but yeah, all the new appliances would definitely make the kitchen look absolutely awesome.
0: Well, if you've got
4: not many things are more fun than setting up a new, place with great appliances.
0: There's no point in having nice new benches and then having something absolutely rubbish being fitted into you know what I'm saying? Yeah.
3: 100%. 100%.
4: All right. Well, good luck, Mitch. It only takes one.
3: Thanks, guys. Great to touch you. Have a great day.
0: Bye. You too, mate. Well done.
4: It does only take one, but it's good to have nine. So make sure you're watching the block word from 7:30 tonight. Watching the block, rather, from 7:30 tonight on Channel 9 to get the next block word. And your next chance to get into the draw is after nine with Macca.
0: A $4,500 yearly rent saving? How? And who's offering that? I guess we'll find out from Jimmy next in the 7:30 update.
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19: With the crash in Nedland, Stirling Highway is closed westbound from Webster Street through to Stanley Street. Emergency services and instant response are on site. Traffic is heavy on the approach. So the crash in Kewdale, Orong Road eastbound of President Street. The right lane closed by incident response. Traffic is busy. And still debris in Greenwood with a tree branch on the road. Mitchell Freeway south out of Hepburn Avenue. And that one is affecting the left lane. By the diary that saves lives. 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It's Christy with the latest Perth traffic.
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22: It's 16 degrees. Hello, I'm Jimmy Williams. The tax office is doubling down on its credit card ban for tax payments. Business leaders were left disappointed after a meeting with the ATO yesterday, with the tax office insisting its decision is final. The move comes into effect November 30. One Nation claims its immigration reset will save renters up to $4,500 a year. But Domain Chief Economist Nicola Powell argues migration is not the only factor driving high rents.
23: So while lower migration might take some heat out of the rental market, particularly in our large capital cities, Sydney and Melbourne, for me it really goes back to supply. We've been unable to meet the supply level needed and we're still unable to do that today.
22: It's back to court today for former reality TV star Sam Wood following his weekend arrest in Noosa on domestic violence allegations. Overseas, death row inmate Krista Pike is angry and confused after waking up in hospital days after her botched execution. The convicted killer survived a double dose of a supposed lethal injection. Doctors initially thought she was brain dead, with plans to turn off her life support when she woke up. And Kmart is pulling the camera-equipped smart glasses off their shelves as the feds look into privacy concerns with the software. Australia's Information Commissioner is requesting detail on how the wearable camera records, who has access to it, and where the data is stored.
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22: To sport, Freo's Pat Voss says Wolfie time is not to blame for the Dockers' grand final loss. The forward telling the West Australian he refuses to believe the crowd activation led to the Lions' comeback. He admits when it sounded, he did think there was more time left in the game. Nick Blakey looks increasingly likely to leave the Swans. The suspended Sydney player is set to meet with Geelong today. Cats legend Jimmy Bartel says the club should prioritise the deal. While Premiers Brisbane will look outside the club for Chris Fagan's replacement, it comes after footy boss Danny Daly pulled out of the race for the head coaching role. And Australia is looking to get its tail wagging in tomorrow's first test against South Africa in Durban. Coach Andrew McDonald thinks runs could be at a premium and needs an aggressive showing by the Aussies' lower order.
24: Well, I think that could be a real pivotal area of this series, you know, from eight down. I think if you can conjure up some lower order runs, the ability to knock over the tail as well with the ball, I think that's an area that we definitely want to focus on.
18: Alpha Entertainment brings Jack Jones on his intimate Hits and Stories tour, Saturday, October 17 at Boab Tavern. 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
22: Perth's weather, rain around this morning, a top of 19, a shower or two tomorrow, 19 degrees, more showers on Saturday and 21. 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
0: Yes, that is us. Here we are, thanks to Europcar. And if you've woken up thinking, oh God, I hope I have not missed Perth's easiest radio contest. No, you haven't.
3: Oh, no, you haven't missed that one.
0: No, the Stupidly Simple Quiz is on the way. Well, in the not-too-distant future, your chance to go and see Jimmy Barnes, who will be here in December. But there's another big name who is here, well, now and ready to play tonight. And we'll tell you all about it after someone who, sadly, we won't see playing live again, the great John Farnham.

0: 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It's Lisa and Russell on Perth's More Music Breakfast Show, and it's been a while.
1: He's in
0: since
1: town.
0: Since I heard Midgeur, if I was. He's in town.
1: He's in town on his Catalogue the Hits tour. He's at the Astor Theatre tonight. Bad news, it is sold out. Good news for him. If you are going, you can enjoy a set list that spans his entire career, from Rich Kids to Thin Lizzy to Ultravox and Visage. You know, choosing between Ultravox's Vienna and Visage's Fade to Grey.

0: pretty hard.
1: Is like choosing your favourite child or pet.
0: Two very iconic songs from that early 80s period. Also, gee, there was a lot of makeup.
1: Yes.
0: There was a lot of makeup and a lot of synthesizer. And, of course, he was with Thin Lizzy as well, as you said. But the other thing about Midura that many people don't know, because he was kind of more in the background, well, he co-wrote Do They Know It's Christmas.
1: Yeah.
0: Yes. And he co-organized Live Aid.
1: Yes.
0: Only the biggest concert event in music history.
1: Yes, because Bob Geldof, of course, likes to Woodstock, talk about himself. But yes. He wasn't the only one.
0: No, Midge putting was happy that together. To just kind of hang back in the background, but play.
1: Midge is a little more subtle.
0: Pivotal point, but Midge is in town. Here he is talking about how he puts such a wide, varied set list together, and understanding that within one crowd, he actually has two different audiences that he needs to please.
2: There's a lot to get through. I mean, the wonders of social media, the good stuff is that people tell you what they'd like to hear or what you haven't heard. And you've got to think, well, there are certain songs that you've kind of got to play. They expect it. 50% of the audience don't really want to be there because they're there with other halves who do want to be there. So they're just being polite. And they might only know the big hits. So you think, I've got to cater for them as well. They've got to hear something that resonates with them. So you've got the old stuff. You've got the stuff that you want to play. You've got the stuff that the hardcore fans want to play, which might be different from the new people that have come on board because they've heard your music on a video game or on a Netflix movie or something. So you've got to try and tick all those boxes for the person, but you've still got to make yourself happy.
0: Midge is Scottish, by the way, if you hadn't picked that up.
1: So. Well, welcome to town, Midge. Great show tonight at 7 o'clock because we's old. I love that.
0: It's an early matinee show. Tonight, all roads lead to the Astor, but this morning, all roads lead to where you need to be. Let's check if they're moving nice.
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4: The crash remains in Nedland Stirling Highway, closed westbound from Webster Street through to Stanley Street. Stirling Highway also reduced to a single lane eastbound at Smythe Street. Traffic pretty busy through the area. But the earlier crash in Kewdale on road eastbound at President Street, that has cleared. But still expect delays through there too. 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It's Christy with the latest Perth traffic.
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9: At GYG, we're all in on flavor with our new Honey Habanero Ranch. Try it today in our new Tender Cali Burrito for $15.90. But you got to be quick. It's only available for a limited time, so get it while you can. Let's go.
10: shower time. The best time of the...
11: Is that a crack in my grout?
10: Cracks mean leaks. Hidden damage. Watery damage. The home we love falling apart around us. We should move out.
12: Got grout out? Time to call the grout guy.
13: We'll take the old grout out and put the new grout in.
14: Frank from Midas here. If you've chosen fun size or something with a little bit more grout, we've got ya. Small car service start from $199. 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Midas. 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
15: Lisa and Russell's Stupidly Simple Quiz.
0: Oh, it's back. It's my favourite quiz too because you don't have to put too much thought into this one. It's very, very easy. Our Stupidly Simple Quiz. We've got tickets to see Jimmy Barnes in Kings Park when he arrives here in December. If you'd like to take part in our said quiz, and you really can't get it wrong, but it has happened. Very rarely. Call now, 1355 22. We will take from caller 9 onwards.
1: Jimmy Barnes with John Stevens, Eskimo Joe and Sarah McLeod live at Kings Park and Botanic Garden on December 4. Tickets are on sale now at Ticketmaster. What do you think?

0: 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It is 4 away from 8. Let's play.
1: Lisa and Russell's Stupidly Simple Quiz.
2: And we are playing with Carolyn in Gosnells. Good morning.
0: Morning, Carolyn.
3: Good morning, guys.
2: It's stupid, it's simple, and we want you to go and see Jimmy Barnes. So yep. If you're ready to go.
0: I'm asking the question today,
2: yep.
0: Carolyn. So let's see what I've got up my sleeve here. Oh, this is a good one. I like this. Mm. What colour is a stop sign?
3: Red.
0: Now, I also would have taken...
2: You're right, Carolyn. We have to go through this now with Russell first.
0: Would have taken red and white.
2: Okay.
0: Or, you know, white with an overbearing red around it.
2: What if one was colourblind? only see it in a shade of grey? Would you have accepted that?
0: Yeah.
2: Okay.
0: Yeah, good. I would have. All anyway, right. It doesn't matter, Carol. These are all very technical, don't worry about it.
2: These are Russellisms, Carolyn. But meantime, you've won the double pass to see Jimmy Barnes at King's Park in December.
3: Oh, that's wonderful. Thank you so much.
2: Enjoy.
0: Have a great day and watch the stop sign. Jimmy Barnes with John Stephens, Eskimo Joe and Sarah McLeod live at King's Park and Botanic Garden 4th of December. Tickets on sale now from Ticketmaster, Lisa.
2: For the rest of us.
0: Yes, for the rest of us. For the not so smart. Childhood obesity. It's an issue. What is the best and most effective way to tackle it? Dr. Jimmy with the best prescription next in the 8 o'clock update.
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